0: film too. And I'm really glad that that made it in and it was transformative for him, you know? And, man. Well,
1: congratulations once again on the Oscar nomination. I mean, geez, I'm talking to an Oscar. That's not something I ever thought I was going to be doing either, you know? So.
0: Yeah, man. I mean, me neither. It's really, I still don't really quite know if it was real.
1: We have a little bit more time to get caught up, but of course, we're here for the music today as well. So we'll come back and talk future plans after this set that's going to feature the likes of Esperanza Spalding, Kuik, and this one. It is the title track of the Oscar-nominated National Geographic documentary. We'll be back in just a few. Enjoy this set of music today on Gyno.

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0: Esperanza Spalding's Funk the Fear from Emily's De-Evolution, going back to 2016. A fun, funky way to wind down that set today on Gaia. Oh, yeah. It's a great album. I mean, we could go down that rabbit hole at some point, too, because Esperanza Spalding is a hero of mine, has been forever. And, well, let's just dive right back into the conversation. As we look back on 2024, needless to say, performing alongside her at the Kennedy Center was one of your highlights, yeah?
1: Yeah, for sure.
0: Are you staying in touch, too?
1: I hope to, yeah. I mean, she's invited us out to, she said, anytime. She's got this cool sort of artist retreat residency space out near Portland, Oregon.
0: Ooh.
1: So I'm hoping to see her again. You know, what people don't know, because she's really amazing with her contracts. She's very strong with them. So she writes into her contracts that no one's allowed to take video of her performances.
0: Oh, wow.
1: Unless she consents to it, yeah. So they were really, there's no bootlegs from Kennedy Center. But so you had to be there. But I actually had the immense pleasure of being able to write a double bass and four voices duet with Esperanza that we got to perform of one of my favorite old jazz tunes, Duke Ellington's song called Come Sunday.

0: And we got to sing it together and improvise on bass together. And it was probably the best moment of my life, I'm not going to lie.
1: Well, I'm keeping my fingers crossed that that will be released in some way, shape, or form, or a recording of it anyway in the future.
0: Yeah, I might ask her. I might ask her to record, because it was too good not to, you know, recreate and have the world hear.
1: We're looking forward to the future now. Of course, you know, you've been somewhat trying to relax after a busy 2024, but you have some high profile gigs coming up, one of which is with a Polaris Prize winner, and then another that's with a Pulitzer Prize winner. Let's talk briefly about both of these projects real quick. Let's talk about the concert with Jeremy and
0: Yo-Yo Ma, yeah. The one and only.
1: So what are the details on this? This is amazing.
0: Yeah, so there's just a couple shows. Yo-Yo has been on a kick of collaborating with Indigenous folks and trying to sort of recenter the focus on the natural world. I think because of, you know, in his wisdom, you know, he's a revered elder, of course. and you know, and he sees, obviously, a world that is not appreciating the life that the world gives us, sure. Let's say. And so he's been on this kick. He came to the Wabanaki territory several years ago, actually, to do a sunrise concert. And I was at that show. It was in Passamaquoddy territory up in Acadia National Park. Mm-hmm. And I was at that show as a media person. I was working for a Wabanaki media company at that time. And it was amazing. It was powerful. It was like right at the break of dawn, you know, that's kind of our way up in the dawn land. And he decided to circle back and do a bigger production with Wabanaki musicians. So myself, Jeremy Dutcher, who's one of my good friends, but also musical heroes. I really adore him and respect so much what he has done with recordings of ancestors. And anyway, Chris Newell, who's a great Wabanaki thinker, musician, community member, will be composing for Yo-Yo and for our little squad that we've put together, and performing in Dartmouth, the Dartmouth College, which is actually where I went to school, and also in Portland.
1: Wow. When are these concerts set to take place?
0: October, I believe October 16th and 20th.
1: No, well, I'm putting that on my calendar as well. So I know Yo-Yo Ma's a legend, and that is super exciting, but I am just as excited about another collaboration that you have coming up. And you got to tell me about this Lazy Horse project.
0: Lazy Horse. Yeah, man. I'm really, you know, I think as artists, we go through these phases of self-loathing and self-appreciation. And I've been, you know, I think the come down of like the last year, I've been in kind of a slump. And what has really elevated me and inspired me in the last year, or in the last 6 months, I'll say, has been working with my friend Raven Chacon, who is, you know, longstanding sort of, I guess, Indigenous thinker, you know, leader of our anti-colonial analysis in the arts, but also a revered noise musician, you know, visual artist, installation. I don't know
1: opera
0: that I need
1: writer.
0: To like, introduce him.
1: Yeah.
0: Right. I don't know that I need to introduce all his accolades, but I hope to, because, you know, I have a rock band with this guy, but he brings so much to the table that is just like in concept and in life and experience and in I think he has an appreciation for the full expanse of our tools for storytelling in a way that needs to be celebrated. So it's been a huge pleasure to work with him. We've got an album that will definitely be heard in 2026. But if anyone is curious about it, we have our sort of debut performance in Troy, New York on August 28th as part of the MPAC festival. Yeah, we're kicking it off.
1: I'm putting it on my calendar. Congratulations to all of the great Thank success you. That has found you thus far. And I have no doubt that your star is going to continue to rise. We need voices and minds like yours in these wild, turbulent times. So, Molly, thank you for taking a few minutes out of your day to talk with me. One last question. Where can people find more of you at?
0: Thank you, my friend. You can find more about what I'm up to on my website. That's mollybobsling.com. Also on Instagram. And yeah, keep an eye out. There's a lot of cool stuff coming down the pike. And next year is going to be a fun one. So stay tuned.
1: Well, I look forward to getting caught up soon. Please join me again here on Gyno.
0: I will. I'll be back.

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1: Where?

from the Say Magazine Studios in Bradenton, Florida. Welcome to Indigenous in Music. I'm your host, Larry Kay, from the Omaha Nation. Coming up in 30 minutes, we're welcoming back a familiar voice and a true believer in the power of rock and roll. Joining us for his third visit is Blair Belrose, the singer and guitarist behind Midnight Sparrows. He's here to introduce us to his band's new album, Arrows, Arrows, Arrows, 10 tracks filled with the spirit of classic hard rock. So until then, let's get ready and start spinning you 2 hours of the best of tunes from our Indigenous musicians. Let's get ready. Our ride is about to begin. We're going to take off from the Fort McKay First Nation with music from our guest, Midnight Sparrows. Here is I Feel All Right.

That's Midnight Sparrows. They're going to be in our spotlight in about 25 minutes. All right, here's First Floor Highway, When We Lose. I'm Larry Kay. We are Indigenous in Music. Yeah.

Oh yeah, the City Lions from Detroit. That's the Bear. I'm Larry Kay. If you'd like to get a hold of me right now, email me at larry@indigenousandmusic.com and I'll email you back. Hook it up. Let me know where you're at. All right, Terry and Strongarm, Better Angels Prevail.

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Hey, I'd like to invite you over to our homepage, indigenousandmusic.com. That's where we hang 24/7, 365.

That was music from the Technicolor Fabrics. All right, here's Matthew Chaffee. It Rains Forever. I'm Larry Kay. We are Indigenous in Music. And the dream starts to

0: I'm Larry Kay, and welcome to our Indigenous in Music Spotlight Interview. Tonight, we're turning up the volume with the return of our good friend, Blair Belrose of Midnight Sparrows, tribal member of the Fort McKay First Nation. On his third visit to our spotlight, he brings along a brand new collection titled Arrows, Arrows, Arrows, written and produced by Blair. The album travels from country-leaning melodies to high-energy, hard rock stories, bringing us Indigenous rock at its finest. Ladies and gentlemen, let's welcome back Mr. Belrose. How you doing, Blair?
1: I'm doing great, Larry. How you doing?
0: I'm doing well down here in Florida. Got some storms passing through. What's the weather like up there today for you guys?
1: Sorry, the weather here is pretty good. It's a little bit smoky. We got some wildfires burning in the area, but it's not too bad at the moment. Not where we are anyways.
0: Yeah, I always hear you guys share your smoke with us down here.
1: That's right.
0: Yeah.
1: In our smoke scene.
0: Yeah. Smoke scene. What's the music scene like up there in your area?
1: The music scene here is all right. You know, for a big city, if I'm being honest, I think it could be a little bit better. There's just a handful of places for local acts to play, really.
0: Okay.
1: But that said, the bands that are out there gigging are awesome. And
0: nice. We've
1: shared the stage with so many great bands, and it's really cool to be a part of the scene for sure.
0: Yeah, right on. Well, we have thousands of listeners, and it's your third visit. Why don't we reintroduce yourself? So why don't we start with an introduction, and then we'll talk about the new album, Arrows, Arrows, Arrows. So go ahead and hit the stage.
1: Sure. So again, my name's Blair Belrose. As you mentioned, I'm a member of Fort McKay First Nation, which is in northern Alberta. I'm a singer, songwriter, guitar player, and I have a musical project called Midnight Sparrows, which plays guitar-driven hard rock that combines elements of classic rock, power pop, and old school heavy metal. As you mentioned, though, there is some country influence in what I do as well. So I'd like to think that our music is quite diverse in that way, and there's something for everybody.
0: Yeah, you make a good mix for us, that's for sure.
1: Right on, glad to hear it.
0: Yeah, now time flies. Geez, that's your third visit. It's been like 4 years, and it seems like you were just on here the other day. When you think about our first interview with us, where is Midnight Sparrows today? Has it helped you grow as a songwriter, vocalist, band leader?
1: Oh man, I've grown so much, not only as a songwriter and vocalist and guitar player and band leader, but just as a person overall, you know? I mean,
0: right.
1: It's been quite a journey from where I started 4 years ago, where it was just, you know, me and some ideas in a recording studio. You know, since then, there's been a couple of Native American Music Award nominations.
0: Nice.
1: There's been a bunch of shows. I've played shows here in the Lower Mainland in BC, but also in Northern BC. I've gotten to go home to my First Nation, Fort McKay, a couple of times to play shows for the community. So a lot's happened, and it's been great. You know, I'm really grateful for my blessings.
0: Right on. Good. Good news. Several songs look back to your growing up experience in St. Albert.
1: For sure.
0: What memories or stories you have found their way on this album?
1: You know, a lot of good things for sure. I mean, there's a lot of me reflecting on my youth as an Indigenous person in a predominantly white urban community.
0: Mm-hmm.
1: And there were good things and bad things that came out of that. But, you know, a lot of good things, a lot of good memories. One of the songs is actually called The Good Times, which is really about me and my buddies in high school growing up and
0: cool.
1: All the fun that we had and all the trouble that we got into and just reminiscing about those old good times, you know?
0: Yeah. Now, I like that song, The Good Times. It carries some energy. Who attracted you to the guitar? Electric guitar.
1: Well, gosh, my first influence on the guitar, I would have to say, is Ace Frehley, best known for being a member of Kiss. And as a matter of fact, he sadly passed away while we were recording this album. So there are moments on the album for sure where I intentionally paid homage to him as a guitar player, as an influence in my life, where I did, you know, what I could to kind of play in an Ace Frehley kind of style.
0: Oh, cool.
1: But beyond that, you know, I grew up listening to music in the 80s, which I consider to be like the golden age of shred guitar. There were so many good guitar players in the 80s. Guys like Eddie Van Halen, Steve Vai, maybe a little bit lesser known, but Steve Vai, who ended up playing with David Lee Roth after he left Van Halen, is absolutely one of my all-time favorite guitar players. Kirk Hammett from Metallica is another one. So many amazing guitar players out there that I've taken influence from.
0: Wow. Now, this album has 10 songs. and it's a complete listening experience. Did you plan it in that order? It jumps around. You got some country at the end, rock and roll.
1: Yeah, you know, I do try to plan my albums to be a listening experience. Right. So when we went in to record it, I already knew what the order of the songs was going to be. And so we actually recorded it in that order, just to try and maintain that vibe as we were bringing it to life.
0: Good job. Well, I love it. Good music, and I'm happy to have you back on. Blair, any advice for new and upcoming musicians that are breaking into the scene?
1: I always give the same advice, Matt, and that's you got to make music because you love it.
0: Yeah.
1: It's not always easy putting yourself out there as an artist. As a matter of fact, it can be quite difficult. That said, you are going to have some successes, so make sure to focus on the successes and, you know, always be grateful for the blessings that you're granted by the creator. And I really do think that having the gift of making music and being able to share it with community is a gift from the creator.
0: Mm-hmm. Salute.
1: You know, Larry, even what you do with Indigenous in Music, I think is amazing. You know, like, I really hold my hands up to you for creating a space for Indigenous musicians and artists to come together and, you know, check each other out. Like I was saying, I was listening to the show last night, and there's just so many great Indigenous artists. Like, it's an honor to be a part of it. And, you know, thank you so much for continuing to do what you do to bring community together. It's great.
0: All right. Thank you. Blair, what's the best way to get a hold of you?
1: Check us out on Instagram, Facebook. You can also check us out through our website at midnightsparrows.com.
0: 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Good to have you on the show again.
1: Great to be back. Thanks for having me.
0: Yeah. Keep us updated. Any new developments, I'll blast them for us.
1: Right on.
0: All right. We're going to play a track from that new album. Here is Let's Do Something.

0: That was music from Midnight Sparrows, and that was Let's Do Something off their new album, Arrows, Arrows, Arrows. In case you're just tuning in, Blair was just here and stopped by in our spotlight.
1: Welcome, welcome to Indigenous in Music.
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Oh yeah, that's the music from The Tribes, Long Black Cadillac. Music now from Kaylee Jade. 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

Kaylee Jade, The Great Unknown. The title track off her new album. 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Let's take a cruise to LA. Here's music now from Stolen Identity. This is One Day.

0: I'm Larry Kay. 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
2: And now, let's turn up the volume as we head back into the Say Magazine studios in sunny Bradenton, Florida, with your host Larry Kay from the Ho-Chunk Nation.
0: Time to take our ride way up north to Quebec, to the Cree Nation of the Mississippi. Here's Sibby. Wish we were older.

Oh yeah, Elastic Bond from Miami. They got some good music. I'm down here in Bradenton, Florida. Come on down for a visit. It's real warm down here. We got about 98 degrees in the shade. All right, Susan Egluckirk, here's Be Set Free.

It's the band Blackbird and Quilt Man, the Blackbird Band. Talk about the Indian. Hey, you're invited. I'm inviting you over to our homepage, Indigenous and Music and Arts Circle. We have a lot going on over there. We got the Two Buffalo Virtual Gallery, Say Magazine Library, and our new Indigenous and Music Directory. And don't forget Latino Shops. 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

That's brand new. Bobby Joel Starr. She stands for truth and justice. She'll be in our spotlight in a few weeks. All right, here we go. Laura, Nick Quay. I'm Larry Kay. We are Indigenous in Muzak.

That's music from Leanne Goose from way up north. That's War Cry. I'm Larry K. We're going to take a short break, and we will be right back.

We are the Music Makers, bringing the music that makes you feel good. It all starts at indigenousinmusic.com. It's time for the home stretch. We're going to head up to Quebec, the Cree Nation of Nemaska. This is the North Stars.

That's music from Sela. All right, the Bloodshots, getting around. I'm Larry Kay. We are indigenous in music. Easy to remember.

0: That was music from Kinky from Mexico.
1: All right. Graham Jones. This is The Flood. I'm Larry K. And we are Indigenous in Music.

That's music all the way down south from Argentina. That's 1915. I'm Larry Kay. Hope you're enjoying today's show. If you missed part of today's show and you want to catch up, you can always find us on our homepage, indigenousmusic.com. 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It all starts at indigenousmusic.com. It's time to close the show with music from our guest, the Midnight Sparrows. Here's one of my favorites. This is Promise You.

Well, there you go. Another 2 hours of Indigenous and Music with me, Larry K, from the Omaha Nation and the Ho-Chunk Nation. And let's not forget about the Ponca Nation. The good news is I will be back again next week. Thank you for tuning in to Indigenous and Music and supporting us and our musicians. Indigenous and Music has been produced by me, Larry K. Our engineer is Paul Salvatore. Our theme music is composed by Lenny Long. Today's show has been recorded at the Say Magazine Studios in Bradenton, Florida. 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Until next time, from all of us here at Indigenous Music, adios.

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Welcome, welcome to another edition of Soul Deluxe. I am Byron Phoenix. And as we do week in and week out, we take you on a trip to the underground with sound. Tons of amazing music to share with you, so don't go anywhere. You know what to do, turn it up.

had you folding over your ears, denying that you're here. But I'm asking you to feel me.

Yeah, that's right. Soul Deluxe in your ear. Byron Phoenix behind the decks and the mic, doing it all. In the background, it is Maya Jane Coles with Something in the Air. Bonobo on the remix. And before this, it was China with Strange is Better. Before that, a little machine drum with Gunshotta. And an artist I just kind of recently discovered, who is Serpent with Feet, Four Ethers before that, and the mighty Idris Akamor and the Pyramids, and Angel Fell. I really like that track. And Maddie from Bad Bad Not Good did a track called Virakai on his own, solo. And started things off with No Idea. Hope you're enjoying the sounds. And remember to stay connected to us, souldeluxeradio.com. Facebook and Instagram, both Soul Deluxe. And I'm always happy to get those notifications that someone new likes Soul Deluxe, so it's pretty cool. So I think word's getting around.

Welcome back to Soul Deluxe. And now I'd like to go into some tracks that I'm feeling at the moment. And when you want to get the crowd moving, got tons of gigs that feels like I never have a day off, but if you're doing what you love, it doesn't feel like work. Let's start things off with a little Chaka Khan. This track is called Like Sugar.

playing those tracks that get me moving. Hope it is doing the same for you. In the background, it is Pearson Sound with Pearls. Before this, it was Blood Orange. And he's back. Dev Hines. That track was called Out of Your League, featuring Steve Lacy. And before that, it was Fatima Yamaha, Love Invaders, Radinho, Sharpshooter before that, and the track

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Thanks again for everybody tuning in. And let us know you're listening. SoulDeluxe@RadioPhoenix.org. Soul Deluxe on Facebook and Instagram. That's how you can get a hold of us. If you want a shout out, let us know where you're listening from. And y'all let me know, usually, if I'm on somewhere and I didn't even know. We're on every day on nv1.org. If you want to hear back,

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Some of you only get one. 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And remember, Soul Deluxe is a production of Radio Phoenix and Native Voice One. Send them some love. Let them know you're loving the show. Thanks again for tuning in.

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And the show plays every day. 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It has all the listings of all the radio stations that carry us throughout the country. Starting off with a little Yukimi from Little Dragon. Let's get into it. This is Soul Deluxe.

Nonstop music coming at you. I hope the music finds you in a good place, or it's making things better for you. Always has that effect on me. Haven't been in the studio in a while, and then come in, start playing some tracks, and forget all about the stresses in life. It's a good little escape. In the background, it is The Comet Is Coming. The track is called Space Carnival. Before this, it was Jimmy Salcido, Maraguano. I always have the worst time pronouncing a lot of these tracks, because or the artist, because I'm not good with pronunciation. And before that, it was Bahia 70 with Cuervo Cabella, Fortet, As Serious As Your Life, J Dilla on the remix. Before that, it was Buddy with Young, digging all his stuff. Philophilus London, haven't heard from him in a while, coming back with a track called Bebe, S1 Road Mix. And start things off with a little dragon, Wildflower. Much love to everybody tuning in. I do greatly appreciate it.

And after this track, we're going to take a little break. Hope you're enjoying yourself. Remember to hit me up on Instagram or Facebook, Soul Deluxe. On the website, souldeluxeradio.com. As we do, turn it up.

0: one in a while. Thought I'd drop it in the mix. And that's about gonna about do it. Much love to everybody tuning in. And remember, Soul Deluxe is a production of Radio Phoenix and Native Voice One. And remember to hit me up on Instagram or Facebook, Soul Deluxe. I'm your host, Byron Phoenix. And until next time, peace.
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5: The story to the Dance of the Thunder. We have many different versions to this dance. This one is selected by the four main singers, Agnes Edgar, Dan Nelson, Margaret Cy Wallace, and Felicity Walker. A long time ago, there were four brothers who went hunting mountain goats. It rained very hard that night. They set up camp. They camped on a ledge of a mountain. What they saw next was thunder. They saw the thunder dance from one mountaintop to another mountaintop on a rainbow. In his hand, he held a crystal. Crystals were very important to the New Falcon. It was used in ceremonies similar to that of baptism. The brothers wanted to take the crystals from the thunder. The three younger brothers were killed when they tried to take the crystal. They were killed by the heat of thunder. The oldest made a hole in the blanket and watched the thunder dance. He returned.

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0: Wine coming up for you. 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

0: 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Why? That there the story of Quach and snwyan sa gws here on Uchalk Radio.
1: Ladies and gentlemen, this is Daldum Snuchyaltwa, Yulim also. We are here live, Nuhawk radio station 91.1 FM broadcasting from sovereign Nuhawk territory. Welcome you all here today. Woohoo! 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
3: What we should do is go over our alphabet, just refresh our minds again with the sounds of our language, and then we'll maybe I'll just, after we do the alphabet, I'll get you guys to sort of tell me what you want to know more about, and then we'll see if we can work with that. So if everyone can see, I don't know if you can, we'll just, I'll just go through them anyways. Repeat after me. A.
4: A.
3: As in the word Askayash.
4: Askayash.
3: Hya.
4: Hya.
3: Like in the word Hnas.
4: Hnas.
3: Hua.
4: Hua.
3: As in the word Shpanish.
4: Shpanish.
3: Ha.
4: Ha.
3: Like in Ha'u.
4: Ha'u.
3: I.
4: I.
3: Imalk.
4: Imalk.
3: Kya.
4: Kya.
3: Or Ga.
4: Ga.
3: Like in Kusu.
4: Kusu.
3: Kwa.
4: Kwa.
3: Kwakwas.
4: Kwakwas.
3: Kya.
4: Kya.
3: Kinach.
4: Kinach.
3: Kwa.
4: Kwa.
3: Sukdus.
4: Sukdus.
3: La.
4: La.
3: Lakts.
4: Lakts.
3: Sa.
4: Sa.
3: Shalya.
4: Shalya.
3: Ma.
4: Ma.
3: Mamayu.
4: Mamayu.
3: Na.
4: Na.
3: Nan.
4: Nan.
3: Pa.
4: Pa.
3: Babink.
4: Babink.
3: A.
4: A.
3: Pui.
4: Pui.
3: Kha.
4: Kha.
3: Kach.
4: Kach.
3: Kwa.
4: Kwa.
3: Kwach.
4: Kwach.
3: Ka.
4: Ka.
3: Nik.
4: Nik.
3: Kwa.
4: Kwa.
3: Klitk.
4: Klitk.
3: Sa.
4: Sa.
3: Skma.
4: Skma.
3: Ta.
4: Ta.
3: Or da.
4: Da.
3: Tienchni.
4: Tienchni.
3: Tsa.
4: Tsa.
3: Nutzekwach.
4: Nutzekwach.
3: Tsa.
4: Tsa.
3: Zelkt.
4: Zelkt.
3: Ta.
4: Ta.
3: Ich lala.
4: Ich lala.
3: They're kind of mixed up in the order up there. Ta.
4: Ta.
3: Akan.
4: Akan.
3: U.
4: U.
3: Kuchoch.
4: Kuchoch.
3: Wa.
4: Wa.
3: What?
4: What?
3: Or cha.
4: Cha.
3: What was it? Chachat.
4: Chachat.
3: Hwa.
4: Hwa.
3: Chunchnam.
4: Chunchnam.
3: Ya.
4: Ya.
3: Yaki.
4: Yaki.
3: And then the glottal stop. La.
4: La. La.
3: Sayush.
4: Sayush.
3: And the dragged vowels. A.
4: A.
3: E.
4: E.
3: O.
4: O.
3: I know we went through D, Z, and Wa already, but how does everyone feel about understanding those? D, Z, Wa.
5: Good.
3: Getting there?
5: Yeah.
3: Okay. What about the Ash and the O?
5: Second direction?
3: Yeah. So, now, so the D, Z, and Wa, and the Ash and the O. So just a review though, because you need to know the D, Z, and Wa, and the Ash and the O to go with the Ska and the Ga, that I'm just going to recap. D, so everyone say that?
4: D.
3: Z.
4: Z.
3: And Wa.
4: Wa.
3: So all of them mean the word Da or A. And the difference is you have a female word, the Z, you have the non-female D, and then you have the plural form, Wa. So if I take this... take this pen, this kutkorta, I would say di kutkorta, a pen or a marker. But if I was to point out to this lady over here, I would have to use z, because she's female. So you would only use z with female. So zi chenas zaich. But we have two females in the room, so we would use the plural, wa chenas. So anything that is non-female and singular, use D. Anything that is female, use T. And more than one, use Wa. Then the Ash and the Or. So the Ash and Or are your only, well, are our two major prepositions that we use. They'll tell you things like at, for, with, by, from, to. And how you use it is you have to understand that one is stationary, the ash, and one is direction or distance, or. So if I said, I'm here, ashlits, ashlits, ashti amadach, I'm here in this chair. Ashlits, I'm here, ashti amadach, in this chair. But if I was going to Aksakta, that's all Aksakta. So you hear the difference? So Ach, because I'm here, I'm in this location, I'll use the Ach. Or because I'm going to another location. So that's the difference between these two.
2: What's Allah? Isn't Allah?
3: That's plural form. That's so Allah and Ola when you combine with Wa. So Anikes, if you said Anikes, Atdige Kulkosta, I want to use a pen. Nikes Atdige Kulkosta, the ga meaning like future use. Now if you wanted, say to, you're gonna write some names. Kults ala ga squatstats. I'm going to write down some names. So we use the ala because it's more than one. And because you are doing it here.
2: So if you already wrote it down, it goes to all?
3: No, you'd still use Allah because it's not conveying any direction. If you went to Aksakta to go write it down, then you'd use all.
2: Since we say, I'm just signing up all Newhawk Radio.
3: That's because your direction to Newhawk Radio. So you're saying you take your ear listening and apply it to Newhawk Radio. So there's direction in there. There's space.
2: So I can't say ala Newhawk Radio.
3: You could, but that would imply that you're right in the room because your listeners are listening from wherever they are. That's why you're using the direction. Anus tainam nach or uns, listen to me. Anus tainam nach ash daich, listen to this one here. So it's all just on how you want to convey the amount of space in between you and the speaker.
2: That's a tough one for you to wrap my head around.
3: English doesn't have it. English doesn't have it. It's a. I'll go a little bit deeper on. The D's will help you understand it too. So you see these three that I wrote down here. You would place a word in between. All of these are going to tell you the location of the thing we're talking about. So let's take that book. So we'll say this. So if I'm talking about it, this is again how specific our language gets. This will lead up to using ash and osh. So when I'm talking about this book, if I'm just talking about a book, then I'm going to use D and T, the ending. The D will tell you that it's one thing, that it's non-female, and the T will let you know that it's right here and it's present. So it's either in my hands, it's in the conversation we're having. So D ash kult. But now if I was being more specific, and I was talking about a specific book. Maybe this book has a lot of really good Newhawk language stuff in it. So I want to point out that you're going to read this green book because the green book has all this good language in it. I'm going to use Di Ashkult Aich because I'm being very specific to this book here. Di Ashkult Aich.

0: Really going to speak about something that was in the past and was something old that long ago. I'm going to use the da kut, meaning like you could say ala aik, how do you say it? Ala aik of the nuchok radio, ashul kuit di da kuit, the kuit da at kut. So long ago at New Hope Radio, we used to use the Green Book. So if it's long ago, before, and not in existence anymore, you'd use the da and the t. Then you have its plural form. So if there was more than one, you'd use the da. Now this one here, how it's telling you that it's nowhere near speakers. If it's in the past and nowhere near, do, da, or doot, or da, or do, and dach. And then same if we're plural. So this is just to give you an idea of how important location and the passage of time is to a Nuchal conversation. So this is just for the word da. And this is just the masculine form of it. We didn't even get into the plural, and well, a little bit in the plural, but there's also the feminine, and then more specific, plural to it. So then to support all that, you've got the ashan or and the gaz, ska and ga. Everyone knows this sentence. Anaik ska kla. I want some water. So if you break it down, anaik to want, anaik I want, ska would be now in this sentence meaning some, and then kla water. You could also say anaik alakakla. So why would the Allah be in there now? Any idea?
1: Is it referring to that you want it right now?
0: No. Now it's referring to that you want it in the future. Anaik alakakla. So it's not right, you do want it right now, but it's not right here, so we're gonna have to go and get some.
1: Get it.
0: Yeah. Anaik alakakla. A nice akla. Wait, so you're just drinking your water right now? Why? A nice akla. I want some of that water. But now here we might say, ah, some klats. A nice akla. I'm thirsty. I want to just go get some water. So you see, it adds a little bit more to it.
2: Must be used that word for hiking.
1: And that's one you often hear. A nice akla.
0: Now, let's say we're being more specific to a thing. Anaik atliga kurkorta. I want a writing thing. So it's singular, so it's one thing. So that's why the Allah now becomes atli. So all that Allah is just at plus wa equals Allah. So you're taking the plural and you're adding it to the ash, making the word Allah. By itself, ashti would just mean that it's one specific thing, like this pen. So say I need to write something down. I want to ask anyone in the room. I might say, anaik ashtike kushkoshta. I want a pen. Anaik tske eat nechalkemsh. I want to speak nechalk, yeah. So you see now the ska is letting you know that it's future tense. These ones here we've all done with things, wanting things. This one now is wanting to know how to do something. That's to speak nuchalk. So the eat is the speak, and the nuchalkam is balakula. So I want I to speak nuchalk. Maikske eat nuchalkam. So that could mean that could be very like vague right now. Somebody said that, you might interpret it that that's their dream, their goal, to speak nechalk. How would you make it that you're saying, indicating you want to speak it right now? You have to add something to it.
3: Yeah.
0: That would be more of your ask someone if they know how.
1: Oh.
0: Close. You got the right spot, but the wrong word, wrong ending.

0: At last, yeah.
1: Oh, ats or something. What?
0: It would be these, yeah, plural. So, a nike skeet nuchalk him your last. I want to speak nuchalk right now. So then that person would know then why. Eat nuchalk him to my quick. All right, let's speak nuchalk together. So you see now how the ska works in various places.
2: Okay.
1: The hardest thing is trying to remember it when you're speaking it.
0: And then the difference between ska and ga, there really isn't any. It's more on how the word flows in.
2: Mm-hmm.
0: So you'll just have to learn it as you go along. You'll hear where it's supposed to be, a ska or a ga.
1: Could you share a little bit more on doubt? Like I often hear it. Doubt.
0: Okay.
1: And I don't know about it. I don't know how to use it or when.
0: It's an ending.
1: So it's like the ing or an ed?
0: No. It's the same as this. I mean, the same as this. The same as teich, which is this. But it's a little bit away from you as a speaker. So those two over there will be perfect examples. So if we're talking around like this, we're in this circle, and we want to point out a specific thing, and we're saying that it's that. It's not this here, it's that over there. So maybe we'd say, let's say we don't know who he is. We can just say, we don't have to do the D, but we can say, waxed out. That guy over there, waxed out. Waldstorm's out, what's his name? You see, if he was right here, Waldstorm's Teich, what's this guy's name? Waldstorm's Taut, what's that guy's name?
2: Okay.
0: So the Taut is letting you know that it's male and that it's that one there.
1: Not here.
0: Not right here, yeah. Not, I can't touch him. He's out of my reach, he's over there. So you have to use some kind of gesture to point out that one there. But then again, you don't really have to, because you could just say Taut. Yeah. Then for female, and out, Waxtichnas out. So who is this woman over here? Waxtichnas out. You see I kept in the D in there.
1: Yeah.
0: I made it more specific, like who is this lady over here? Waxtichnas out. Well, you're not using the tout.
1: Oh, yeah.
0: So you wouldn't use that one in that sentence, because you already have it, waxtistannu, like, who is your mom? But you could say, tiha tautistannu, is that woman over there your mother? Tiha tautistannu. Yeah. Instead of tiha daich, it would be like, tiha daich is he, tiha daich di... Smadam Knut, is he your friend here?
1: Okay.
0: Or Dicha Daich di Smadam Knut, yeah, is he your friend here? But if he was over on that side of the room, Dicha out, di Smadam Knut, di Smadam Knut out, is that your friend over there? So that's how you use that one. Just think of the same thing with Daich and Daich, but you're going to add a little bit of distance. I want to show you guys something too. I just popped into my head. But you know how everyone's learning the, you guys all have learned the endings too? Like the ts, nu, nua, s, il, au.
2: Mm-hmm.
0: So there's actually a whole other, actually there's three other sets of endings that go with that, that are very specific again. So I taught you guys the basic ones. So I'm going to use this word, atloch. So if I said, so atloch means to witness something or to watch something. So you could say like, if you were witnessing on a potlatch, you would use the word atloch rather than to see. It's more look or see. So atlochitz, I seen it. Atlochitz, I didn't see it. Atlochitz, I like. Atlochitz, I liked. So I didn't manage to see it. Look at it. But now we're talking about watching, so we're actually engaged in looking at something, so we're watching it. I'm watching the TV. Atlo Huitz. Atlo Huitz, di nus bi plik. So now I tell you that the endings are going to get different. So you notice I have an E in there between the Atloch and the Ts. So now the E is going to let you know that you are watching something else. So you are watching it. So it adds one more thing in there, and that thing is the TV. Atloch by itself, I'm watching. Atloch. But now Atloch, I'm watching something. Watching the TV. This is our word for TV. No steep click. Cool word. Root word steep. Steep is an actor. We have the steep because it's not directly in front of you. It's scripted or acted out. And then the new and the eek, meaning that it's within a box. So acted within a box. That's the word for TV.
2: What's the one for cell phone again?
0: Well, spalchsta is a phone, and cell phone is, you have to add ak. Spalchsakta. Reason, because you've carrying it in your hand. But mostly people, elders, well, the only one that really added the ak was Beatrice, when she was trying to talk about you carrying your phone around. But most people don't have the ak, and they just say phone. Spalchsta. Spalchsta. And then you break it down, the sp means to hit. Spalchs is with your fingertips, and then da, object. So hitting with your fingertips.
2: Must work for playing the game.
1: And what was the da again?
0: Making it a physical object.
1: And can you explain the again at the ending? So back to Asal Huitz di
0: Nusdip Klik.
1: Nusdip Klik.
0: So the t lets you know it's present.
1: It's present.
0: Yeah. It's,
1: and doubt means
0: it's that. It's specific,
1: that.
0: Yeah.
1: Okay.
0: So when we have the t at the end, you're not really the word that you're, the part of your sentence that you're trying to get across to your the person you're speaking to is that you're watching. Not so much it, the TV, but you're watching and you're engaged in the watching. That's what's really important. I'm watching the TV. I'm doing some watching. You're not being specific to the TV. You might then want to be more specific with TV. You change the ending. I'm watching this TV. I'm watching this program.
1: Right now, yeah. Or later.
0: And that's the good thing about these ones is you don't have to say that it's later or right now, unless you really wanted to say that. Just the E in there makes it presence to what you're doing at the moment. So that's why I say you're going to, you learned all those Now there's a whole nother set to learn, and that's where we're adding in this E here. Then there's going to be another set to learn, and then another set to learn. So here's an example with that type of ending. So everyone knows, like, when we put new on the end of something,
1: yeah,
0: it's indicating that you're doing it. If we put nuwa, makes it a question. So in this word here, upno, you are going. Upnua, are you going? Okay, I want to show you guys a word you all know. Everyone knew it even before they started learning language. Just growing up here, you know this word. So how come there's no new in there? So what part is the new in that word? So now it's not the new that we're used to, that type of U ending. Now it's a. So what you're looking at is this part here. So this is a new one. So that one by itself, the up new, that saying, that new there is saying you are doing that thing. Up new, you are going. Diwatsnut, your dog. Chistanut, your mother. So it's really being specific to the you and connecting you to whatever it is, either the action or the thing. But now this one's a little different. So we have the word stutwani, which means to be thankful, to give thanks. And we're saying now, so you're saying that I'm thankful to you. Stutwani. If you took off that, then you're saying just, I'm thankful, which is incomplete. I'm thankful to you.
1: Or indebted. Indebted.
0: Yeah. So what's the one in the prayer? So there's another ending. So this one now, meaning we, and then the you. So now we are thankful to you. So these endings combined they combine the person who is speaking along with the person that they're addressing. So these ones are just in speech. That's how we're using these endings. Komm nicht. You startled me, you made me jump. So it's just in the moment. Stutwanich. You're using those endings just as it's coming out of your mouth. That's what these ones are indicating. That's why they're different than the new. See, like I said, our language is so specific. It's really hard to lie in Nukhok or to mislead somebody, because either you're just caught right out lying because you know you're not telling the truth. There's no real way to mislead somebody because you have to be so specific.
2: What about tsap? Tsap.
0: So now we're saying I to you all.
2: Okay.
0: Yeah. Stutwanikim tsap. I hold my hands up to you all. Thanks. So yeah, that all follows in the same group of ending words as these ones here.
1: Stitz, that's as common people say stitz.
0: I really don't like that.
1: Yeah, me either.
0: Only because Nunanda, we were doing language with Clarence and Beatrice, and Nunanda was Beatrice's mother, and Nunanda was only 14 years older than Beatrice, and Clarence and Beatrice were giving us words on how to say it, and Amma and Nunanda got mad at them, and Nunanda, she says, oh, you young people, shortening our words, and she lectured Clarence and Beatrice about shortening the words, and so she told us, don't shorten them, say them fully, don't be lazy. I think that when you reach a level of fluency where you are able to shorten your words, then you can. But for the beginner and for us learners, that's what Nunanda said, is don't shorten them, use the full words.
3: Or else it comes off as like a slang.
0: It does, and then the person that hears it from you is going to know that that's, or they're going to hear it and they're going to think it's okay to use it that way. Mm. So that's why only when you're at fluency with somebody, then you can make your shortenings with each other's.
4: Is it possible to get you to go over the M ending?
0: Yeah, that one, I would actually rather wait.
4: Okay.
0: Because you need to know all of these, or start to get familiar with all of these endings first, because will really mess you up if you don't get these endings first.
4: Okay.
0: Alright? So I'm just going to give you a few more examples of the different types of endings. So we did just the regular. That's just one thing. So up nu, you are going. Up ts, I am going. Up ich, we are going. It's all singular. I mean, you know, the eat is still we, but it's still singular, right? We then looked at adding it in when it's right in the moment, so the I to you. So the next one I'm going to add is somebody. So somebody's done this to me, somebody's done this to you, somebody's done that to them. So these endings, so I'm going to give the word here, ash. So this word to follow, ashaush, if we put the ending dinitz, ashaush dinitz, somebody's following me. Ashaush dim, somebody's watching them. Ashaush dim, somebody's watching them. Ashkim, somebody's looking at him. When you put that im at the end. Ashkim. So this is another one too, so not to confuse it with im. This is an ending word. So it's attached to the end. And it means somebody, him, singular. Ashkim. Somebody's.
2: Ashauch again.
0: Ashauch is to follow. Ashaush dinitz, somebody is following me.
2: What if you put dimut? That'd be like stop.
0: That's a totally different word now.
2: Oh, okay.
0: Yeah, that's not even close to these. Yeah.
2: I thought you mean like stalker.
0: Yeah, you're jumping ahead. So other ways you can use these type of endings. So let's say you have something. So what's a good word? Mukta. So, headlights, right? Nits. If you want to say, I have nits, you know, you might, because you guys learned the ts, think, okay, mukklats. But then you're just saying, I'm a nit. Di mukklats, my nits. So you'd have to say, di nits. I have mukkla. Mukkladim, they have, or somebody has mukkla.
1: Mukla or mukla?
0: Mukla.
1: Mukla.
0: Mukla. Mukla.
1: Mukla.
0: No, no. Mukla. It's QW apostrophe. Mukla. See, everyone, we grew up saying it wrong. Hey?
1: Yeah, yeah.
0: We all grew up saying, there's a lot of words we grew up saying wrong. Smadams, mukla, achtis. All of these words are
1: funny.
0: Our English ears hearing the nukhok and trying to
2: budgie.
0: Yeah, there's a good one, budgie. So budgie should be butsy, right? Mukla should be mukla.
1: Could you spell that for me?
0: Right here. MUQW apostrophe LHA. Mukla.
1: And it's popped.
0: Wow. Yeah. Mukla.
1: I've never seen that written before.
3: That really shows our interpretations over the years, how they got corrupted and modernized.
0: Yeah. Well, you know, it's because you identify. Your brain is trained to identify.
3: Yeah.
0: So when you grew up learning English, you're gonna have sounds that you are familiar with, because English speaking is all in the front of the mouth.
3: Mm-hmm.
0: But when you get to learn Nukhok, you're coming across sounds that are completely foreign to mm-hmm. to English.
3: Mm-hmm.
0: So your brain is gonna try and match it to the closest sound that you know. So here's a good example. If you think about it, how many English words start with nu, like with a nu sound, N-U? And how many Nukhok words start with nu? It's so common. So over the time, one thing I find, especially with names, there's a lot of names that start with nu. Nukatsutlaps, Nuhauhauda, Nusmada, Nuskemada, right? It's a lot of names. So over time, because people aren't familiar with the English, in English you don't have that nu combination of sounds, na, na, and u, nu. So, but what you do have is you have a ni, ni. So if you hear over time, people will drop the u and trade it for a ni.
3: Mm.
0: So a good example, the name Nuyal Chashleich becomes Nial Chashleich. Or Honey's name, this is one thing when we were doing Honey's funeral, the family and even Honey herself had wrote the name as Nihumusta, but the name is Nihumusta. or sorry, Nuchimusta. Mm. Nuchimusta. So now that you know the language, you can hear that makes more sense in Nichimusta, right? So that's just your brain trying to trick you. That's why it's important to go over the sounds, to practice in the parts of the mouth, because you're using four parts of the mouth, and to listen. Constantly be listening to fluent speakers talk, and that way you can start to sync yourself up. And that's also why you'll notice once you start really learning the language, you're going to start messing up your English speech. Right? You blend it because you're training yourself to make those Nuchalk sounds. So you find you start doing combinations. Like a good word is like you hear around town, people say when they're going to go and, you know, maybe they're going to wash their dishes or fix up their house, they're going to say the word clean. So that's an English word that, because of Nuchalk pronunciation, has evolved into how people say clean. So it's not it's not a borrowed word, it's an accented word. Mm. Yeah.
2: I see a lot of THs, LH now.
3: Youth.
0: Like when Iris was trying to call up Keith Windsor to the front, and she tried her best on the mic to call up Keith, but it came out Keith.
1: I'm popping a lot of my English words.
3: Yes.
0: Okay, another set of endings. And you guys, these ones are, you'll have all come across these in your learning so far. So here's one, the Tsino ending. So, Kum Tsino. This one will actually add your question in about the So this is a neat word. It means I love you, Kum Tsino. But when you break it down, in order to make the word for love, you have to combine two words together, the and the So the means big. Like by itself, you could say it's big. That word, so like a big mountain. What's another one? The cane. It's a big shoe, something like that. But with the is going to make that word transform into the word for love. So now the combination of the big with the would make it bigging. So in the way, what it means is that because it's referring to love, it's saying that the biggest thing is you. You're the biggest thing in my life. It's kind of, it's not a direct translation because the word itself is a new, is a word, becomes its own word. So to love, but it really means bigging.
4: Is the E new as in you, or is the E separate from the new?
0: It's one ending. So this is one ending. Okay. So remember, like earlier, I showed you that word the with the E over here, where it had I'm watching the TV. So now it's in between here because it's I to you. So I am loving you. Now there's another one, which is the Domino ending. So I'm going to use this word Alps. So Alps, to feed, to eat. Alps. So in English we have a word eat and we have the word feed, right? Alps. Nuchalk just has Alps. So how do you make it the difference between eating and feeding? So we have Alps Domino. If we had said Alps Tsino, so this is Kum Tsino, I love you, what would Alps Tsino mean? I eat you. I'm eating you. So that doesn't sound right. So we'd have to use this one, Alps Domino, I will feed you. So the dom is causing to, me causing to, Inu, you, so I'm causing you to feed. I'm causing you to eat. I'm feeding you. Alps Domino. I'll feed you. Well, I might as well just finish showing you guys this, the last one part for this kind of endings is the commands. So you guys know the and the ach endings. So we'd say achpsch, you eat. Achpsach, you all eat. So again, they mean you, but now they're different. They're not nu, they're not inu, they're now this is a commanding you, that's why. So you see how all those different types of you have different types of uses. Mm-hmm. These ones are commanding. So if I say, ah, it means you eat, I'm telling you to eat, I'm commanding you. Ah, psach, you all eat. You can have more than those now, more endings. So if we say,
2: it's a TXW.
0: Where?
2: Or just, there's this word, ah.
0: So yeah, there you go, ah. This is one of the endings. Ach. So ach means no. Tch is commanding. So in this ending, so it means don't. So this is singular. That's why you can say ach because it's one thing. But when you're saying ach, you're commanding someone to don't.
2: Mm.
0: Don't do that. So again, the tch is used because it's a length of time.
2: Okay.
0: Yeah. Ach, I do. Don't do that. See, you got two U endings in that one. Ach, I do. Ach, I do. So the as in right now, and then the as in these things or this area of time. Ach, I do. Don't do that. Ach, eat. Why ach, eat? All right, go and eat. There's another ending. Ichlo. So we could say Alps. Alps ichlo. There's eat for a while. Alps isu. Alps nawisu. You guys eat again. Alps nahuadu. You guys eat as well. Bye.
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9: It is said that these points of land were supposed to be impassable from upstream in those days, if this area was ocean. It is said that these points of land were supposed to be impassable from upstream in those days, if this area was ocean. Auch qualu ga ilu saichs wa siupal ats siupal is a point. Wa siupal chats makes it plural. Hear that wa and the ats? That's just the, but plural. Wa siupal chats ala ats wich da ach auch. Hear that ah? I think that's that upstream river of the area, kind of like the bum of the river almost. Ah, da ach auch ach. So I'll say that sentence again. It is said that these points of lands were supposed to be impassable from upstream. Auch qualu ga ilu saichs wa siupal chats ala ats wichl da acht auch astro. Ga wichs auch wa ga salut astro. In those days it was ocean. Ga wichs auch wa ga salut astro. Now he came. And he conceived. Now he came and he conceived. Now his turn to conceive. Now he came and he conceived the idea then to change this area around. Nuchalk humor. He came and he conceived the idea then to change this area around. Butts astro. Hear that but? That's come. As in when we kunikosem putlisuts. Oshini, we come to you, Boots, but it's him that came. This is a past tense here somehow. Boots, astro, ska ilk alaichs astro. Ska aidus ska nuchilk ichwis auchwa. Now when he came and he conceived the idea then to change this area around, he changed it around so that the sea would be in the west. Nuchilk ichwists ga wichsts du unikut auch ga sulut. He changed it around so the sea would be in the west. Nuchilk ichwists ga wichsts du unikut auch ga sulut. He changed it around so that in the west is the inlet. That's kind of how it is worded. Nuchilk ichwists ga wichsts du unikut auch ga sulut. And he changed this area into a river valley then. Anuchomanam dusts. Anuchom. Hear the river in there. Anuchomanam. Anuchomanam dusts. Anuchomanam dusts. Auchwa ashtch. He changed this area into a river valley then. Anuchomanam dusts. Auchwa ashtch. Now he considered his work finished. Wich quitsik. Wich quitsika. Nachliwa nichis. Oh, he recognized the word in there. Nachliwa, to be ready or to be done. Snachliwa nichis. Wich quitsika tch snachliwa nichis. Now he considered his work finished. Wich quitsik hatski smix wa aliyasta altch altstuich. Do you know what that one means without me even putting it into English? Knowing this story and where we are in the story and recognizing the word in there, smix. Wich quitsik atzi smix wa ashi yashta ashtch asht stuich. This is why there are mussels up there at stuich. It is because there was supposed to be an ocean here that the mussels are there at stuich. Wich qualu ska suluts ats. Wich qualu ska suluts ats. Si achis was mix alt auch. Alstuich. It's because there's supposed to be an inlet here that mussels are there at stuich. Wich qualu ska sulut. Ska suluts ats. Si achis was mix alt auch. It was ready after the raven turned it around. Nachliwaskuts. Nachliwaskuts. Schilk ichweinichis di quachtich. Nachliwas. Ready. It's ready after the raven turned it around. It was ready after being turned around by the raven, kind of. Nachliwaskuts. Schilk. Ichweinichis di quachti, the raven, di quachti. And there you go. That is part of the story. He started it, and he still has yet to go back up and pull back down. And that is how the river gets its wiggle, is that part of the story. But that there is him moving the inlet to the west. Gee, he makes it sound easy. How did he do that? How long did that take? How does one move the inlet to the west? Auch, auch alnabits. Insta quach, and I still don't know. Ik auch alnabits. Ik auch alnabits. Why?
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5: Why?
10: You got too much in your mind. You can't do them all at once.
11: It's February 20. Famous and Nikon.
10: Already.
11: Oh. How could I say I can only do one thing at a time?
10: One thing at a time. One day at a time.
11: Sweet Jesus. That's all I'm asking of you. Okay.
10: One day at a time.
11: But to say I can only do one thing at a time.
10: Do, do, do, do. Schmoid, schmoid, ich stutze dich auf. smoweed to get stooches to No, just one thing today.
11: One thing today, eh?
10: I can only handle one thing at a time.
11: Oh, well, how could I say that? I can only handle one thing.
10: Some we.
11: Some we?
10: It means one.
11: Uh-huh. One.
10: I could say some we to get stuches to song. Others are. They can stay where they are.
11: Okay.
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3: Where?

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2: Yeah.
3: There's a couple of song cuts. Loud Jesus, get ice hits. Loud Jesus, get a hell. Get loud, get waking out. Christ. Slahel, get out then. Wahal Kalea at Layouts, Jesus, Gel Kuslamkil, Legal Ayouts, Legal Kula, Yet, Gah Kimetul, Kisil Kail, Shostul, the Mantle, Ostlukis, the Mam Kim, Legapazel, Skipulis, the Madil Taut, Lipsudas, Jesus, all Mil. Louds God at last coast, glimpses Jesus. I came with less coolin, that coast, God. It's honey hilama, was Luke's God. 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A cochmees, the mantler, less Luke's. 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
1: There's an old song, Khum Tnam, which means the escape, because he escaped from all the man-eating spirits of heaven. 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
3: Sims my kids, the Sims Mudzi Snenik. 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
4: Hi, I guess some skis on what's some smash cows. Hi.
0: As I quit. As well as quest. As I talk, as quasna, Pacona to me, six dash, decent dash, as quasna, it'll quest, as quasna, as I squat, as I say, as I thought, as I thought, as I thought, as I thought, as I thought, as I thought, as I thought, as I thought, as I thought, as I thought, as I thought, as I thought, as I thought, as I thought, as I thought, as I thought, as I thought, as I thought, as I thought, as I thought, as I thought, as I thought, as I thought, as I thought, as I thought, as I thought, as I thought, as I thought, as I thought, as I thought, as I thought, as I thought, as I thought, as I thought, as I thought, as I thought, as I thought, as I thought, as I thought, as I thought, as I thought, as I thought, as I thought, as I thought, as I thought, as I thought, as I thought, as I thought, as I thought, as I thought, as I thought, as I thought, as I thought, as I thought, as I thought, as I thought, as I thought, as I thought, as I thought, as I thought, as I thought, as I thought, as I thought, as I thought, as I thought, as I th tell you. It's echt. It's echt. That's a neat stunk. It's a neat stunk. Die sind das, das noch mehr Gott. As I outside cook it to the Christa Hosa, let's assume my house is empty. Astros proposes that we could get well I tell shells. What a suck was some skit. Tell shells, let's look at that. I know it's cool, I shall. What some skits at least like, what some skits at the only quarter? What kids at? What called it? We should let it the cost cuts to the mutants that took them stutter. I say now, what culture like could look at that? Slahat question. Kuni, we, as an acolyte, it is some telekudos, as the Lassahanet. We could get such stuck lot, if I got it to them stuck, get to that and
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0: Ach, die Käse lebt, Käse na Blitz. 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
7: Why Alex is such slim stacks, Alex is like Simon's little team demo, Kaki Peace, you know, it's getting.

0: 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Es gibt Gold ab, sucht euch, schämt sich sich. 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Ich will dir diesen Moment zu leid, und ich muss gekippt. 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No more it's put I liked. We get a skilks that shallets ees or lad iced. Tis it kustik da kwach. As the other team quallets da kuts da get a team I like. Opana. We quat shall iced is the opana da get the son. Sachol at Timai likes, which Tele, James de Quahola Ike. Hubelksa.
1: No, my teaching was good. Why? I ought to much skick a carrot, I do did the night, I was some smiles. I let such a like. And after to me, she used to say it to my dad. Sometimes the killer died. I know that. At mana kulkuk stauta achtiges kwao anad no posmao achtiges napit smaat kaxsat ayesaut kaos no skalst schechem ptupat aortisum ttaiges At no scarst. And that's the last thing. I'm not sure if I'm going to be able to do it. or kotolam setol. I now last was what a slow watching it start as I started at the SS I started at the task was not that and the trash. Until Colossum says the most that's a snap it. The electrolyte on until Colossum says. Swatch, he take a snooker. Pacona, he take a squashna. A stilnik, stomach, he gets a trash. The electrolyte on the cosmic. I know Nicholas to the Kotolanja to the Fionat to the Kutsutat. Damn Sukhti Moti now to the Kutsutat. I know Nicholas now a Kwasnapit to the Lutikskit. A lesson get who comes to them can me so. A Kwasnapit to the Isis. The Lutik Stach Sutnapit asked the guys. We could get cars, was stamped to go, that it is not clear. The Sutskar don't, Sutskar to doubt is some today. I thought the cars that were cackled. All the dishes, but it is something that is not clear. As part of my logic, that I have cracked to it, it is something that's not clear. As I could look, it is not the most that don't know that I should look for ashes. The empties could have did unsold it, it did have a good style. As I look at this, this Pulanke clues as some shims that I skist. That's the son of a little. Okay. So, master, I look at what some skit. I look at not to him damned and scared what was a lot said some skit. I now look to smash and mow. I now look to smash and mow. As I now look at it, I could not tell us some. As I not ask question, as a hostess crossed the coast as question, as a good hotel in a home. As I now said question, I looked at Connie up with that. Was the coast I out to let that. As I thought, this matter, as Nick Epsom's cries, the cars to lad, as took a hood to die, the little hoods and homed, as did his question. As he looked at Sammy's, the little side, Why? Okay. Why, I don't see much to get some smut. I don't like me to get no palm hood. Ask the last year. But the cocktail is just a school. Ask the same. жалгсалтах капсулс айстэцэлтхс оокс алана хомт жаснэрсэлэкэсипхлэос оорсэлхиа омат кутэн тахэлх тамсултэмот цэлсэлхиа уйскутка илусэ малт тикетлмста се айсулт ян цанш кутэн таашалат 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

0: Enslanuskamata is our language that holds all of the keys to our relationship with the land, because the language comes directly from the land. 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
1: Hi! Shum shmadi nut the tigos! 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Hi!
2: Ach, the cash I left, such to some smile, stick that. The child thought to the Christus is the husband. The child's girl was the most question name. Salut, quack, was the most nicely was the son, what? Ach, quit ich, illu seich. What's your plan? What's the law? The last to get a suit. I was good on it. The court. I shall come so. A Hyanis is the last. The sky is far out of the court. I was good on it. Genoch yw'r eich oes a chwa a noch yw man yn bwyst yn a chwa wyst do o'n eich gwdach gys ilw saich sta wych gwael a chwa gys ilw saich sta all wych gwydig et wad y smig sa lleol stwych walaich What makes that? A story? I don't remember the nuts. I don't remember the nuts. Smart sentence. 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And a woman and dust. We could take it. Nicely was I could get in a home set. And I stood. She no alum to miss. 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She I do salt. 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
4: 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Testing 1, 2, 3. We're going to give a test on the story of Albert Sarwalis from way back about the Cry Rock.
5: And then there's news with the last. I know it's candy and the nest. I'm a left smart. 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
5: That's a damn critically milk to the milk. Ach, to the wichtigness. Ich schaue hier also das Stück, dann du weißt, wie die Kunst. Weil ich hab nicht so... 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Die la collection of the Sulaz. Ich hab so gut gehört, die Ich hab's dir. Pensist in the Kutans, in the Albus. There's quite a Kusum Kutans. In Kutans, Kurti Kwas in the Aeold. 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And they put some stuff. This is the most attractive thing.

but she had gone so fast he didn't even see her. And the Sinemix climbed up the mountainside, went to her home. Her home was a cave. And when they reached there, she sat the basket down and pulled the little girl out. And when she was outstanding, she looked around and she saw on the other end of the cave a little old woman was sitting down. And the Sninik said to the little girl, "I'll get you something to eat." And she did. She went and got something for her to eat. While she was busy getting the food, the old lady made a sign to the little girl with her finger and called her over. And the little girl went forward, and the old lady told her that if she gives you something to eat, don't eat it. And she gave her a little basket to put around her neck, hang it around her neck, and told her to pretend to chew the food and just pretend to chew the food and drop it into this basket. She told her too that if she eat the food, she'd be rooted to the ground like her. So this is what the little girl did. She pretended to chew the food and dropped it in. And when the Sninik wasn't looking, she threw it in the fire. And later they went to bed, and the Sninik, before they went to bed, the Sninik said, "Tomorrow I will go out and hunt again. I will get a little brother or a little sister for you." But she said that her sons were out hunting too. When they got up in the morning, she told her that her sons were out hunting, and her sons were the wolves. When the Sninik got up in the morning, they got up and she said she was going hunting again, and she told the little girl that to get the food ready for her sons, the little girl, after she left, the Sninik left, the little old lady told the little girl that while she was gone, she started to make a plan. She wanted the little girl to go to the edge of the canyon and sit there and wait for the Sninik to come back. And she said, when you're sitting, she gave her a gloves. The gloves were made of mountain goat wool. And she said, "You put these, as soon as you see the Sninik coming back, you put these gloves on." And when she comes across that log, there's a log across, crossing the canyon. They'll be coming through there. And when you get there, you start to sing to her this song. "So kaks kama, so kaks kama, so kaks kama." And then she said, "You sit there and wait for her." And this is what the little girl did. She sat there and waited there. And when the Sninik did come, she did start to say this song to her. "So kaks kama, so kaks kama." This is when the Sninik said, "Don't sing that song. It gets me scared. I might fall into the canyon. Don't sing it." She kept saying that, but the little girl sang harder and harder, louder and louder. She said, "So kaks kama, so kaks kama." And just about the middle way, the Sninik fell down to the canyon below. And then the little girl went back to the old lady and told her that the Sninik had fallen down.

0: And now the old lady said to the little girl, I want you to go down the canyon with this knife and cut off her breasts and bring them back to me, she said. That what I'm going to do first, I'm going to tie this wool around your waist. And when you're going down to the edge of the canyon and below, you will have to sing this song again, she said, to the world. And the way you sing it is this way. Tuk em kwasta, tuk em kwasta, tuk em kwasta. And this is, in English you say, stretch wool, stretch wool, stretch wool. And the wool stretched as she was walking. If she stopped, it stopped too, but she kept on saying, stretch wool, stretch wool. And she got down to the bottom of the canyon, and then she went and cut the breasts off the snake. And what the old lady told her to do when she was finished was to give the wool a tug to let her know that she was ready to come back up. And she did this. She just gave the wool a little hard tuck, and the old lady knew that she was ready to come back up and pulled her up. And when she got to the top, she went to the cave, and her and the old lady prepared the food, the breasts, and for the Snimic sons to eat when they got home. They cooked it, and they waited until they got home. And when they got home, the old lady told the Snimic sons that their mother had brought this little girl back home with her, and that she was out to get another, maybe a little sister or brother for her. She said that their mother was still out hunting, and that they had cooked up the breasts. And she didn't tell them that it was breast, but she cooked it. They cooked for them, and they told them that it was ready, and they gave it to them. And the first one, the oldest brother, tasted it, and he said it tasted like grandma's breast. And he told his brother to taste it. And then the second brother told the third one, and the third one told the second one, and the last one. And when they finished tasting it, they all dropped dead. And then the little girl said to the old woman, what to do now? And she said, you go and pull each one of them down the canyon and throw them down. And she did this. She dragged them down to the edge of the canyon and threw them down. And one by one she did this until they were all thrown down to the canyon. And when she finished, the old lady told her that tomorrow...
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0: You will go back home and tell your parents and all the people what had happened. What she said though, your mother is still crying. She's still crying every day. And you go back home and tell them what has happened, and I will pack some meat for you to bring back. And this is what she did the next day. She went back home, and when she got to the back of the place where they lived, she sat down. She could hear her mother crying, still crying. And she knocked on the wall. Kept knocking on the wall, and her mother told one of her oldest brother to go and see who was knocking on the wall outside. And he went out to see, and he saw his sister there. And he went back inside and told the mother, her daughter that was out in the back knocking on the wall. And then the mother said, how could it be when she had been taken away from the clinic, she could never be alive now. But the brother said, she is, it's her, she's out there. Come out and see for yourself. She said that to him. And this is what the mother did. She went out to see for herself. And sure enough, her daughter was out there sitting down. And she went over and hugged her. And she told her that she was really happy to see her. And then she said, I'm going back in and ask the people to get ready, and I'll bring you in when we're ready. So she went back into the house. Long ago, they didn't have any flooring on the floor. Their floor was only a ground. So she told everybody to put on their chaps, which are aprons, and put all your chaps on and go out and get some fresh sand and spread it around inside and make it clean. So this is what everybody did. They went out and packed some fresh soil in and spread it all around to make it clean. And when they finished, she went and got her daughter and took her inside, and they had a feast. And this is when her daughter told what had happened while she was up at the Snimik's cave, that she had killed her and her sons. And she said that there was an old lady there that was rooted to the ground, and she told her that the old lady wanted the people to go up to see her and to get some of the things, the meat that the Snimik had and the coppers that were in the cave. The very next day, everybody get ready to go, and they did. They went up to the cave to see the old woman. And the little girl used that cotton string or rope, whatever it was, she used that to retract herself up to the cave. That was the only way she could find it again. And when they got there, the family of the old lady that was rooted to the ground were really happy to see her, because she was kidnapped when she was a little girl. And they told her that they wanted to take her home, and she said she didn't want to go. I'll stay here, but you can come back and see me at any time. But they didn't listen. They chopped off the roots and tried to take her home, but she died when he chopped the roots off. But while they were there, most of the people were packing a lot of things from what the Snimik had in there. I don't know what else it had in there, but they packed a lot of meat and copper from there. And this is how far I know this story, and that's the end of it. And it was told to me by my mother a long time ago.
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3: Hi. Chips my house. Hi.
4: I don't know what else it had in there, but this is how far I know this story. and send them back to me, or let's
3: Because, can you see me?
4: Wish I wished. What day is a much gesture? It's cloudy, it's a spitaliner. Dos Kikulter. What size I don't go quim. I quit out the work that you need.
3: I'm here.
4: the amsecht and the wisecht what it do. A dicht stimmet ich doch, du tönch doch, tja willst du auch jetzt der Laskat, am Kulkuch da umwart ich das, am du dem, tja will dach stimmet,
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4: 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I don't know. 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Ich sitze so und sich. 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
4: Why, a line out, you mean that? Scan up, I'm quick, so I see them start to hike the. A lot of the now. A talk of the mouth. As the eight, kek, dates last. So I know. Ach, so kids to get them to dust. As I just lost 2 minutes to get the goods. We see little kids, the cans, the cochent eyes, or aqua. A passat. Out of the kids, quite hot, son of home. As I know, thought I saw it, it had a soft halat. Nach Mosim, did I can't ask? Nach Mosim. Zahs aus nach Maut, kaptant, did Dayan came to the Tamlo Roasted, the Sinchter. Dayan came with the Sitakola Salad at the Sitchnaster. Was Kohatula, what? A Pesau to Kenachmau, Nachmau to Sister. Sayasau at Nachmau, put to Timska, or to Timska. We should get Kalhalut Minat, the one. Oh, still too neat, got to play, guys. Still too neat. Yet out there, guys. To doubt. I sleep it to stay, they must click what's worth. The alcohol. The only one out that's enough for much was caught. He let it so some. I let say the sign out, what the good will him start. Just no more ways to sit, As I could all demand, as no so drunk, when no slums to demand. I stroke, that much. Who should go get the commander silk, she silk today, that's. I know that that's not my. The person that can not move,
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3: Hi, Tigida. She clicked the bishop. She clicked the most room, say that. Yet, yes, she's some smashing. You look at the side house and side house. Og på så lidt skal jeg ikke. Hej.
4: Hej. 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Ich kems, a hot nobiske omets. 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That is the hunt. 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Was the Jim's Shalom and Dad? 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Stop all thems to me, what the Allah's. 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Trusted Scarlet. 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As I could suggest was, I stood to help a high stutter stutter to me at the tilt. By any much could it tilt? Of tilt's gas outlies. As outlies. I was, I say, I can't see them tilt. 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The gems is sad still. Ach, colors, it's a homely mutsilized. 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So much helco. With Kumakot, with sulks. The man stays. The sun stays. To sulto. Some says that that's high cost. I say, who's to know genus is his lich them to the man could see his eyes? Ost, squalid the last cruises the salt. I could add his quill. Ostens, quills. No more this to that. Put mensht. Stay you lost latem. As you lost latem. As done a mutstat. We could get snook stahems as I thought snook a mart. As stones as to. Stay man stay. Ach, could you get me as I thought. When I'm closed, to me, what I lost, the cat could host. Small head could enter. Small head could at me. As I said, small house, clubs could the sinks to escape Easter. 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

0: Mozart. 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That's a concert. Some snows are hot, come and look there. 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Some quirk to. 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A small sack, hot, the camps. 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We quit the gets. 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Leip aish. And then that's the key in the one. I just come stand alone, just mem could take the monster. The pike mems can want emst. Want em could take the monster. Smash. 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Swans is alt. We could get skis. 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Hoi, hat sich da.
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0: 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I was not with the smash gas, Sassina, and scat no skills.
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0: I'm at the Quilk City Match the Queer.
1: Quilk Hi, get you.
0: Not again. No matter this orchina. Wachit, Gelstairs, La Comais, Himlajana, this orchina, as Kushnas to Timsk Stamart, as Kutsikianemota to Hostel, the Tinatar. as nemot to them that Jesus was called Jesus to Amadat Hotchwish. And not a good to not wear us to sort the child to not wear us to sort. And not a good cook to his luck. No hems cook to this to night. We hit the gets the pup did that. He's got the mouth.
1: You came like?
0: No, past it could you sell it now? The same place, the column. Halicia.
1: Halicia.
0: He came to it, the Halicia. But that's a scatty not the life was called Pilote Motel, and I get the mouth. We hit the guts, but extend the Norski Mash, Nusmat Say Hoy, Ask Shan Shankim. Starmit to that slack has put the Kulan kisses. A hooting to get a lad's kick foot mit the. We are cut. Did and I just put our lago scap, Susan, our lago. Ah, let's go. Ech likes the mud cooks and dach, we are tired. Ech likes the mud sisters. Yes, Slutlaus is cut up. Dust and halano home at the last ech saco. We could get ech less cut the halat. I was told to get a little bit of a we could get twice. As I know, it's not enough, doctor. The same to what? The louse to them looks a moment at, or look at the nose to cold mouth. As to a little you care. As I know, it's something to my fault, because I know to allow her. But that's it. It's a star on that. Next, you want to move out. The pickouts, you don't see the pickouts a lot. Next, you want to do that a lot. Getting in it out. A lot of home to the kitchen is it. So, I know it's good to see the market. I see so well, see the lads. Ach, the nicheless chases in the night, yes. Only stand to the water, while Lala Money don't did he stay hunk. Lala Money. I know, that's cannot set the throne at the damn risk. I'm not sure if I'm going to get a little bit of a little bit of a little bit of a little bit of a little bit of a little bit of a little bit of a little bit of a little bit of a little bit of a little bit of a little bit of a little bit of a little bit of a little bit of a little bit of a little bit of a little bit of a little bit of a little bit of a little bit of a little bit of a little bit of a little bit of a little bit of a little bit of a little bit of a little bit of a little bit of a little bit of a little bit of a little bit of a little bit of a little bit of a little bit of a little bit of a little bit of a little bit of a little bit of a little bit of a little bit of a little bit of a little bit of a little bit of a little bit of a little bit of a little bit of a little bit of a little bit of a little bit of a little bit of a little bit of a little bit of a little bit of a little bit of a little bit of a little bit of a little bit of a little bit of a little bit of a little bit of a little bit of a little bit of a little bit of a little bit of a little bit of a little bit of a little bit of a little bit of a little bit of a little bit of a little bit of a little bit of a little bit of a Jo, nos nic má, je to tím, co nos nic má. 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

0: The story is about this ninik that I'm going to tell. Long ago, there was a little girl who used to cry every night. Every night she would be crying, cry and cry, and the mother tries to tell her not to cry. But she never listened, she just cried. And one night, she did the same thing again. She cried and cried. And then the mother said to the family of the house, she said, let's all leave her. Let's all go to bed and leave her, she said. The snake will come and get her. And everybody went to bed, left the little girl. They sat around, where they sat around on a fire, and the little girl was left there. And while she was sitting there crying, she heard a voice that said, come to grandma, you'll have some mountain goat fat. And the voice seemed to come from the wall. She cried and she heard it again. And while the snake was saying this to her, she was blowing on the knot hole. And blowed on the knot hole, and the hole got bigger until it was big enough for the little girl to go through. The little girl went toward the wall, and this mimic grabbed her, pulled her out, and threw her in her basket. And she cried out and said, this is the snake, she's got me, she said that. Cried really loud, and everybody heard her from inside, and they all got up, and they all tried to go out and follow the snake, but she had gone so fast they didn't even see her. And the snake went up, climbed up the mountainside, went to her home. Her home was a cave. And when they reached there, she sat the basket down and pulled the little girl out. And when she was outstanding, she looked around and she saw on the other end of the cave, a little old woman was sitting down. And the snake said to the little girl, I'll get you something to eat. And she did. She went and got something for her to eat. While she was busy getting the food, the old lady made a sign to the little girl with her finger and called her over. And the little girl went forward, and the old lady told her that if she gives you something to eat, don't eat it. And she gave her a little basket to put around her neck, hang it around her neck, and told her to pretend to chew the food and just pretend to chew the food and drop it into this basket. She told her too that if she eat the food, she'd be rooted to the ground like her. So this is what the little girl did. She pretended to chew the food and drop it in. And when the snake wasn't looking, she threw it in the fire. And later they went to bed, and the snake, before they went to bed, the snake said, tomorrow I will go out and hunt again. I will get a little brother or a little sister for you. But she said that her sons were out hunting too. When they got up in the morning, she told her that her sons were out hunting, and her sons were the wolves. When the snake got up in the morning, they got up and she said she was going hunting again, and she told She told the little girl that to get the food ready for her sons, the little girl, after she left, this Ninik left, the little old lady told the little girl that while she was gone, she started to make a plan. She wanted the little girl to go to the edge of the canyon and sit there and wait for the Sninik to come back. And she said, when you're sitting, she gave her a gloves. The gloves were made of mountain goat wool. And she said, you put these, as soon as you see the Sninik coming back, you put these gloves on. And when she comes across that log, there's a log across, crossing the canyon. She'll be coming through there. And when you get there, you start to sing to her this song. So kaks kama, so kaks kama, so kaks kama. And then she said, you sit there and wait for her. And this is what the little girl did. She sat there and waited there. And when the Sninik did come, she did start to say this song to her. So kaks kama, so kaks kama. This is when the Sninik said, don't sing that song. It gets me scared, I might fall into the canyon. Don't sing it, she kept saying it. But the little girl sang harder and harder, louder and louder. She said, so kaks kama, so kaks kama. And just about the middle way, the Sninik fell down. And down to the canyon below. And then the little girl went back to the old lady and told her that the Sninik had fallen down. And now the old lady said to the little girl, I want you to go down the canyon with this knife and cut off her breasts and bring them back to me. She said that what I'm going to do first, I'm going to tie this wool around your waist, and when you're going down to the edge of the canyon and below, you will have to sing this song again, she said, to the world. And the way you sing it is this way. Tukem kwasta, tukem kwasta, tukem kwasta. And this is, in English you say, stretch wool, stretch wool. Stretch wool, and the wool stretched as she was walking. If she stopped, it stopped too, but she kept on saying, stretch wool, stretch wool. And she got down to the bottom of the canyon, and then she went and cut the breasts off the Sninik. And what the old lady told her to do when she was finished was to give the wool a tug to let her know that she was ready to come back up. And she did this. She just gave the wool a little hard tuck, and the old lady knew that she was ready to come back up and pulled her up. And when she got to the top, she went to the cave, and her and the old lady prepared the food, the breasts, and for the Sninik sons to eat when they got home. They cooked it. And they waited until they got home. And when they got home, the old lady told the Sninik sons that their mother had brought this little girl back home with her, and that she was out to get another, maybe a little sister or brother for her. She said that their mother was still out hunting, and that they had cooked up the breast. She didn't tell them that it was pressed, but she cooked it. They cooked for them, and they told them that it was ready, and they gave it to them. And the first one, the oldest brother, tasted it, and he said it tasted like grandma's breast. And he told his brother to taste it. And then the second brother told the third one, and the third one told the second one, and the last one. And when they finished tasting it, they all dropped dead. And then the little girl said to the old woman, what to do now? And she said, you go and pull each one of them down the canyon, throw them down. And she did this. She dragged them down to the edge of the canyon and threw them down. And one by one she did this until they were all thrown down to the canyon. And when she finished it, the old lady told her that tomorrow you will go back home and tell your parents and all the people what had happened. What she said though, your mother is still crying. She's still crying every day. You go back home and tell them what has happened, and I will pack some meat for you to bring back. And this is what she did the next day. She went back home, and when she got to the back of the place where they lived, she sat down. She could hear her mother crying, still crying. And she knocked on the wall, knocked on the wall, kept knocking on the wall. And her mother told one of her oldest brother to go and see who was knocking on the wall outside. And he went out to see. He saw his sister there. And he went back inside and told the mother that it's her daughter that was out in the back knocking on the wall. And then the mother said, how could it be when she had been taken away from the snake, she could never be alive now? But the brother said, she is, it's her, she's out there. Come out and see for yourself. She said that to him. And this is what the mother did. She went out to see for herself. And sure enough, her daughter was out there sitting down. And she went over and hugged her. And she told her that she was really happy to see her. And then she said, I'm going back in and ask the people to get ready. And I'll bring you in when we're ready. So she went back into the house. Long ago, they didn't have any flooring on the floor. The floor was only a ground. So she told everybody to put on their chaps, which are aprons, and put all your chaps on and go out and get some fresh sand and spread it around inside and make it clean. So this is what everybody did. They went out and packed some fresh soil in and spread it all around to make it clean. And when they finished, she went and got her daughter and took her inside, and they had a feast. And this is when her daughter told what had happened while she was up with at the Sninik's cave, that she had killed her and her sons. And she said that there was an old lady there that was rooted to the ground. And she told her that the old lady wanted the people to go up to see her and to get some of the things, the meat that the Sninik had and the coppers that were in the cave. The very next day, everybody get ready to go. And they did. They went up to the cave to see the old woman. And the little girl used that cotton string or rope, whatever it was. She used that to retract herself up to the cave cave. That was the only way she could find it again. And when he got there, the family of the old lady that was rooted to the ground were really happy to see her, because she was kidnapped when she was a little girl. And they told her that they wanted to take her home, and she said she didn't want to go. I'll stay here, that you can come back and see me at any time. But they didn't listen. They chopped off the roots and tried to take her home, but she died when they chopped the roots off. But while they were there, most of the people were packing a lot of things from what the Sminik had in there. I don't know what else it had in there, but that they packed a lot of meat and copper from there. And this is how far I know the story, and that's the end of it.
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3: 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Win him, Christ. As clerk, the Italian just. As clerk, so no eyes. Oh, the Danus is not a can. As long as I'm sick, let's go out to the milk, the soup, the milk, the mice, the creams, the mice, the cooler, the first class. I booked the winner, called the host, host, Musím tu taout, protože stačí už tvořit, protože až kouzlo kojené stačí teď ani ne.
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3: 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And the lads, we could have got him stand on the mat, it's not hard him squall out stuff. Hey, it could have got him. Lala hack out skit, it could have got him. Skim that bank. Hey, I quack out, it could have got him. Im Schloss ist sie kursiert. 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If they don't ask, I hope they ask you that I'm not a safe thing. dicks cut them. Alarms it. Cut you down to them, cut them, said. Some dick will it, dick. This dick them study on my to zada. Is a smith. Scan it to them, scan up at cut them. I like it, scan out. 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Am Samstag, am Samstag, klappau.
4: 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Number 6 at the buzzer for the win.
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7: Wise Snuyansakus Itzik Diumadutskets. I will tell a story about Snuyansakus. Here, Quach went to visit Snuyansakus. Ich ilachaihi suda Quach tch osh Snuyansakus. And a seat was prepared for him to sit on. Nu Quachim kutz tach ska mts. 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Tlapsk da Snyansakus tch. 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Water snail went to a corner of his house. And he started fishing. Atsis. Atsis. And he started fishing. And he caught a pwi. Buch I like skuts. Hti pwi altch. Ashtch, just kinda at that time in a way. Boot I like to catch something as in fish. Boot I like skuts hdeep ui ashtch, and he caught a halibut. And he cooked it for Quach to eat. And then as soon as he had finished eating, Quach went on his way. Now he was contemplating what he should do to Snyansakus. Ichel kumsts ulaga tsktadus Snyansakus. Contemplating what he should do to Snyansakus. Then it occurred to him, Ilk I like skuts. Then it occurred to him that he should build a fire, Ashtutchneach stu salut on the other side of the salute. Ilk I like skuts. Ga iuch suls. Ashtutchneach stu salut. Then it occurred to him that he should build a fire. Iuch sulz, on the other side of the channel. Ashtu tchnayach stu salut. Now he went to Water Snail and told him he had to pick him up. Butlsts, osh Snyansakus, ska ayuts ska kunis. Kunsinu, I'm taking you somewhere. Kunsinu. I've been ordered to come and get you by that man who must be your father. Chelstoms chdamannu makudach. Ska kunsinu. He wants to see you. Nuk hikumtst hitch. Nuk hikumtst hitch. He wants to see you. Auch digamants. I have no father. Auch digamants. I have no father. Tsutsudik italutzik Snyansakus. Snyansakus tried to tell him. According to what he said, you are a son of his. Ashtiayut stutach Shmanas Hinu. And I've been ordered to come and get you because he misses you. Chel Shtom Sitzik Ska Kunsinu Ska Menchalus Sumtst. Auch Diga Mans Tsudis Kualuk Da Snuyan Sakust. Da Kupamucht Ashait Ach Ashtu Tchnayacht Auch. That smoke over there. Da Kupamucht Ashait Ach. On the other side of the channel. Ashtu Tchnayacht Auch. Da Kupamucht Ashait Ach. Ashtu Tchnayacht Auch. That smoke over there on the other side of the channel. That must have been your father all along. Damanu makutach. That's what Raven kept saying. Tsut kuitkuk kwauch. For a long time, Water Snail did not want to go with him. But in the end, he agreed to go with him. Alawai hik siach nimutz ska ais ska tlaps altch. And Raven carried him and flew him across. Carried him on his back. Al-chapadim kutzintach hita kwachtch s-sk-dom t-payacham. And Raven carried him and flew him across. Chapa, to carry something. But then he sort of started to wobble. Chil-chalak tsus. Chil-chalak tsus. Sort of started to wobble. Tlapliwas kutztach ska chil-chalak tsus. Sort of started to wobble. Don't overdo this, Nyansak tried to say. You're just too heavy. That's why I'm wobbling, Quach said. And then, when they had made it halfway across, he let go of the Nyansak. And he went right down Usakusam. Sakayashs Usakusam. And he went right down the bottom. And then Quach, he returned to the house of Nyansak. Olasul Nyansak. And he went straight for the fishing pole of Snyansakus. And he started fishing. And he lowered the line. And he lowered the line. And indeed, it was Snyansakus that he caught then. Dich idutzik Snyansakus diput einihisaltch. And indeed, it was Water Snail he caught then. That there the story of Quach and Snyansakus, the raven and the worm in the dead wood underneath the sea.
6: Why?
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9: The Beaver Headdress Dance is a children's dance. Long ago, when the children danced this dance, they would wear little beaver frontlets on their forehead. They would dance like a chief, and then after, they would imitate the movements of a beaver eating a log. And there's two teachings in this. One, to be a strong leader like a chief, and a hard worker like a beaver. It's beaver's headdress.

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0: Stutunedulch. 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Why?
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3: What we should do is go over our alphabet. Just refresh our minds again with the sounds of our language. And then maybe I'll just, after we do the alphabet, I'll get you guys to sort of tell me what you want to know more about, and then we'll see if we can work with that. So if everyone can see, I don't know if you can, we'll just, I'll just go through them anyways. Repeat after me. A.
4: A.
3: As in the word askayal.
4: Askayal.
3: Hya.
4: Hya.
3: Like in the word hnas.
4: Hnas.
3: Hwa.
4: Hwa.
3: As in the word shpanil.
4: Shpanil.
3: Ha.
4: Ha.
3: Like in ha'u.
4: Ha'u.
3: I.
4: I.
3: Imalk.
4: Imalk.
3: Kya.
4: Kya.
3: Or ga.
4: Ga.
3: Like in kusu.
4: Kusu.
3: Kwa.
4: Kwa.
3: Kwakwas.
4: Kwakwas.
3: Kya.
4: Kya.
3: Kinach.
4: Kinach.
3: Kwa.
4: Kwa.
3: Suktus.
4: Suktus.
3: La.
4: La.
3: Lakts.
4: Lakts.
3: Sla.
4: Sla.
3: Shalia.
4: Shalia.
3: Ma.
4: Ma.
3: Mamayu.
4: Mamayu.
3: Na.
4: Na.
3: Nan.
4: Nan.
3: Pa.
4: Pa.
3: Babink.
4: Babink.
3: A.
4: A.
3: We.
4: We.
3: Kha.
4: Kha.
3: Kach.
4: Kach.
3: Kwa.
4: Kwa.
3: Kwach.
4: Kwach.
3: Ka.
4: Ka.
3: Nik.
4: Nik.
3: Kwa.
4: Kwa.
3: Klitk.
4: Klitk.
3: Sa.
4: Sa.
3: Skma.
4: Skma.
3: Ta.
4: Ta.
3: Or da.
4: Da.
3: Tchenchni.
4: Tchenchni.
3: Tsa.
4: Tsa.
3: Nutsukwach.
4: Nutsukwach.
3: Tsa.
4: Tsa.
3: Tzelkt.
4: Tzelkt.
3: Ta.
4: Ta.
3: Ich lala.
4: Ich lala.
3: They're kind of mixed up in the order up there. Ta. Akan.
4: Akan.
3: U.
4: U.
3: Kuchoch.
4: Kuchoch.
3: Wa.
4: Wa.
3: What?
4: What?
3: Or cha.
4: Cha.
3: What was it? Chachak.
4: Chachak.
3: Chwa.
4: Chwa.
3: Chunchnam.
4: Chunchnam.
3: Ya.
4: Ya.
3: Yaki.
4: Yaki.
3: And then the glottal stop. La.
4: La. La.
3: Sayuch.
4: Sayuch.
3: And the drag vowels. A.
4: A.
3: E.
4: E.
3: O.
4: O.
3: I know we went through D, Z, and Wa already, but how does everyone feel about understanding those? D, Z, Wa?
5: Good.
3: Getting there?
5: Yeah.
3: Okay. What about the Ash and the Or?
5: Second direction?
3: Yeah. So, now, so the D, Z, and Wa, and the Ash and the Or. So just to review though, because you need to know the D, Z, and Wa, and the Ash and the Or to go with the Ska and the Ga, that I'm just going to recap. D, so everyone say that?
4: D.
3: Z.
4: Z.
3: And Wa.
4: Wa.
3: So all of them mean the word da or a. And the difference is you have a female word, the Z, you have the non-female D, and then you have the plural form, Wa. So if I take this, pick this pen, this kutkorta, I would say D kutkorta. A pen or a marker. But if I was to point out to this lady over here, I would have to use Z because she's female. So you would only use Z with female. So Z chenas tzaich. But we have two females in the room, so we would use the plural, wa chenas. So anything that is non-female and singular, use D. Anything that is female, use T. And more than one, use Wa. Then the Ash and the Or. So the Ash and Or are your only, well, are two major prepositions that we use. They'll tell you things like at, for, with, by, from, to. And how you use it is you have to understand that one is stationary, the at, and one is direction or distance, or. So if I said, I'm here, atlits, ahti amadach, I'm here in this chair. Atlits, I'm here, ahti amadach, in this chair. But if I was going to Aksakta, that's all Aksakta. So you hear the difference? So Ach, because I'm here, I'm in this location, I'll use the Ach. Och, because I'm going to another location. So that's the difference between these two.
2: What's Allah? Isn't Allah?
3: That's plural form. That's so Allah and Ola, when you combine with Wa. So Anikes, if you said Anikes, Altige Kulkolta, I want to use a pen. Nikes Altige Kulkolta, the ga, meaning like future use. Now, if you wanted, say to, you're gonna write some names. Kults Alla Ga Squatstats. I'm going to write down some names. So we use the Alla because it's more than one, and because you are doing it here.
2: So if you already wrote it down, it goes to all?
3: No, you'd still use Allah, because it's not conveying any direction. If you went to Aksakta to go write it down, then you'd use all.
2: Since we say, I'm just signing up all New Hulk Radio.
3: That's because your direction to New Hulk Radio. So you're saying you take your ear listening and apply it to New Hulk Radio. So there's direction in there. There's space.
2: So I can't say Allah New Hulk Radio.
3: You could, but that would imply that you're right in the room, because your listeners are listening from wherever they are. That's why you're using the direction. Anustainam nach or uns, listen to me. Anustainam nach ash daich, listen to this one here. So it's all just on how you want to convey the amount of space in between you and the speaker.
2: It's a tough one for you to wrap my head around.
3: English doesn't Allah have it. English doesn't have it. It's a. I'll go a little bit deeper on the D's will help you understand it too. So you see these three that I wrote down here. You would place a word in between. All of these are going to tell you the location of the thing we're talking about. So let's take that book. So we'll say this. So if I'm talking about it, this is again how specific our language gets. And this will lead up to using Ach and Or. So when I'm talking about this book, if I'm just talking about a book, then I'm going to use D and T, the ending. The D will tell you that it's one thing, that it's non-female, and the T will let you know that it's right here and it's present. So it's either in my hands, it's in the conversation we're having. So D-A-L-K-U-T. But now if I was being more specific, and I was talking about a specific book, maybe this book has a lot of really good Nukhalk language stuff in it. So I want to point out that you're going to read this green book because the green book has all this good language in it. I'm going to use Di Ashkut Daich because I'm being very specific to this book here. Di Ashkut Daich. Now if the book is out of my reach, then I'm going to be pointing it out. It's not in my reach distance. I'm going to use Daich. Di Ashkut Daich. And then if the book is nowhere near us, but it still physically exists, then we're going to say Da'ashkultach. Either that book is the book we used in the past, or the book is out of our immediate reach. Not in the room, not in the site, it could be up in Forma. That's just for the D's here, for something that's present. Now, if we're really going to speak about something that was in the past and was something old that long ago, when used the da da kut, meaning like you could say ala aik, how do you say ala aik of the Nuchalk radio ashul quit di da quit the quit da askut. So long ago at Nuchalk radio we used to use the green book. So if it's long ago, before and not in existence anymore, you'd use the dam. Then you have its plural form. So if there was more than one, you'd use the da. Now this one here, how it's telling you that it's nowhere near speakers. If it's in the past and nowhere near, do da or doot, or da or do and da. And then same if we're plural. So this is just to give you an idea of how important a location and the passage of time is to a Nuchalk conversation. So this is just for the word da. And this is just the masculine form of it. We didn't even get into the plural, and well, a little bit in the plural, but there's also the feminine, and then more specific, the plural to it. So then to support all that, you've got the ashan or and the gaz, ska and ga. Everyone knows this sentence. Anaik ska kla. I want some water. So if you break it down, anaik, to want. Anaik, I want. Ska would be, now in this sentence, meaning some. And then kla, water. You could also say, anaik alaka kla. So why would the ala be in there now? Any idea?
2: Is it referring to that you want it right now?
3: No. Now it's referring to that you want it in the future. Anaik alaka kla. So it's not right, you do want it right now, but it's not right here, so we're gonna have to go and get some.
2: Get it.
3: Yeah. Anaik alaka kla. A nice kla. Like, so you're just drinking your water right now? Why? A nice kla. I want some of that water. But now here we might say, ah, some klats. A nice kla. I'm thirsty. I want to just go get some water. So you see, it adds a little bit more to it.
5: Must be use that word for hiking.
2: And that's one you often hear. A nice kla.
3: Now, let's say we're being more specific to a thing. Anaik atliga kurkorta. I want a writing thing. So it's singular, so it's one thing. So that's why the Allah now becomes atli. So all that Allah is just al plus wa equals Allah. So you're taking the plural and you're adding it to the ash, making the word Allah. By itself, ashti would just mean that it's one specific thing, like this pen. So say I need to write something down. I want to ask anyone in the room. I might say, anaik ashti ge kushkorta. I want a pen. Anaik ske eat nukhalkim. I want to speak Nuchalk, yeah. So you see now the ska is letting you know that it's future tense. These ones here we've all done with things, wanting things. This one now is wanting to know how to do something. That's to speak Nuchalk. So the eat is to speak, and the Nuchalkam is Balakula. So I want I to speak Nuchalk. Maitske eat Nuchalkam. So that could mean that could be very like vague right now. Somebody said that, you might interpret it that that's their dream, their goal, to speak Nuchalk. How would you make it that you're saying, indicating you want to speak it right now? You have to add something to it.
6: Yeah.
3: That would be more of your ask someone if they know how.
2: Oh.
3: Close. You got the right spot, but the wrong word, wrong ending. Ashlai. Ashlai, yeah.
2: Oh, ats or something. What?
3: It would be these, yeah, plural. So, anaik tskeit nukhalkim kifaists. I want to speak nukhalk right now. So then that person would know then, why? Eat nukhalkim kumachwik. All right, let's speak nukhalk together. So you see now how the ska works in various places.
6: Okay.
2: The hardest thing is trying to remember it when you're speaking it.
3: And then the difference between ska and ga, there really isn't any. It's more on how the word flows in.
6: Mm-hmm.
3: So you'll just have to learn it as you go along. You'll hear where it's supposed to be, a ska or a ga.
2: Could you share a little bit more on doubt? Like, I often hear it. Doubt.
3: Okay.
2: I don't know about it. I don't know how to use it or when.
3: It's an ending.
2: So it's like the ing or an ed?
3: No. It's the same as this. I mean, the same as this. The same as taich, which is this. But it's a little bit away from you as a speaker. So those two over there will be perfect examples. So if we're talking around like this, we're in this circle, and we want to point out a specific thing. And we're saying that it's that. It's not this here, it's that over there. So maybe we'd say, let's say we don't know who he is. We can just say, we don't have to do the D, but we can say, waxed out. That guy over there, waxed out. Waldstungst out. What's his name? You see, if he was right here, Waldstungst Eich, what's this guy's name? Waldstungst out. What's that guy's name?
6: Okay.
3: So the out is letting you know that it's male and that it's that one there.
2: Not here.
3: Not right here. Yeah, not. I can't touch him. He's out of my reach. He's over there. So you have to use some kind of gesture to point out that one there. But then again, you don't really have to, because you could just say taut. Yeah. Then for female, ti and taut. Waks tichinas taut. So who is this woman over here? Waks tichinas taut. You see, I kept in the D in there.
2: Yeah.
3: I made it more specific, like, who is this lady over here? Waks tichinas taut.
2: Waks tichinas.
3: Well, you're not using the taut.
2: Oh, yeah.
3: So you wouldn't use that one in that sentence, because you already have it. Waxti stannu, like, who is your mom? But you could say, Tiha taut ti stannu, is that woman over there your mother? Tiha taut ti stannu. Yeah. Instead of Tiha daich, it would be like, is he your friend here?
2: Okay.
3: Or Dicha Daich di Smadam Hnutja, is he your friend here? But if he was over on that side of the room, Dicha Dauch di Smadam Hnut, di Smadam Hnut out, is that your friend over there? So that's how you use that one. Just think of the same thing with Daich and Daich, but you're gonna add a little bit of distance. I wanna show you guys something too. I just popped it in my head. But you know how everyone's learning the, you guys all have learned the endings too? Like the ts, nu, nua, s, il, au.
6: Mm-hmm.
3: So there's actually a whole other, actually there's three other sets of endings that go with that, that are very specific again. So I taught you guys the basic ones. So I'm going to use this word achloch. So if I said achloch, so achloch means to witness something or to watch something. So you could say, like, if you were witnessing on a potlatch, you would use the word achloch rather than to see. It's more look or see. So achkits, I seen it. Achkits, I didn't see it. I liked, so I didn't manage to see it. Look at it. But now we're talking about watching, so we're actually engaged in looking at something, so we're watching it. I'm watching the TV. Clawchwits. Di nus nus biplik. Clawchwits di nus biplik. So now I tell you that the endings are going to get different. So you notice I have an E in there between the Ashloch and the Ts. So now the E is going to let you know that you are watching something else. So you're watching it. So it adds one more thing in there, and that thing is the TV. Ashloch by itself, I'm watching. Ashloch. So now Ashlochwits, I'm watching something. Watching the TV. This is our word for TV. Steep, click. Cool word. Root word steep. Steep is an actor. We have the steep because it's not directly in front of you. It's scripted or acted out. And then the new and the eek, meaning that it's within a box. So acted within a box. That's the word for TV.
6: What's the one for cell phone again?
3: Well, spalchsta is a phone, and cell phone is, you have to add ak. Spalchsakta. Reason because you've carrying it in your hand. But mostly people, elders, well, the only one that really added the ak was Beatrice, when she was trying to talk about you carrying your phone around. But most people don't have the ak, and they just say phone. Spalchsta. Spalchsta. And then you break it down, the sp means to hit. Sp. Alchs is with the with your fingertips, and then da, object. So hitting with your fingertips.
6: Well, it's work for playing the game.
2: And what was the da, I guess?
3: Making it a physical object.
2: And can you explain the again at the ending, so back to Asal Khwitz, the
3: Nusdeep Klik.
2: Nusdeep Klik.
3: So the lets you know it's present.
2: It's present.
3: Yeah. It's
2: and doubt means
3: it's that. It's specific,
2: that.
3: Yeah.
2: Okay.
3: So when we have the t at the end, you're not really the word that you're the part of your sentence that you're trying to get across to your to the person you're speaking to is that you're watching. Not so much it, the TV, but you're watching and you're engaged in the watching. That's what's really important. I'm watching the TV.
6: Mm-hmm.
3: I'm doing some watching. You're not being specific to the TV. You might then want to be more specific with TV. You change the ending. I'm watching this TV. I'm watching this program.
2: Mm-hmm. Or you're saying it right now.
3: Right now, yeah.
2: Or later.
3: And that's the good thing about these ones is you don't have to say that it's later or right now, unless you're really wanting to say that. Just the E in there makes it presence to what you're doing at the moment. So that's why I say you're gonna, you learned all those now there's a whole nother set to learn, and that's where we're adding in this E here.
6: Mm-hmm.
3: Then there's gonna be another set to learn, and then another set to learn. So here's an example with that type of ending. So everyone knows, like, when we put new on the end of something,
2: yeah,
3: it's indicating that you're doing it. If we put nuwa,
6: are you
2: asking?
3: Makes it a question. So in this word here, upnu, you are going. Upnuwa, are you going? Okay, I want to show you guys a word you all know. Everyone knew it even before they started learning language. Just growing up here, you know this word. So, how come there's no new in there? So what part is the new in that word? So now it's not the new that we're used to, that type of U ending. Now it's a... So what you're looking at is this part here. So this is a new one. So that one by itself, the up new, that saying that new there is saying you are doing that thing. Up new, you are going. Diwatsnut, your dog. Chistanut, your mother. So it's really being specific to the you and connecting you to whatever it is, either the action or the thing. But now this one's a little different. So we have the word stutwani, which means to be thankful, to give thanks. And we're saying now, so you're saying that I'm thankful to you. Stutwani. If you took off that, then you're saying just, I'm thankful, which is incomplete. I'm thankful to you.
2: Or indebted. Indebted.
3: To. Yeah.
2: So to me,
3: so what's that one in the prayer? So there's another ending. So this one now, meaning we, and then the you. So now we are thankful to you. So these endings combined they combine the person who is speaking along with the person that they're addressing. So these ones are just in speech. That's how we're using these endings. You startled me, you made me jump. So it's just in the moment. You're using those endings just as it's coming out of your mouth. That's what these ones are indicating. That's why they're different than the new. See, like I said, our language is so specific. It's really hard to lie in Nukhok or to mislead somebody, because either you're just caught right out lying because you know you're not telling the truth. There's no real way to mislead somebody because you have to be so specific.
6: What about tsap? Tsap.
3: So now we're saying I to you all.
6: Okay.
3: Yeah. Stutwani tsap. Stutwani kim tsap. I hold my hands up to you all. Thanks. So yeah, that all follows in the same group of ending words as these ones here.
2: Stutz, that's as common people say stutz.
3: I really don't like that.
2: Yeah, me either.
3: Only because Nunanda, we're doing language with Clarence and Beatrice, and Nunanda was Beatrice's mother, and Nunanda was only 14 years older than Beatrice, and Clarence and Beatrice were giving us words on how to say it, and Amma and Nunanda got mad at them, and Nunanda, she says, oh, you young people, shortening our words, and she lectured Clarence and Beatrice about shortening the words, and so she told us, don't shorten them, say them fully, don't be lazy. I think that when you reach a level of fluency where you are able to shorten your words, then you can. But for the beginner and for us learners, that's what Nunanda said, is don't shorten them, use the full words.
7: Yeah. Or else it comes off as like a slang.
3: It does, and then the person that hears it from you is going to know that that's, or they're going to hear it and they're going to think it's okay to use it that way. So that's why only when you're at fluency with somebody, then you can make your shortenings with each other's.
8: Is it possible to get you to go over the M ending?
3: Yeah, that one, I would actually rather wait.
8: Okay.
3: Because you need to know all of these, or start to get familiar with all of these endings first, because will really mess you up if you don't get these endings first.
8: Okay.
3: All right. So I'm just going to give you a few more examples of the different types of endings. So we did just the regular. That's just one thing. So up new, you are going. Up, I am going. Up each, we are going. It's all singular. I mean, you know, the eat is still we, but it's still singular, right? We then looked at adding it in when it's right in the moment, so the I to you. So the next one I'm going to add is somebody. So somebody's done this to me, somebody's done this to you, somebody's done that to them. So these endings, so I'm going to give the word here, ash. So this word to follow, ashaush, if we put the ending dinitz, ashaush dinitz, somebody's following me. Ashaush. Another one. Ashaush dim. Somebody's watching them. Ashaush dim. Somebody's watching them. Ashkim. Somebody's looking at him. When you put that im at the end. So this is another one too, so not to confuse it with im. This is an ending word, so it's attached to the end. And it means somebody, him, singular. Somebody's. Ash auch is to follow. Ashaush dinitz, somebody's following me.
6: What if you put dimut? That'd be like stalker.
3: That's a totally different word now.
6: Oh, okay.
3: Yeah, that's not even close to these.
6: Oh, okay. Yeah. I thought you mean like stalker.
3: Yeah, you're jumping ahead. So other ways you can use these type of endings. So let's say you have something. So what's a good word? So, headlights, right? Nits. You want to say, I have nits. You know, you might, because you guys learned the ts, think, okay, mukklats. But then you're just saying, I'm a nit. Di mukklats, my nits. So you have to say, di nits. I have mukkla. Mukkladim. They have, or somebody has mukkla.
2: Mukla or mukla?
3: Mukla.
2: Mukla.
3: Mukla. Mukla.
2: Mukla.
3: No, no. Mukla. It's QW possibly. Mukla. See, everyone, we grew up saying it wrong. Hey?
2: Yeah, yeah.
3: We all grew up saying, there's a lot of words we grew up saying wrong. Smadams, mukla, achtis. All of these words are
2: funny.
3: Our English ears hearing the nuchok and trying to
6: budgie.
3: Yeah, there's a good one, budgie. So budgie should be budgie, right? Mukla should be mukla.
2: Could you spell that for me?
3: Right here. Mukw apostrophe LHA. Mukla.
2: And it's popped. Wow.
3: Yeah, mukla.
2: I've never seen that written before.
7: That really shows our interpretations over the years, how they got corrupted and modernized.
3: Yeah. Well, you know, it's because you identify. Your brain is trained to identify.
7: Yeah.
3: So when you grew up learning English, you're gonna have sounds that you are familiar with, because English speaking is all the front of the mouth.
7: Mm-hmm.
3: But when you get to learn Nuchalk, you're coming across sounds that are completely foreign to mm-hmm. to English.
7: Mm-hmm.
3: So your brain is gonna try and match it to the closest sound that you know. So here's a good example. If you think about it, how many English words start with nu, like with a nu sound, nu? And how many Nuchalk words start with nu? It's so common. So over the time, one thing I find, especially with names, there's a lot of names that start with nu. Nu katsuklaps, nu hauhauda, nu smada, nu skemada, right? It's a lot of names. So over time, because people aren't familiar with the English, in English you don't have that nu combination of sounds, na, na, and u, nu. So, but what you do have is you have a ni, ni. So if you hear over time, people will drop the u and trade it for a ni.
7: Mm.
3: So a good example, the name Nuyal Chashleich becomes Nial Chashleich. Or Honey's name, this is one thing when we were doing Honey's funeral, the family and even Honey herself had wrote the name as Nihumusta, but the name is Nihumusta, Nuchimusta. Nuchimusta. So now that you know the language, you can hear that makes more sense than Nihimusta, right? So that's just your brain trying to trick you. That's why it's important to go over the sounds, to practice in the parts of the mouth, because you're using four parts of the mouth, and to listen. Constantly be listening to fluent speakers talk, and that way you can start to sync yourself up. And that's also why you'll notice once you start really learning the language, you're going to start messing up your English speech, right? You blend it because you're training yourself to make those Nuchalk sounds. So you find you start doing combinations. Like a good word is like you hear around town, people say when they're going to go and, you know, maybe they're going to wash their dishes or fix up their house, they're going to say the word clean. Right? So that's an English word that, because of Nuchalk pronunciation, has evolved into how people say clean. So it's not, you know, it's not a borrowed word, it's an accented word. Mm. Yeah.
6: I see a lot of THs, LH now. Youth.
3: Like when Iris was trying to call up Keith Windsor to the front, and she tried her best on the mic to call up Keith, but it came out Keith.
2: I'm popping a lot of my English words.
6: Yeah.
3: Okay, another set of endings. And you guys, these ones are, you'll have all come across these in your learning so far. So here's one, the Tsinu ending. So, Kum Tsinu. This one will actually add your question about the So this is a neat word. It means I love you, Kum Tsinu. But when you break it down, in order to make the word for love, you have to combine two words together, the and the So the means big. Like by itself, you could say it's big. That word, so like a big mountain. What's another one? It's a big shoe, something like that. But with the is going to make that word transform into the word for love. So now the combination of the big with the would make it bigging. So in the way, what it means is that because it's referring to love, it's saying that the biggest thing is you. You're the biggest thing in my life. It's kind of, it's not a direct translation because the word itself is a new, is a word, becomes its own word. So to love, but it really means bigging.
8: Is the e new as in you, or is the e separate from the new?
3: It's one ending. So this is one ending. Okay. So remember, like earlier, I showed you that word the with the e over here, where it had I'm watching the TV. So now it's in between here, because it's I to you. So I am loving you. Now there's another one, which is the Dominu ending. So I'm going to use this word Alps. So Alps, to feed, to eat. Alps. So in English we have a word eat and we have the word feed, right? Alps. Nuchalk just has Alps. So how do you make it the difference between eating and feeding? So we have Alps Dominu. If we had said Alps Tsinu, so this is Kum Tsinu, I love you, what would Alps Tsinu mean? I eat you. I'm eating you. So that doesn't sound right. So we'd have to use this one, Alps Dominu, I will feed you. So the dom is causing to, me causing to, Inu, you, so I'm causing you to feed. I'm causing you to eat. I'm feeding you. Alps Dominu. I'll feed you. Well, I might as well just finish showing you guys this, the last one part for this kind of endings is the commands. So you guys know the and the ach endings. So we'd say achpsch, you eat. Achpsach, you all eat. So again, they mean you. But now they're different. They're not nu, they're not inu, they're now this is a commanding you, that's why. So you see how all those different types of you have different types of uses. Mm-hmm. These ones are commanding. So if I say achpsch, it means you eat. I'm telling you to eat. I'm commanding you. Achpsach, you all eat. You can have more than those now, more endings. So if we say...
6: it's a TXW.
3: Where?
6: Or just, there's this word now. Oh.
3: So yeah, there you go. Ach. This is one of the endings. Ach. So ach means no. Is commanding. So in this ending, in this ending, so it means don't. So this is singular. That's why you can say ach, because it's one thing. But when you're saying ach, you're commanding someone to don't.
6: Mm.
3: Don't do that. So again, the is used because it's a length of time.
6: Okay.
3: Yeah. Ach, ach, I do. Don't do that. See, you got two U endings in that one. Ach, I do. Ach, I do. So the as in right now, and then the as in these things or this area of time. Ach, I do. Don't do that. Ashpsit. Why ashpsit? All right, go and eat. So there's another ending. Ichlo. So we could say ashps ito. There's eat for a while. Ashpsisu. Ashpsnawisu. You guys eat again. Ashpsnahuadu. You guys eat as well. Bye.
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13: Gas and smuts. Sim smuts as the quaucht. Sim smuts as the quaucht. 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How Raven became black. 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Why? Why, this is how it is that Raven became black. Sim smuts ashti quacht. I'm going to tell a story of quach. I don't sk at litsim hti sk. And how he became black. Sk. When Raven was being prepared for his descent to Earth, Ashkwindam told Matlapalitsik to make him the prettiest of all the tzitzbeets. Wichts sich Kwindam.

0: patsal. 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When he finished, the raven had lots of different colored feathers and was very handsome. Gamalts ayak mim di kwachtl. When he finished, the raven was slachs quad lots, was ashquil quilits, lots of different colored feathers. Ya ya, see kutst eich. Very handsome he was, this one here. Gamalts ayak mim di quacht, was slachs, was ashquil quilits, ya ya, see kutst eich. But Raven was not satisfied because he wasn't beautiful enough. Auch, yes, die silks, die quacht, wichs, auch, zwis, dies, ja, ja, sie, tch. Auch, it's the negative, it is said. Ja is good, auch, ja, ts, makes it about him. Die silks, his heart or mind. You know, smau die silk, ich, one heart, our hearts and minds are one. This is his heart, mind, silks. Auch, yes, die silks, die kocht, wichs, because wichs. Auch, zchwis, dies, ja, ja, sie, tch. Because he was not beautiful enough. First he asked that one wing be changed. A la patsal, first. A la patsal, a nikes wants him, the raven, die kocht. A la patsal, a nikes die kocht. Ga ya ya wim, to change. Or have changed. Ga yawim di skpaulstch. One of his wings. Hear that D and tch around that skpaulsts. The D and the tch is the, but in a different tense. D skpaulstch. Ask that one of his wings be changed. So Matlablitzik did what Raven wanted, and he made the changes. Soon as he was finished, the raven asked him to change one of his legs. Ga ayawim wats piach wa ichyasts. Then Raven kept on complaining that he was not beautiful enough. Wichs auch zhuistis ya ya sist. This made Ashkwandam mad, so he told his assistants to throw ashes all over him, and now Raven was black. Skchlitz kwitzik di kwacht. Why, there it is, how it is. Raven became black. And if you picked out a few words in there, patsal, first, a nike, to want, ayau is the change, and when he wanted his wing changed. So there's a few words in there, hopefully you can understand part of that story the way through now. Insta quach stitunits up, and you sign on up, Osh Nuchalk Radio.
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3: Why?
6: We have arrived here at the first flag, the red flag. The direction of birth and creation. The raven and the rising sun. We have many families living here amongst us that are of this direction. We hold up our hands to all of you for continuing on the ways of our ancestors as passed to us from thousands upon thousands of years of knowledge and wisdom. We recognize our many families and friends of this direction, the El Gacho, the Chilcotin, and all of those who are of the East. We will take a moment now to honor this direction. Why?

0: don't think they even look at the scoreboard. Oh, there's some more cartwheels going on out there. We don't see that in the adult games.
1: We have arrived here in the south, the second flag, the yellow flag. This is the direction of healing and medicine, of the grizzly bear, and the vigor of youth and well-being. They are amongst us many honorable families that have survived through the genocide to continue on in the incredible, unique ways of the southern families. We recognize our families and friends of the south, such as the Wiccanuk, and all those are in this direction. Now we will take a moment to honor this direction. Why?

0: Why?
1: And I'd sign up at the Newcastle Radio.
0: Schultz master. Allah, so set with some skit. Allah, so size and skit.
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0: Why?

0: we have arrived here in the west, the third flag, the black flag. This direction is of family and sticking together as represented by the wonderful Saiut, the killer whale, the black fish. We have here with us today many families that have survived to be here amongst us. We hold up our hands to all of you for continuing on the ways of our ancestors as passed to us from thousands upon thousands of years of knowledge and wisdom. We have many relatives and friends of the West, such as the Heltsik, the Kitisu, and the Khekes. We will take a moment now to honor this direction. Why?
1: We feel like sardines at the moment.
2: Like hooligans in a stink box.
1: 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Where do you come up with this stuff? I don't know. Here we go again.
3: We have arrived here in the north, the fourth and final flag, the white flag. This direction is of wisdom, elders, and knowledge, as represented by the magnificent eagle. We have many families of the north living here with us that have survived the genocide and continue on with the incredible ways of the ancestors of the north. We have many relatives and friends of the north, such as the Haisla and the Metlakatla. We will take a moment to honor this direction. Why?

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4: Well, it's 8 should be outside. 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
5: Menakes booklet. 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When we pray to our Heavenly Father, he is called Mana Gais and the Dao. Achis mas a letluk dach. I dus eis amats, mana gies. Achis do a la amats dus slupstalts. The Creator lives in heaven. He is everywhere and is in our hearts as well. Chsot ich, men mens ilt eich, de tluk de mat dach. And we are all his children, the children of our Heavenly Father. Musis wa mas masalaniuch ats waxtut wa kutlam hil daut and waxtut da kutlam alatuk da halt. He has four carpenters who created the land and the heavens above. Bachim chenusmada wa kutlam alatuk da. They call the land above Nusmada. 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Nusmada is a very beautiful land. Lkoll wasuls damantach al Nusmada. Hsots wasmadam huksil wapatsatlau orl mil sallu nao ala amadao datlugtach. The Creator has a big house in Nusmada. All of our ancestors who have gone before us reside there with him. Amadachis kutach alkundam anut migists di skmayantlits di itamnist alta amadachist. The Creator has a seat, there of which he is said to have a moose hide blanket hanging draped over his seat. Alli nao wasam lkiats all di kutlulikts di itamnist gamal na chumts ich klamak wasamlk ats. On the back of the blanket are the salmon, and when he dances it is said the salmon swim. All eis di sanght di akunas da manltach isu di kutstach olasonch ats alatayachim skechim dus and quildus was sown huats. His canoe is the sun, and every day he paddles it across the sky to bring light and warmth to our world. Why? Now we'll recite the prayer of gratitude. Dadao, dadao, uk de mantach, but e suits, all inu altisonht. Stutwani dulch manakais, alatai wak stuch all mil. 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Stutwani dulch manakais, alasun knihil ats. Stutwani dulch, alas kim stalts, and was mayus stalts. Why, da dao, our heavenly Father, we come to you today. We thank you, Manakais, for all that you provided for us. We thank you for our land and our inlets. We thank you, Manakais, for our food. We thank you for our language and our smayusta. Why?
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0: How you going? This is Diage Alfred, and you're listening to Newhalt Radio, coming to you from sovereign Newhalt territory.
1: Why? I can't believe that. Why? I can't believe that. Why? I can't believe that. Why? I can't believe that. Why? I can't believe that. Why? I can't believe that. Why? I can't believe that. Why? I can't believe that. Why? I can't believe that. Why? I can't believe that. Why? I can't believe that. Why? I can't believe that. Why? I can't believe that. Why? I can't believe that. Why? I can't believe that. Why? I can't believe that. Why? I can't believe that. Why? I can't believe that. Why? I can't believe that. Why? I can't believe that. Why? I can't believe that. Why? I can't believe that. Why? I can't believe that. Why? I can't believe that. Why? I can't believe that. Why? I can't believe that. Why? I can't believe that. Why? I can't believe that. Why? I can't believe that. Why? I can't believe that. Why? I can't believe that. Why? I can't believe that. Why? I can't believe that. Why? I can't believe that. Why? I can't believe that. Why? I can't believe that. Why? I can't believe that. Why? I can't believe

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1: And the sign up of the new Hulk video.
0: 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Ich makolota hala kutal sim tat utlokis.
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0: I hope you never become believers. I think belief is dangerous. I'm frankly afraid of believers. Skepticism, I think, is the healthiest place to be. By a believer, what I mean is someone who's certain. And certainty scares the hell out of me. In certainty, there's no room for error. There's no room for doubt. There's no room for correction. There's no room for growth. People who are certain, regardless of what they're certain about, scare me. And so I've met people who are certain that there's no such thing as healing. And I say, would you like to look at evidence? And they go, no, I don't need to. I've spoken to skeptic societies, and I've presented my data, and they don't know what to do. Because I never ask someone to believe, I ask them to see. I ask them to take a look at the data. I ask them and offer them to generate counter-hypotheses to what I've concluded. I ask them to find flaws in what I've done, or my methodology, or my techniques, or anything else. I'm open to being wrong. I'm wrong most of the time. On the flip side, I've met people who are so certain of their truth, of whatever it is that they have, and sometimes it's truth about healing, they scare me equally. And I ask them if they have any evidence, and they don't need it. And I ask them if they've ever doubted, and they have no need to doubt, they have truth. And I've said, have you taken a look at these data? And they say, I don't need to. They scare me equally. And so I would say believers in the truth of healing scare me. Believers in the falsehood of healing scare me. The proper position, I think, though my recommended position would be open-minded skepticism.
1: The top peers.
2: Joan picking her up.
1: Fake pass. Nice fake hat. Joan, look. That was a three bomb by Piers. What a shot.
3: Great shot. Now they're in the lead. Now 31-29 in favor of Helsing.
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5: O Creator, our Father above, you who fixed the world in the beginning, you who instructed your four carpenters to shape the earth, heavens, undersea, and spirit world. O Creator, you created Suit to watch over all aspects of creation, the mountains, forests, rivers, and sea. O Menachais, you are the one who gave the birds their songs. You are the one who gave the animals their furs. You are the one who provided the salmon that bring nourishment to all. O Noo Kam Chamilau. O Menachais, you created our first ancestors in the land above. You provided them with spirit and with breath, and so we have life today. When they were ready, you said, look to the walls of my house. Hanging on the walls were the animal cloaks and bird cloaks. They put on these cloaks and descended to the mountain tops, following the eyelashes of the sun. O Menachais, we are here today because of you. Be in our hearts, Creator. Clear the path before us so we may walk the good road. Way.
2: Well, it's always wonderful and a pleasure and an honor to sit and talk with Nuskumara, and she's here, home in her traditional territory, Nuhokulimch. My first question, Nuskumara, is if you could reiterate a wonderful poem and really a really wonderful memory. We'll be talking about that at the 21st Annual Balakula Music Fest, who she's also been a part of in recent years on side stage. She's also been here in studio sharing a song called Paradise. And I think I'll play that for you all just to familiarize you all with just how passionate she is, being really a voice advocating for the lands and waters. She's also contributed a lot of her time here. Jeez, co-hosting.
6: Oh, yeah, so fun. Although the early mornings, the 6 a.m.s, are not my natural schedule, it's a lot of fun to be here. Lots of tricks get played in the studio.
2: And you know, this whole live thing, it's, you know, you can really look at it as right from the heart. You know, you live in that moment and the presence. And knowing that, you know, we can impact so many people here this morning, and she'll be sharing all that here very shortly here on the Balkhit. It is July 20 here, 8:52 here on the Wake Up Morning Show. I'm going to play Paradise for you all to enjoy. And we'll be back here with Nis Kmada, and she'll be sharing a bit of a wonderful memory. And it's going to be everlasting, I'm sure. So sit back, enjoy, and we'll be right back here with Jacinda Mack live on New Hawk Radio. Oops. Oops. Jeez. I'm a trained professional.
6: Oh, you reminded me of your brother. Nelson Italio, I'm coming for you today. If you're out there listening, I can't wait to see you guys.
2: He's actually here in New Hawk territory as well. 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

0: What a great one. Paradise has composed right here. Jacinda Magnus-Kamara, who is live here in studio. Please tell our listeners, our local listeners, worldwide listeners, newcalkradio.com. Tell us a bit about that song. How did you really sit and bang this one out?
1: Actually, that song was born here in New Hulk territory, and it was really about my experience of living here at the time. So this was in like 2009, I believe, when I was here. And I was seeing a musician at the time, and we played music a lot together. And he actually, the first time he ever heard me sing was in the New Hulk Hall at the feast for my dad, Dayton Mack, for Nyskalst. And he said, when I heard you sing that song, the memorial song, remember we sang it together, New Hulk Hall, there were a bunch of us. He said, when I heard you sing that song, he's like, I thought, I gotta get her singing rock and roll. We started playing a lot of music. And one night they were just jamming. And the lyrics came to me, 1,000 miles from the city in a lonely paradise. And I just started writing about everything that I was seeing around me, different people's stories. I had family members who were going through some hard times and, you know, just all of the different stories that come out of that. So I just put it all down and, it's like, you know, it rains all winter. And it's also this kind of metaphor for these dark nights of the soul that we go through and the struggles that we go through. But there's so much love in between and amongst it all. So we have to remember that. And I remember singing it at Lauren and Moe's, and just to see, like, we finished it and played it, and the whole place was super quiet. And I thought, oh my God, they hated it. It was awful, you know, and they were just like so into it, and they started talking all of a sudden, and they were like, oh my gosh, it made me think of this person, and, you know, talk about losing friends to suicide and to overdoses and the realities of, you know, so, but all of the love that comes in it as well. So I just, that was just from here, just channeling it, you know.
0: And the title, Paradise, I mean, you couldn't have chose a better word, but we could really, you know, relate. It's been, you know, a favorite of mine that I really enjoy playing, you know, because of being local. Also, our relation. For anybody who doesn't know you, could you talk a bit about our relationship and also your direct relationship to the New Hulk community?
1: Absolutely. So my grandparents were Orton Mack and Lucy Mack. Lucy Elliott Mack. My dad is Dayton Mack. My mother is Bev Sellers. My brothers are Vance Snow, Chris Cooper, Scott Mack, and Tony Mack Jr. And my cousin Jacinda gets a lot of compliments on that song every time it's sung. She comes up to me and she's like, I got another compliment on your song. Everybody thinks it's me. I'm like, oh, that's great. She's like, no, because then they want me to sing for them right there. It's kind of funny. Obviously we have a lot of blood connections. You and I, New Hulk Hauda, our grands are sisters. And I just grew up together, really, you know.
0: And also on your dad's side, Dayton.
1: That's right. And your mom. First cousins.
0: Yeah, we're related on the Mac and
1: Elliot side.
0: And on the Elliot side. And I think it's beautiful just so, you know, people understand, you know, our roots. And, you know, we pay dividend, you know, to our ancestors. And I'm sure, you know, our ancestors are smiling down. All the work you've been proactive in, for the being the voice of the lands and waters, really a representative of that continuity and echoing the voices of our ancestors. Where does all this inspiration come from?
1: Oh, I think it really comes just to, you know, being raised in a home that really values like salmon and values our food systems and values family. Growing up, I grew up top in my mother's home community of Soda Creek, and I have relatives down here from Soda Creek as well. Actually, I just saw Shawnee Evans yesterday. You know, coming down here as a kid, coming to my grandparents' house, the first thing my grandpa Orton would do was put on a pot of fish stew as soon as we got to the house to feed us. You know, it was a long drive. And those memories, you know, going in the smokehouse when the Ulligans were in and, you know, cutting fish, all of those things. Coming down here as a young adult, and my cousins Buddy Mack and Ted Mack and Dean Meekum and Tony Mack, they all taught me how to cut fish. They all taught me how to cut sluck. I've used all of their smokehouses, you know. They taught me how our ways, right? And it's very different from up top because the fish here are so richer and, you know, we have the best sluck in the world.
0: And I would agree. Could you talk a bit on Skutlikwana, your grandmother?
1: She was such an inspiration. Yeah, Skutlikwana, Lucy Mack. She hiked up that mountain at Easter back in 95 because that's where her name comes from. And she and Nunanda and others are out there, Simon and Jemima and Nuhim Laich. And there were so many people out there who were, you know, really reconnecting to that place at Easter, to the first woman. And her name came from there. And she was just such a strong woman. This was after my grandfather had passed, Orden had passed, and she hiked up that mountain. All those elders hiked up that mountain, and she was one of them. And it really struck me. You know, she was an elder, and she was like, this is the right thing to do. It's who I am. It's my name. I have to uphold my name. I have to protect where my name comes from. You know, and Elsie Jacobs, I believe, was the one Karen Anderson shared with me, you know, saying, you know, we have these crests on our blankets, you know, that comes back to Easter. We have the grizzly bear, we have the eagle, we have the raven, we have the wolf, we have killer whales, we have all these crests. But what's happening to them? You know, they're getting kicked out of their house. The extreme logging, clear-cut forest logging is so, you know, bad for the land, because you're not just taking out logs, you're taking out an entire forest. You're taking an entire section of the forest, an entire ecosystem. And so we have to think bigger, and we have to think about what our relationship to the land is as Nuhalkam. What does it mean to have the name Nuskamata? What does it mean to have the name Nuhahauda, or whatever your name is? There's a bloodline responsibility back to our first ancestors that we carry in our, like, DNA, in the food that we eat from this land. Traveling through this valley, I had brought a friend with me, Delee Nicole, and she's from the Wet'suwet'en territory. And she was every creek, every part of the river we passed, every waterfall. She's like, all the water here, every single one is so clean. It's green. It's like, you know, it's like, yeah, it's all glacier water, you know. And she was just blown away at how much wealth we have here that's still intact, and we do.
0: And I think most locals do take these things for granted. We don't know poverty in other communities. We don't understand, you know, the value of our resources, the ecosystem, the richness and the vibrancy of all the natural resources that we continue to sustain.
1: Yeah. Like in the north, I've spent the last couple of years in the north. I was with Richard Wright, a Gixan man. He passed last year. But what I saw in his territory and what I learned from them, like some areas in the north, like their houses, their traditional territories of their family, like, are 95% logged. And it's just a complete wasteland, because then you have all of the, you know, there's nothing to hold the water. And so you get flooding and slides, and it goes into the creeks, and it, you know, the fish can't spawn. Like, we saw what happened with the mining disaster at Quesnel Lake, just completely silting out the whole bottom of the lake. So these things are all connected for sure. And, you know, that it all, for me, it always comes back to protecting water. Because if you can protect water, you're protecting everything.
0: A very big question. I'm sure you'll agree. You know, to be the voice of our ancestors, like your grandmother, and like many other instrumental people that were continued to be protectors and keepers of the land, would you agree you are a representative and a reflection of your grandmother?
1: I sure hope so. That would be a huge compliment. She was a very strong and powerful woman, and as was my grandfather. You know, I remember sitting around with Karen and Iris. There was a bunch of us sitting around, and she's like, when you guys speak, I hear your grandparents speaking. She's just like, and when she pointed to me, I thought, I was thinking, oh, is she going to say my gran? And she said, when you speak, I hear Orden speaking. And that kind of surprised me. I was like, wow. But I really, really loved and admired my grandmother, and really hold her in high regard. So if I can live my life in a way that people think the same of me, that would be pretty great.
0: You know, I often think of my mother, who's in the spirit world, also my grandparents on both sides. You know, I don't have grandparents. And so to be that reflection and continue to echo the voices of our ancestors, we have this opportunity in our lives, you know, to, are they smiling down on us or are they in shame, you know, of what we're not doing or what we could be doing? You know, is it enough? You know, when I get behind this mic every day, it's a wonderful platform to talk about and showcase, implement, represent, uphold and uplift and honor in your name and who you are and where you come from. Could you talk a bit about that?
1: Yeah, for sure. Well, with my name, Nuskamata, Nuskamata refers to, you know, the house of moose and moose hides, and refers back to the time before we had our forests here, before we were living in longhouses. But part of the name also is that she cleared the grease trail. And I remember I was on the river with an elders group from the Tsleil-Waututh Territory quite a few years ago, and we were trying to get into this one area, and I was breaking all of these sticks and branches out of the way, and I was like, I'm clearing a path, and it kind of hit me. And then I felt like in that moment I understood that the name's to clear a path, and it's to clear a path for the next generation to go in and like break as much trail and kind of break through the barriers and cut through the fear. And to say, to speak the truth when you need to speak the truth, because you don't want to be, I had some really great advice that you don't want to be the person who said, oh, if I was there, I would have said this and I would have done this. And then you don't do it, right? You shortchange yourself when you do that. And so, I think that speaking the truth is a really powerful thing that we can all do.
0: It is our inherent responsibility, I often say. And one thing I often quote on the Balkhit is, if we were born Nuchalk, that we have that fluency. It's in our tongue. We were born with the ability to be Nuchalk. We didn't have to think about colonization. We didn't have to invent words. We just had to be Nuchalk. And I want to talk a bit about the grease trail, because if you really think about when you're saying clearing that path, we quite don't realize, I don't think we really understand that that was our survival. That was our sustaining. It was being on the land. It was, we did, our ancestors did what they had to do, because in clearing that grease trail, we're making those connections with our neighboring nations. We're learning to do barter with other neighboring nations, and that was our survival.
1: Absolutely. I mean, we have to remember that, where we are now with our modern existence, you know, that was a coming together of cultures and technologies and materials from all over the world. It's not like we had no technology and no trade networks. We had very sophisticated, complex trade networks, and we had very sophisticated, land ownership, systems all throughout Canada, but on the Northwest Coast, you know, with our potlatching systems, with all of our names and the songs, you know, the property that documented all of these things, because we didn't have a written language. It was, you had to be of your word, and your word meant everything, right? You had to uphold that. And so we come from a very complex society, and that includes networks all over in the coast and into the interior and all of those bloodlines. And, people think that, people who are uneducated think that Native people didn't offer anything. It's like, well, all of the biggest foods in the world, the medicines, like our ancestors taught the newcomers how to survive here, right? And, It was through, you know, smallpox. It was through all of these things to get our resources, right, for the wealth of the land without our consent. And we're still dealing with that today. We're still dealing with sovereignty issues. Like, that has never, ever been relinquished. And I think that's really important for people to understand, that we are sovereign in our bloodline. We have never given up, and we cannot give up. We just can't. You know, I don't want to be the broken link. You know, when my time comes to face the ancestors, when I pass in the spirit world, I want to be able to look them in the eye and say, I did everything I could. Like, everything I could. Maybe I didn't do all the right things. You know, I made a lot of mistakes, but I was trying. Yeah.
0: Our term, Tlimtsaliwa, means to be aware, to be awakened, to live a full version of who you are. Now, when we're being that voice and when we're out on the land, we're sustaining of our natural resource, our food sovereignty, our food security, our medicines, being out there, weaving, fishing, all of these things, is that being paying our dividends?
1: I think that's definitely keeping that connection alive. And we're so rich, like we're so rich that we still have that. We still, like, every time I come home and I hear the language being spoken, like this radio station has done so much for that. You know, all of the work that the elders put into teaching, you know, the language to keep it alive, you know, and learning it and doing it in different ways. Like all of those connections, people fishing, smokehouses still going, there are communities who haven't fished for themselves or have smokehouses for generations, you know, in Vancouver and in Kamloops. I remember being a little girl in the 80s in Kamloops, and there were no smokehouses, which blew me away. Because, I mean, obviously, we still have smokehouses here. Like, we're so rich in ways that we don't even realize. And the medicines and the language, all of those things, these connections. The language especially is such a gift because it comes straight from the land, and it explains these beautiful relationships that we have. Like, English is a very possessive and authoritative language, right? And that's representative of the system of, like, capitalism, you know, personal wealth, which is the opposite of what we have, our system. You know, everybody is equally taken care of. So that's why we're often in opposition to the other system. So keeping those connections, I think, is super important.
0: I want to touch a bit on mentality and representation, only because in our era, we're roughly about the same age. We grew up with some amazing elders of our time. And now you fast forward to now where we are today, we've lost so many fluent speakers. The fluency of not only our language, but being fluent on the land, being fluent medicine keeper, being a fluent singer, being a fluent storyteller. You know, that fluency in who we are as Nuchalkam, you know, it's, you know, I think about, like, are we doing enough? Are we contributing enough? Are we being that reflection? Are we that echo? So the question is, for me, it's often we represent and we uphold our ancestors. Are we doing enough as a nation?
1: I think that the time has come where we're at a point where we need to take a leap of faith in our own abilities and in our ancestors standing with us to protect the land. Because the point we're at now is that industrial extraction is at a point where it's so efficient that it can come in and just completely ravage an area in a very short amount of time and leave a large amount of damage. Like, you got big clear cuts. Those will be replanted as a forest that will be harvested. It's no longer a forest. It's all the same age coming up, right? If you have big industrial extraction, like mining coming in, that pollution is forever. And so I think we really need to, take some action. I would really love to support the Stadaldum in taking action on these things and being really strong in our nationhood, in our active relationships, in our active way of upholding and protecting these lands. And often that means, like, physically getting out there. Like, these lands are not going to be protected in a boardroom. These lands are going to be protected by bodies being out there, of knowing what's going on. Like, you know, people who are going out mushroom picking and their whole mushroom patch has been completely eradicated by logging, you know, Talchaco, and other places as well, right? So we have to be really careful. Like, I was asked yesterday about there's a lot of helicopters that are flying over, and they're, I don't know, it looks like they're carrying pipes. I'm like, it's probably drill pipes. They're probably doing test drilling up there. They're probably looking for gold. And, this is a really big concern because, mining, these are some of the biggest, most powerful, richest companies on earth. But we still have the power to shut that down if we take action, if we're brave, if we're actively doing things. We have to come together as a community to talk about this. And it's like, if there's no consent, then we have to move forward with that conversation. We have to move forward with holding the government to account. Like this weekend, the NDP Member of Parliament, Taylor Bacharach, was here as was the BC Legislative Assembly member Jennifer Rice. And I had an opportunity to talk with them. They were talking with a lot of different people and just really said, you know, like, you have no consent to be here. You know, our lands are illegally occupied, you know, and like, stop selling our land. You know, like, we're gonna be taking different actions. Like, we're building up at New Skulls. We're reoccupying our village. And, I wanted to talk about that a little bit because people have been asking. And, that work started last summer with my brother, New Skulls. His name, Scott Mack. And he got that started. And, I plan to come back in August and we want to finish all of that up. Takes a bit of organizing, and with the prices of lumber right now, this is the thing. We've got billions of dollars getting hauled out of our territory and we can't afford to build a cabin because lumber is so expensive, right? So we need to mill it ourselves. We need to get back to that place of doing it for ourselves. Stop waiting for a program. Stop waiting for funding. Make it happen. An elder told me this weekend, we never had funding back in the day. We built our homes. We made it happen. So I think we just need to have that faith in ourselves. We need to just start taking actions, even if it's a little at a time, because all of that adds up. Can you imagine if the whole community, just a little at a time, just started standing up more and more? Like, you see it in people. You see people who are regaining their health. You see people who are regaining their strength. Like, we're powerful people.
0: And we are, you know, this, even for sobriety for myself, you know, it's that ability to see clear. It's you hear different, you feel different. It's like you take your power back.
1: Absolutely. That's the scary thing. Like, I've been in some pretty big rooms where, often I was the only voice of an Indigenous person, with the mining, and because, you know, they're like, we need you because you understand mining and you understand Indigenous rights. And there aren't a lot of people who know that. And I'm so wanting to find somebody to learn this, because all of this work, all of this hard-earned experience, I want to make sure that continues on in the minds and the hearts and the actions of our people. And so, you know, I'm trying to build so that I have a home, I have a place to come so that I can be here more often to do this work and like support rediscovery. I saw Tina yesterday, you know, she's been really hustling on a volunteer basis, trying to make these things happen. And it's hard to do without the community. I think that if there are people out there who are thinking about, you want to get involved, you want to volunteer, like right now is a really good time to do it. Just do it. Show up, volunteer.
0: And a wonderful elder had coined a wonderful word called tsukwilch, and it means the time is now.
1: Perfect.
0: Tsukwilch. I've got a listener tuned in now asking a question, so...
1: Oh, wow, okay.
0: Here it is. How do you address Nukhok spirit, so Khmenwas specifically? When you talk about Khmenwas, mm-hmm. protecting, living, what does that mean to you?
1: I think that's really honoring your life source, right? It's honoring this, this wild ride that we call, you know, being a human in this world, this life that we have. And your Khmenwas, I think it's really important to protect your spirit, because we have to remember that we're not these bodies that we travel around in, you know, we're not these egos that tell us, you know, grand things and really mean things to ourselves. We have to remember that at our essence, we are these beautiful lights. We are these beautiful sources of energy in the world, and that we're all connected. And your Khmenwas, I think it's really important to take care of it. We have ceremonies where we do the four dips, where we're, or if you're doing like, a fast, or if you're praying, or we all have these ways that we connect at a much deeper level to bring us back to center. And I think that it's really important to do that work, because we get so caught up in our heads. We have to remember that, we're much more than that. And then once our bodies are done in this world, and, return back to spirit, we return right back to that human was. That never dies, I believe.
0: I love what you said, the kalusim, the spirit bathe, or even grounding, getting your socks and shoes off, getting out onto the sacred territories, and living and breathing the essence of the land. So if we can get out of colonization, we get off our phones, we get off the TV, we get out of the confined walls of our houses, we stop living a colonial way of life, we get back.
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6: Yeah.

this elk song, Sinauchmuich, which is a headpiece or the frontlet that the Sisauk society wear. Not just the Staudenbeek, but Sisauk that have been initiated also wear Sinauchmuich, and they have a dance and a crest to go along with it. And this here is the Sinauchmuich, die Chlimdimut. Chlimdimut. Weiss. Der Tunizap, Nu Stein und Up, Ort, Nu Chalk Radio, Insta Quach. If you know this song, sing along, or hum along, or just bang a drum, grab a couple sticks, it's a two-beat song. Weiss.

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2: 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That's out of bounds off of Helsing.
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0: Story of the Four Carpenters. I'll do my best here. I am learning as I go. Why? A la quash de neem was son huats. Dicht di nu mau da tluk da manst ach. In the beginning of the universe, there was the Creator. Why? A la quash de neem was son huats. Dicht di nu mau da tluk da manst ach. In the beginning of the universe, there was the Creator. That's a general translation. More directly, it's kind of along at the fixing of the sky, a friend above there, our father, kind of something along those lines. Why? Ala kwaltanim wa son huats dich di numau da tluk da manst ach. Our Creator decided to make many beautiful things. Slach is many, or much, or lots. Our Creator decided to make many beautiful things. Ach aist amantlt ach, ska ilk einichis, ska kstus wa slach, wa yaliwa ats. Our Creator decided to make many beautiful things. Ach aist amantlt ach, ska ilk einichis, ska kstus wa slach, wa yaliwa ats. First, he created the four carpenters, masmasa leneoch. Wichenawats, du masmas leneochats, wa patsatlao, wa kstus ashtamantach. First, the four carpenters, the four carpenters first were made by our father above there, or our father. Wichenau ats, du masmas leneochats, wa patsalau, wa kstus ashtamantach. First, the four carpenters were created by our father. These four brothers were given the task of shaping the world. These four brothers were given the task of shaping the world. Wich kutsin, tch. Wich kutsin, tch, dunu musau. Moose is four. That makes them those four kind of numusau. Du mas mas leneoch tch. Wax tut wason huats ash tch. These four brothers were given the task of shaping the world. Wich kutsin tch. Du numusau do mas mas leneoch tch. Wax tut wason huats ash tch. The eldest brother's name is Yuladi Mut. He created the light. Dich di qualam teich yuladi mut domk waxtus was sichim wason huats. The oldest brother's name is Yuladi Mut. He created the light. Dich di qualam teich yuladi mut domk waxtus was sichim wason huats. Qualam is the oldest sibling. Qualam. And because it's Teich, you know it's a male, so the oldest brother. Qualam Teich. Di Qualam Teich. Yuladi Mut. Yuladi Mut is the name. Dom is, he's known as K. It is said. K. That KW, that soft K. It is said to be that way. I didn't see it myself, but it's known to be, it's said to be. Di Qualam Teich. Yuladi Mut. Dom K. Dich. Di qualam teich yuladi mut domk wa kstus wa sichim wa son huats the sky sichim wa son huats he created the light wa kstus wa sichim wa son huats he created the light. Next is matlapalitzik he created the water, rivers, ocean, and ice. Next is matlapalitzik. 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Next is the younger brother. Sochi is younger brother. Matlapalitsik. He created water, the ocean inlets, river, and ice. 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Waxtus du klatch. En wasulut auch. Nwa anachom ats. That wa and the ats is the, pluralized, and they surrounded the word anachom, the river. Inwa chumts do, and the ice too. Then the next brother is Matlapichwak. He created the forests, trees, plants, and medicines. Dich kutzintch, da sochis, Matlapalichwak domku. Wa kstus ala tsai wa asikach. Wa asikachats, the forest. Hear that wa and ats again surrounding asikach. Wa and ats is a plural the. Wa kstus ala tsai wa asikachats. And wa ichsa do ats. Ichsa, medicine. Ma tlapichwak. Created the forest, trees, plants, and medicines. Dich kutzintch da sochis, the younger brother. Matlapichwak dom, matlapichwak, he's known as it is said. Matlapichwak domku. Waxtus ala tsai wa asikachats, and wa ichsa do ats. The youngest brother is Itliutlak. He created the land and the mountains. Dich itzik da quahuntch itliutlak domku. Waxtus di kuthulam hilt auk en wa sumtil ats. The youngest brother is itliutlak. He created the land and the mountains. Dich itzik da quahuntch. The youngest sibling, da quahuntch, itliutlak domku, itliutlak domku, he's known as it is said. Waxtus, me di kuthulam hilt out, the land, our land there, en wa sumt ill ats, and our mountains, en wa sumt ill ats, why? That there, a short story of the four carpenters, and ash quashta neem was son huats, ala quashta neem was son huats, ala quashta neem was son huats, the fixing of the world, of the sky, the beginning of our world. Stutunits up and sign on up insta quach.
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0: How could I tell somebody, oh, bring that here?
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0: What's that mean?
1: The one you're holding, take it over this way. 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
0: What's that mean?
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3: Hello.
4: Yo. 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All a la tiwch liwanwgs. All a la tiwch liwanwgs.
3: How are you?
4: All a la tiwch liwanwgs. 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Yats du. Yats du.
3: I'm fine.
4: Yats du. Yats du. Kuma eat. Kuma eat.
3: Goodbye.
4: Kuma eat. Kuma eat. And another way to say goodbye, but this one means it's not a goodbye. It means we'll see each other again. Ahku kumanu. Ahku kumanu.
3: And that's we'll see each other again?
4: Yes, there are no goodbyes. We'll see each other again. Ahku kumanu. Ahku kumanu.
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0: Well, next to 6 gate students, so last to get a horse, get my question name, what's on what? At last, so we squall a horse, get so loot all. So, at the quintus, the man stays. my soul to sympathize. It's a dark with some smiles, Ethan.
6: Я у смотрим хукс, инсля сколул, ану станем нап, ол Нухалк Радио 91.1 FM, broadcasting from sovereign Нухалк territory.
7: Again.
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7: Not really learned that word.
9: Yeah.
7: Союз. Ушманский союз.
9: Yeah.
7: Ushmanske Ayutsund.
8: We
7: Ayuts Mises. It's still.
8: That means
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0: Yow, this is Kevin Schofield, the Tennessee Cree. 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
1: Let's get to some language. All right, so around the house, let's check it out. You hurry up. How you say you hurry up in New Hawk is Ashwitsi. That's much kind of a hard one. Hwitsudinu. Ashwitsudinu. Ashwitsudinu. I think that's how you say it. Let's check it out.
2: Ashwitsudinu.
1: That's really hard to tell.
2: Ashwitsudinu.
1: Ashwitsudinu. Tsudinu, Hwitsudinu, Hwitsunu, Ashwitsudinu, Ashwitsudinu is how you say you hurry up. If you're behind the line, actually. Alright, another word, you go to bed. I'm pretty sure this is what a lot of people say a lot, but how you say Nuhulk is, Achtsamnu, Achtsamnu, Achtsamnu, you go to bed, Achtsamnu.
2: Achtsamnu.
1: Oh, and that's how you say you go to bed. New Hawk. Next word, we go to bed. Now you say we go to bed in New Hawk is Achtsamish. Achtsamish. Achtsamish.
2: Achtsam.
1: Well, there's two ways you can say it. You can say Achtsamish or Achtsamsh. Is we go to bed.
2: Achtsam.
1: Oh. All right. He is not allowed to go out. And this is probably for all the boys who are trying to go out during school night. Gotta get to bed soon, you know? He is not allowed to go out. And I say that Nuhulk is auch ash yauch nich im ska uska uskas. And that one's kind of hard, and the last word is hard. Uskas. Oskas. Oskas. I don't know, that's kind of a hard one. Ach, auch, ash. Yauch nich im ska uch. Oh, the last word is kind of hard, but this is how you say he's not allowed to go out in New Hawk. Oh, there's no audio for it. Ska uskas. Ska uskas. I think I'll say it that way. Ach. Ach, yauch nich im ska uskas. I think that's how you say it. He is not allowed to go out. Alright, next word. I do not want to put on my hat. I never take off my hat, but this is how you say it in New Hawk. I do not want to put on my hat. Auch anaik ska uskayamdum. Gaya gaydum. Ska uskai dumts. I think that's here, yeah. Auch a naik. Auch a naik ska uskai dumts. I think that's how you say it. I'm not too sure, but this is how you say it. I don't want to put on my hat.
3: Auch a naik ska uskai dumts.
1: Oh, I was pretty close, actually. I gave myself a 90. Gotta clap for myself. Gotta do it. Alright, next word. I have no shoes. If someone were to ask you to go with them somewhere and you have no shoes, this is what you say in Nuhulk. Auch diga ging. Auch diga ging. Auch diga ging. Ah, that one. Auch diga ging. That one's kind of a hard one. I have no shoes, this is how you say it in Nuhulk.
2: Auch diga ging.
1: That was pretty close. Auch diga ging. I have no shoes. Alright, next word. Cedar bark mattress. That's actually. Oh, I guess probably like for the bed frame, but how you say cedar bark mattress in New Hulk is. Gasht. Gasht. gast chwamda. Chwamda. I know that last word is chwamda. Gast. Gast. Gast. Chwamda. Gast. Chwamda. Gast. Chwamda.
4: Gast. 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Chwamda. Gast. Chwamda. Cedar bark mattress.
1: I was pretty close, man. I think I give myself a good credit for that one. Gast humda. Gast humda. Gast humda. Cedar bark mattress. Ow. Alright. Next word. They farted accidentally. How you say they farted accidentally is, Gananimodaus Nubukdao. I'm not too sure. But this is how you say they farted accidentally. And there's no audio for it. Gananimodaus Nubukdao. That one's kind of a hard one. I wish I had an audio on it so I can figure out how to say that one. Alright, next word. It's very cold outside. And the current temperature right now is 14 degrees Celsius. But how you say it's cold? It's very cold inside in New Hulk is Kaihi Nusklas. Oh, that one's kind of a hard one. Kaihi Nusklas. Loves. Oh, I'm not sure. This is how you say it. Nusklaus. Okay. Kaihi Nusklaus is how you say it. It's very cold inside. Oh. I'll do one more. Actually, a couple more, actually. I'm washing clothes. How you say I'm washing clothes in New Hulk is Gitz Anschatz. Gitz Anschatz. Gitz Anschatz. I'm washing clothes. Gitz Anschatz. I think that's how you say it. Gitz Anschatz. I'm washing clothes. Gitz Anschatz. I'm washing clothes. Ow. One more, I guess. Alright, I'm just looking for one. Close the door. How you say close the door in New Hulk is numutst di numutst. I think that's how you say it. Check it out.
5: Numutst di numutstat.
1: 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And that's how you say close the door, New Hulk.
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0: 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Damn, is the mask. I am a man.
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3: These endings can also be used for formal names. 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
3: 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Dadala Dominitz. 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
3: Chim Chimina Domda, Dadala Domda, Dadala Domdeich. I remember always hearing my papa say that, Dadala Domdeich, Dadala Domdeich, saying that, and this one's named Dadala. Chim Chimina Domdeich.
4: Chim Chimina Domdeich.
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3: Hi! Someone's magic. New chocolate side house. It's about a piece of the Hulk. Hi, Skitch, got the name. Hi!
4: What? Ach, the cash, I left, ach, the thumb smiles, did that. The child thought that the Christ was least a thousand. The child's girl was the most Christ name. Salute, God, was the most nicely was the son, what? Ach, quit, ich, illu seich. What's your plan? What's the law? The last to get a suit. I'll put on it. The court. I shall come soft. A Hyanis is the last. The sky is far out of the what they are so cut. I'll turn it. Can you help a choice? Ahua. An ochuman and boost an ahua. With the only kutach, kiss illusaista. With kulahua, kiss illusaista. With kutiket. What is mix? Sadiest twig. Walais. What makes that? As to we, I ought to name the nuts, smart summons, smart nuts. I do scutched the cocktail, I would get a no homes. And the woman and dust. We could take it. Nicely was I could get on the homes at. And I stood. Scan no alum to miss. Ahua. We could get on the motor to stand on the salt. See, I do salt. No skimmies, no hark. 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As I stood, such a lassie, Sahua. 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Put stoots, skeleton suits. 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
2: Gloria stole that by accident, looks like.
0: Yeah.
2: That's up and in.
0: She definitely capitalized off of that one.

Yaus madamcht, anus zainem nap, ol nuchalk radio. Nach liwadimut tsens gasim smats, gasim smayam gits alte asch. Hello, boys and girls, it's the bedtime story. I'm going to tell you guys a story about a seal. This is a story you might have heard before. I first heard it from Kwachwanai, he told it to me at the school. But I'm going to tell it a little bit different than you might have heard it before. I'm going to tell it to you starting out in English, and gradually I'm going to switch languages on you, adding in more and more words until I'll finish off while I'll still be in English, but we'll see how much you've learned. So, a long time ago, there lived a village very close by where we are today. In fact, I think it was this village. And the people in this village, in this Apsuch, well, all the people in this Apsuch, they were hungry. They didn't have any sinknich, no food for them to eat. And that's why all the people in this Apsuch, they were hungry. Well, their Staldem, their chief, he's called his four best hunters, his four best chanum, and said, "All right, my numusawa chanum, I want you guys, my chanum, to go out onto our kushalim, onto the land, and you'll look for that sinknihich, or sinknich, that we don't have around here. You'll look for food." So these four chanum, they left the Apsuch, they went out onto the kushalim looking for sinknich. They thought maybe they could find some skma, some moose, some yaki in the sumpt. But as they looked all over up and down, they found nothing. Finally, after some days, these four chanim returned to the Apsuch and they said to their staldim, "There's no sinknich on the kushalim." The staldim said, "All right, my chanim, I want you to get into your setla and go out on to the salut. Take your canoe, go out onto the salut, onto the channel, and go look for sinknich out there." So these four, you know, numusau chanim, they got into their setla. You know, they went down to the salut, onto the kla. They paddled, isutau, la salut, looking for food. But when they looked across, they found nothing. None of our food. They looked on the near shore, on the far shore, everywhere in the salut, there was no sinknich or knichim. Finally, at the end of the day, you know, when it was getting to be night, the four chanim came to a big rock in the water on the salut. They pulled up their setla next to this and they got out. They lay down, they pulled out their blankets, their itzamni, they pulled their itzamni up over them and they lay down and they went to sleep. Well, one of these chanim, this one man, this one, this one Emilk, he wasn't the kind of guy that the other chanim really got along well with. And when morning came, this Emilk, he woke up, pulled his itzamni down over his eyes and looked over. And there was no setla. He looked over further. There were no chanim. There was no nothing. He was all alone on this tcht. Just him, the tcht, and his itzamni. Well, he didn't really know what to do, so he closed his eyes again, pulled the blanket back over his face, and thought, you know, I'll rest a little bit longer. He lay there, trying to go back to sleep, when all of a sudden, under his itzamni, he felt something touch his foot, his ichya. Well, when he felt something touch his ichya, he pulled that itzamni down, he looked up over real quick to see what it was. He didn't see a thing. Nothing on the tcht, nothing on the salut. So, not knowing what to do, he pulled his itzamni back up over his musa, back up over his face, went back to sleep. A little bit of time went by. Again, he feels something touch his ichya. He looks. Again, there's nothing. This time, he thinks, "I know what I'll do."
He puts his itzamni over his ichya, pulls it up over his face. He looks under that itzamni down to his ichya so he can see. And he waits. A little bit of time goes by. He sees something come up out of the water, out of the khla in the salute, onto the tcht, and touches ichya. It's an ashu, a seal. Well, this time he knows what it is, and he pulls his blanket off right at the moment that he touches him and says, Yau ashu, stam kswakstu khalats. What are you doing here? That ashu says, well, I was going to ask you the same question. Why are you here on this tcht in the middle of the salute all alone? Well, this poor Imilk, this Chanum, says, you know, there's no sinknich in our Apsul, so our Staldum told us for Chanum to go out on the Kutalum, on the salute, to look for sinknich. So we got into our Setla, came across the salute to this tcht yesterday, but he found no sinknich, and those other Asmus with Chanum, they left me here, and so now I'm here all alone on this tcht. And so on. He was feeling sorry for himself. Well, the Ashu looked at him and he said, I know what you need to do. I want you to get into the salute and follow me. And he dove into the water. He stood up, took his itzamni off, dipped one ichya into the water. Ooh, it was cold, that khla. He got his other foot in, both ichya into the khla. Finally, he dove into the water after the ashu. You could see the ashu swimming down under the khla, under the salute. He followed him along. They came to the side of a cliff. The ashu went deeper, deeper, deeper under the khla, and the shchanim followed him. Ashu went down until he came to a big opening in the side of the cliff. It was a cave, a tapalst. And Ashu went inside. Well, the Shchanim took a deep breath, dove under the khla, and he too went down inside to that tapalst. Under the tapalst into the big opening where all of the Ashu, where the Ashu had went. Well, when he came out inside of that tapalst, he found that he was in the middle of a humongous room, and all around on all the sides, slachau wa ashkash, a lot of ashk were there. And that first ashk who had touched his ichya on the tcht said to him, Yau, we welcome you to the house of the ashk. Ola suchau wa ashk. Welcome to the house of the Ashu in this cave. We have decided that because of the hunger in your Apsush, we'll let you take as many of us as you need to feed the people, all the tumsnooks in your Apsush. But only take what you need. And the Chanim, he took out his Speyuchta, his club. He went up to the first Ashu, not the one he was talking to, another one, clubbed him on the head. Then went to the next one. Next one. He clubbed all the ones that he figured he would need. He took those ashu by the... I don't know where he took them by. Maybe by their ichya. Went out into the water, into the khla from the tapalst. He took those ashu from the tapalst out up on top of the tcht. And he piled them up there. All of those ashu and all of the meat from them. All of the skash from the ashu. The skashya ashu. On the tcht there. And he covered them with tzatztau shpak that he took from the little stun, the little tree there on top of the tcht. Well, after a couple trips, he had enough skash from the ashuk to feed all the tlumsnooks in his apsush. He stood there, on that tcht. And the ashuk came up and sat beside him. And he said, Ashuk, I don't know how I'm going to get back to my apsush. This khla is very cold. The salute is very wide. Ach, tikasatla. You know, I can't swim that far. Well, the Ashu said,
I want you to dive out. We'll see how far you can swim. So the hunter did. The Chanam did what the Asuk told him. He got into the Kla, his Ihya, even his hands, his Suhya, his whole body. He started to swim. Swam. He swam until he couldn't swim any farther. It was too cold. He looked ahead. He could see the Kusho. It's the shore up by his Apsush. But it was very far. And he looked behind. He could see that t'cht, and the t'cht wasn't that far. With all of the skash of the us by where the t'apalst was deep under the salut. So he turned around. Lip tsut osh di t'cht. He returns to the t'cht. He got there. And there was the us again. And the us said, "You know, I think you should try again." So after resting for a minute, the Chanim again dove into the Kla. The Ihya, Suhya, kicking and, what do you call it, strokes, swimming. Out towards the Kushots, where he knew his Apsush was. But again, he had to turn back and go back to the Stun. And the Skash of the Asu. This time, that Chanim, boy, he was real cold. New Sklutz. And he decided, "Anayik's Gatamnir. I'm going to build a fire. I want to build a fire." So he took some branches from that stun, a bit of other things. He built himself a little niuch, a little fire, and he hugged that thing. He put his suhya, his ihya, right next to it till it was melting his hair off, until he got good and warm. When he was all warm, his whole body, the us said, "Now it's time. Now you're ready. You go out, you swim across the salut until you can't swim any further. Away from the t'apalst, away from the t'cht, away from the stun. And when you can't go any further, instead of turning back, you keep going. And you'll make it. Gadol onu." Well, the Chanim listened to the ask. He swam, ich klum, until he couldn't ich klum anymore. He looked back, he could see that t'cht. It was still close. The Kushots at the Sahuan, the tide flats, was still far away. But Ach nulik tzutz, he didn't turn around, he didn't go back. You know, he just kept on swimming. He swam until now he really was too tired to swim, and he started to sink. His ihya were drifting down deeper in the water. His suhya too, his head was going under. Just as he went under, thinking it was going to be the last time under the salut, he felt something touch him again, and it was the Asuk come back. Asuk come up under him and lifted him and carried him the last little distance to the Kushots. And he got up onto the sand on the Kushots and he lay there until he could move again. Well, the Chanim, he stood on that Kushots and he started to walk. Ich kam, sala Kushots. Walks on that shore, up the Kushots, past the Sahuan, the tide flats. Up the Kushots, the Kushots at the river. Until he sees his Apsush. And he gets there, he sees a Niuch in the Apsush. And there's those Asmus Washchanim, those three Chanim are standing there around the Niuch. I guess I could say, Nda Chutzau, ala Niuch. And he goes up to there and they see him. And they say, "You, hey, Stamkswak Stukhalats, what are you doing here? We left you out there on the t'cht when we left in our Satla. We didn't leave you a Satla. We didn't leave you nothing. How did you come here?" Oh, that first Chanim, he says, "Oh, ich klimt." Well, this other Chanim, they laugh. "There's no way you swam. Not a chance. Too far. Rechis ich, the t'cht teich. Too far that rock, eh? I don't know how I'd say that. Well, the Chanim says, "No, I did. I swam. And not only that, but on that there's enough skash from the us. There's enough sinknich on that to feed all the tlumsnooks, all the apsuchichats in our village here." Well, those Chanim, they just laughed. But the Staldum, who was standing behind them, he saw that first Chanim, how he stood different, how he looked different. And he said, "You know what?
I'm going to trust him. He sent those three chanim. Maybe he sent four other ones. He sent another four chanim to get into the setla, to go out down the anuchom until they got to the kushlo, to la sahuan, to go across the kla and the kla over the salute until they got to that where the stun was, and to see if all that skash from the ask was there. So, apau, wa musawats wa chanim skat apau, ostit. Numpi mutau, oste sitlat, isutau la anachom, tola skatskutau, la salut, ola mat sasa achwan. 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Hit alt was kalcha as halt altit Ashi Ashisa Tsatstaus pak alt Hip it Skalcha as Numbi mutau Skalos de Satlat Lip to Dow Wicht Lip to Dow, Isu Dow, all the Kushlords, all the Anachorns, all the Skatskdusau, all the Kushlords, all the Absuth. And when they'd reached there, when they'd gotten to the Kushlords of the Absuth, they unloaded all that Skrash of the Asr. And all the Tumsnooks and the Staldim and the Shchanim got together and they had a big feast. And there was enough Sinknich for everybody. And they were celebrating not just the fact that they weren't hungry anymore and that there was Sinknich, but also the change that had happened in this hunter. Now when Chachwanai told me the story, he said that it's important to tell it just as it is and to remember that only ever take what you need, only ever take as much Sinknich as you need. And although I know I changed some of the words here because I'm telling it in two languages, I think that I've stayed fairly consistent to how it was told to me. Now it's time for the quiz. You notice that I've said this story a little bit different than you might have heard it before. I told it sort of in a mixture of languages, but I'm going to ask you. I'll tell you some of the words that I used, and we'll see if you can remember them. So maybe if there's a couple of you sitting there and you've listened to it, you guys can try and both together come up with what the words are. First, do you guys know what the apsul is? Where is the apsul? And I'll give you a hint. The Shchanim and the Staldim live in the Apsul. Okay? Now the Shchanim. Who are the Shchanim? The Shchanim, they go out looking for food. So there's a hint. And the Staldim? I think you guys all know what a Staldim is. How about the Setla? The four Shchanim get into a setla. And they go out across the salute. So what's the salute?

0: Animal you find up in the sumpt. And then when they got out across the Sulut looking for Sin Knich, they got to a tcht. So a tcht is both a big rock, it's also a rock that you can hold in your hands. So think about that. You pick up a tcht and you throw it. Now on that tcht, the hunter pulled up his itzamni over his face. What's an itzamni? And under his itzamni, he looked down and he could see his ichya. The same things that the us touched, his ichya. That's right. And what did he pull that itzamni up with? His suhya. Now, the us who came up out of the kla, out of the salut, onto the tcht and touched the ichya of the tchanim. You guys probably already know what the us is. Yeah, that's what it is. It's a seal. And when the tchanim got into the kla, into the salut, and started to ichklum, you guys know what that one means? Well, it's what you got to do if you don't want to go under the salut. Ichklum. And when he did go under, down into the tapalst, where was he going? What is a tapalst? Well, here's a hint. A tapalst doesn't just have to be down under the water. It can also be up on the surface. It's a cave. And inside the tapalst, they called it the suh. Wasuhla wa asuh. What's a suh? Now here's a hint. Ashinu ala suh. You guys are in a house. It's a house. Now, this chanam, he took his spiuchta, or spuchiuchta, and he hit the heads of the us. What's his spiuchta? Okay, I'm going to assume you guessed that one. And he took the skash from the us. What is the skash? That's a harder one, a little bit, just because it's not as common. It's the flesh. And I think you can use that word skash to mean meat for a lot of different things. Even sometimes I've heard somebody use it talking about meat on mushrooms too. But I don't know. And he piled them up on top of the tcht next to a stun. Now, what's a stun? It grows and you can get branches off of it. A stun? Okay. And he put such stout back on top of the skash of the us. Tzatztaush pak. I'll just tell you guys, it's cedar boughs. It's the tzatztaush pak that you see put over the doors sometimes at community events. Now, when they return, when the hunter is swimming, he builds a niuch to get warmed up. What's a niuch? All right, and he gets back to the apsuch. And when he's on his way back to the apsuch, he comes up onto the kuchlots. And there's a kuchlots along the sahuan. The Sahuan. Well, there. I think in that story, if you were able to remember most of those words, I'm very impressed. That means that you were able to remember almost 20 words after hearing just one story. If not, well, maybe you'll have to listen to it again. Thank you all for listening. Stutwini du chlap, skanuszainem nap olens. Sim smayam geests de simsmas de simsmash de asht. Why? Thanks for listening to this story about the seal.
1: Why?
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1: 5 seconds. Here's Lawson, number 32, running out of time. Number 6 at the buzzer for the win.
2: Oh!
1: The rim is out just short. So close for
2: we
1: number 6.
2: We will be
1: six.
2: Going into
0: Oak. Wow. Radio.
3: Why? Ala aik. Chanam now, wa moose was his cream to mach, he yaki. 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

0: 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So she asked the Bible. Scotto in his cathedral. The size of Kisha, the size of the lowest vista. The system posted. As the pista to it, I stick a kiss. We could just look at this kit. My eyes can be hikimit. At least this will get salt. I lay about that. Thank you, Lord. Thank you, Jesus.
1: 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Oh.
2: Okay, this is continuing moving in a circle. Move in a circle 7227. Now, how can you say for somebody spinning round and round?
3: It says when it's spinning round and round and round. Olchamust. Olchamust in the day. You're spinning around and round and round,
2: uh-huh.
3: And you start staggering.
2: Ol chamus.
3: Yeah.
2: That's when you get dizzy from
3: yeah.
2: doing it.
3: Yeah. Uh-huh.
2: But how about before you get dizzy? I'm just spinning.
3: Yeah, I don't know it. Ol chamus.
2: Okay. I'm looking here. To spin something is litchumt.
3: So
2: could I say litchumt?
3: No.
2: No.
3: Litchumt. Litchumt. All the suicides. That house is burning, so I'm going that way to see what's happening. Kid stops and asks me to shum sto de kathy asked if someone was in there.
2: Uh-huh.
3: I want to find out. Just come out.
2: That's a cool word too.
3: Yeah. Yeah, litchumt.
2: Everybody's rolling out to go see what's happening, eh?
3: Yeah, litchumt. When it's a lot of them coming out.
2: Litchumt. How about al?
3: Al. Al. Cooks us in the bits now.
2: You need to twist something. They
3: oh,
2: have
3: yeah. Kalsk. It's just a rope.
2: Kalam.
3: Kalam. Now, kalam. What's a kalam again?
2: It says to twist or to spiral or...
3: Oh, yeah. Kalam.
2: Like, Al-Kalmash.
3: Al-Kalmash.
2: Like a drill, eh?
3: Oh, yeah. Mm-hmm.
2: No, that's not it.
3: Mm.
2: Okay. I'm back to spying. No, eh? How about just turning around and round?
3: Round.
2: Huh.
3: I don't know. Does it say there?
2: No, they don't.
3: Oh.
2: Let's look for a round. Around the fire. Okay, they have a word for sitting around. Mda chutzai chau?
3: Yeah, mda chutzai chau. Yeah, that's right. Mda chutzai chau, those ladies are all sitting down in front. All sitting down.
2: In front of what?
3: In front of the porch in the house.
2: Okay.
3: In front of the house. Yeah. They're all sitting down in the front.
2: Okay.
3: They're all sitting around, sitting down in front of the house.
2: Okay.
3: I don't know if it's right.
2: Yeah, I think that's right.
3: Yeah.
2: Go around. Ilaich.
3: Ilaich. Ilaich. Gee, I don't know that.
2: Ilaichitz.
3: Ilaichitz.
2: If there's something on the road and I go around it or I pass by it.
3: I don't know that word.
2: Okay, Illusits.
3: Illusits, I go by it, yeah.
2: I go by it, eh?
3: Yeah, I go by it. Illusits to come to Murti. I go by the car.
2: Okay.
3: Illusits were suicides. Get up to all the Nuskusim studs. I pass that house and I go to.
4: Alright.
3: Check, Norton. Let's put all the vegetables and food away. So, Norton, you're finished now?
4: Yeah. I was just telling Gail because.
2: Oh, yeah, I had to move my chair, eh? Now, okay. I've got this pen here.
3: Mm-hmm.
2: And I'm rolling it.
3: Yeah.
2: How can I say that?
3: I'm rolling it. At least all it's there.
2: Around, around. This is hard. I'm still trying to figure out about spinning.
3: Spinning. Yelkmorchut. Spinning. Yelkmorchut. I don't know if that's right.
2: Yelkmorchut.
3: Yeah.
2: So I could say Yelkmorchut.
3: Yeah. No, not the person.
2: Not the person.
3: No,
2: the thing.
3: Just that thing that's spinning around. Yelkmorchut. Yelkmorchut.
2: Like if the pen was spinning around.
3: Yeah.
2: Yelkmorchut.
3: Yeah.
2: The
3: kushkol. Yeah, not that kind of. The one that's easy to go around. Yeah. Mm-hmm.
2: Okay. How about if okay. What are things that are spinnable? A blender.
3: Mm-hmm.
2: How about if I'm spinning yarn?
3: Yarn.
2: Spinning wool.
3: See, they have it too in the
2: they have
3: with it a machine.
2: Leak.
3: They have a machine. It spins, so I don't remember.
2: Likta.
3: Oh, yeah.
2: Well, that's one thing anyways that spins,
3: Likta.
2: A spinning wheel.
3: Yeah, but I don't know
2: Likwa.
3: How to.
2: Likum.
3: Likum. Oh, that's what Likum is. My niece's daughter.
2: Yeah?
3: Yeah, my niece's daughter, Likum.
2: What's
3: her Indian
2: name?
3: Name's Likum.
2: Likum.
3: Yeah.
2: It says to be spinning wool.
3: Oh.
2: Making wool.
3: Oh, okay. Yeah. Likum.
2: Ah. Well, I'll stop that there.
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1: Okay, 2.6.1, marriage continued.
2: The marriage continues.
1: Yeah.
2: He commits lewd.
1: Still alive and it continues. Okay. Okay, a marriage. How could I say that... Okay, you'd say things like, if two people move in together, it's a boy living together agrees with them, you know, or...
2: Oh, yeah.
1: You know, they're doing good now that they're living together. How could I say something like that?
2: You know, it's new sergeant, you know, it's now, they're doing well.
1: Mm-hmm.
2: Yeah, you know, it's now, they're doing good, and they're going to do well.
1: Mm-hmm.
2: Yeah.
1: How could I say they seem to really love each other?
2: Oh, I know one now has come to mocht. As I live now has come to mocht.
1: As I live now
2: has come to mocht. Yeah, looks like they really love each other.
1: Uh huh.
2: Yeah.
1: Good. Now, how could I say that to get remarried?
2: To get remarried.
1: Yeah.
2: The love sucks, it's an ut. Oh, Malian oaks, it's ut. Malaus, they're gonna get married again next year.
1: Yeah?
2: Yeah.
1: Or how could I say that this is my second marriage?
2: Nope. What? What? What?

0: Bigamist, or
1: It's a bigamist.
0: somebody who's got that more than one wife.
1: Slachakochnastai. He has lots of women's.
0: Okay.
1: Yeah.
0: How about if a woman's got lots of husbands?
1: Slachakochnastai. Slachakochnastai. He's got lots of husbands.
0: See, I understand that the Inuit used to do that, eh?
1: Inuit, I don't know,
0: They
1: never
0: said
1: heard.
0: it's hard to live up there.
1: Is that
0: And
1: right?
0: maybe it takes more than one husband to raise one family, because it's hard to find, it takes a lot of work. To support one woman. Well, that's interesting. Probably because most places in the world, if they do that, it's the other way around, eh? Okay. Would you have a word to describe? Okay, I know, like, was it Chief Putlis who had a lot of wives?
1: Chief Putlis. No, Chief Putlis.
0: Or am I getting them wrong now? What's his name? I don't know the genealogies like I should.
1: I don't know which one, though. I don't know Alec Putlis.
0: I know there was one he had like wives from different communities, eh?
1: Oh, said I never heard.
0: No, eh?
1: No, I never heard of it.
0: Okay, I was curious if it was how that would work. 'Cause I know that Nuchalk used to have more than one wife sometimes.
1: Oh, yeah.
0: So I thought, well, would you have like a first wife and a second wife, or would you just say these are my wives, or would you have this is my top wife, or
1: I just don't know.
0: No, eh?
1: I don't know.
0: Well,
1: I don't know anything about years back.
0: never really interested you, or you just didn't.
1: No, I did. I just wasn't there with them when they
0: Yeah.
1: talk about it.
0: Okay. Stumps.
1: The bike got sore just by the laying back.
0: Oh, you lean back and your leg gets sore.
1: Yeah.
0: Okay. Now, how could you talk about a person? Okay, if somebody married somebody from a different community, some languages have words for that, like they'd say it, oh, that was an interracial marriage or something like that. Like, how could you say that so and so married somebody from out who wasn't Nuchalk, or?
1: He's got a different she's not from here, and Kolas is a
0: She's got
1: different
0: green
1: place.
0: hair. And three arms. Okay. Now, would you have a word for common law marriage that was different from just talausmau or talausau?
1: Yeah, the last They're not married yet.
0: Achtelausau.
1: They're not married yet.
0: Oh, so you say they're not married yet?
1: Yeah.
0: Oh. Yeah. So you'd still call, like, this is my wife, you'd still say tsichnas. You'd still say that though, right?
1: Yeah, maybe. Yeah.
0: Wow.
1: She's my wife. Yeah. I don't know if they say that. I don't know. Never really pay attention to it.
0: Yeah. Okay. Married. Now, how about would you have a word for incest?
1: Incest.
0: Yeah. When people marry people who are really closely related to them. Or they're intermarried, or
1: Oh,

0: Yeah, only one that's I know it's Melanie Talio. It's the only one around here that's really close. But
1: Yeah.
0: I don't know how they say about it though.
1: No
0: But
1: way.
0: they were kind of against it for a while, but not anymore. They got used to it, I guess.
1: Yeah.
0: Yeah, but she never got any kids though.
1: Yeah.
0: Why they against it is because their kids not gonna be born not normal. Yeah, that's what they say. That's how come they don't want them to get married to real close relations, relatives. Yeah.
1: How could I say that their kids aren't going to be normal?
0: Ach gut, ich hier now, ach gut, ich hier now, wo man meint out. The kids not going to be good.
1: Ach
0: gut, ich hier now,
1: wo
0: man meint out. Ge man meint out.
1: Ge man meint out.
0: Yeah.
1: Okay. Now, connubio. Marriage. Okay, if you go to a hotel, sometimes they'll say, this is our honeymoon suite.
0: Oh.
1: You know, or this is our wedding day. Or you have words that refer to things that are related to a marriage.
0: Yeah.
1: Like, how could I say, tomorrow is my wedding day? So tomorrow we're going to get married.
0: Yeah. Okay. I don't know what they say about the honeymoon.
1: Well, I'll stop that there.
2: I don't think they even look at the scoreboard. Oh, there's some more cartwheels going on out there. We don't see that in the adult games.
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0: Hi, Simsma. Simsma is to tell a story. Simsmuts, I tell a story. Ga Simsmuts, I'm gonna tell a story. Why? And what I have here this morning to work our way through is a bit of a quach story. And it's often thought of quach as being a bit of a trickster and so on. But there's also many sides to quach. He also has a wise side where he's quite thoughtful and puts a lot of effort into things and in good ways and has good intentions to get things done for the people. So not only is quach a trickster, but he's also very passionate for the people. For it is him who freed the light, for example. But not just that, but we also have a river here. Why? Anaiktska alats eats was a lies dutsk skamash the name was on huts. I want to tell about what it was like when the world was created. Quash the name was on huts. Quash the name was on huts. When the world was created. Quash the name was on huts. Why? Anaik is to want. We just talked about the suffixes ts, makes it me or I. Anaik ts, ska alats eats, wasatlais dutsk, skamash, kwash the name wason kwats. I'll tell you what it was like when the world was created. There was supposed to be an ocean around here, and upriver. Ashais kwh, swichs. Kualu auhwa gasulut olch. There was supposed to be an ocean around here, an inlet. Sulut and upriver. Ashais kwh, swichs. Kualu auhwa gasulut olch. It is said that this area was sea then. It was sea then. Wasulutsk. Hear that k. That is, it is said that, or it was told to me. I didn't see it, but it's just said that it was that way. Wasulutsk auhwa ashtch. Sulutsk auhwa ashtch. It is said this area was sea then. It was sea then. Wasulutsk auhwa ashtch. Sulutsk auhwa ashtch. I like this one. The situation was like that. The situation was like that. So it's A-Y-S-T-S apostrophe. C-T-X-W. The situation was like that. It was an ocean, according to our father's plans. Sulut, inlet, ocean. Sulut, ala kwandas, di manlt aich. Man is father, the sh makes it ours. Manl, our father, di manlt aich. The father, ours here, our father here. Sulut, inlet. Sulut ala kundas di manlt aich. It was an ocean according to our father's plans. Inlet it was according to the father of ours here. The raven came and did not like it to be ocean from here up river to Stewie. Claps kuts. Claps. Claps. Clap is to go. S makes it him. And then that ku. We just talked about that one. Claps kuts di kwahti. The raven. 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Did not like. 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Did not like sulut. All the way up river to Stewie. 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And he did come then, and he looked at all this land in the upstream area. Ashaistch sputska ashelchwis, watsai kushulamchats, ashta achl Achstauch, the upstream area, Achstauch. And he did come then, and he looked at all this land in the upstream area, Ach-eist-ch, sputz, ska-achel-chwis, wat-zai-kuhlu-lam-chatz, Achta-achstauch. He did not like the idea of this area being ocean. Auch, auch Yanichis, auch Yanichis. He did not like auch Yanichis. Skawich sauchwa gasulut astch. Auch Yanichis. Skawich sauchwa gasulut astch. He did not like because everywhere the inlet up that way. That's kind of how I would read that. Auch Yanichis. Yanichis is the like part. Auch makes it. He did not like. Auch Yanichis ska wichs. Auchwa gasulut astch. He did not like the idea of this area being ocean.
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4: How do you say that? Kimumpshin?
3: Yeah, Kimum. A good exam. Amtl Swiss. A good exam. Amtl what did I say? Gee, was a new term.
4: Kimumpshin Mech.
3: That's why he never get up right away.
4: Could you say it once more? 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
3: It's kind of a little hard to read that English. He didn't get up right away because he didn't feel like getting up yet.
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0: Eis, dit du nid zappen is dein op insta quach, simsmats asti quach, tch, ai domts qu, at litsum, chti, sk, black, simsma is to tell a story, but that's on the end of it, and it's me or I, simsmats asti quach, tell the story of Raven, quach, I don't at least how he became black. Why? 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What seats to beats. So when Raven was being prepared for his descent to the earth, Wichts sich kundam dim di kocht, as di kuchulam chteich, as di kuchulam chteich, the land here. Wichts sich kundam dim. That must be the descending or preparing to descend. Wichts sich kundam dim di kocht as di kuchulam chteich. 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As kundam told Matlapalitzik to make him the prettiest of all the birds. Ayuts kuitzik as kundam. 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Diga ya ya si ala auch what seats to be prettiest of all the birds. When he finished, Gamash tayak mim di Quach was lachsk. Was ash kul kulitz, ya ya, si kutztaich. When he finished, Raven had lots of different colored feathers, and he was very handsome. When he finished, gamash tzayak mim, di kocht, the raven, was slachts, slachsk, was ash kul kulitz, slach has lots, slachsk, was ashkulkulitz, lots of different colored feathers. Ya ya si kutztaich, he was very handsome. But Raven was not satisfied, because he wasn't beautiful enough. Auch yas di silks di kocht, wichs auch zhuisti dis ya ya si. But Raven was not satisfied. Auch yes, die silks, die kocht. Because he wasn't beautiful enough. Wichs, auch zhuist dies, ja, ja, sie, ja, ja, sie, to be pretty or beautiful or handsome. Wichs, because auch makes it the negative. Wichs, auch zhuist dies, ja, ja, sie, he wasn't beautiful enough. First, alla patsas, first, ala patsash, a nikes di kocht, wants him the raven there. Ala patsash, a nikes di kocht, ga ayau mim, to change di skup auch, to change one wing, di skup, wow, it's a tough word, that wing. Ala patsash first, ala patsash, a nike is to want, a nikes, makes it him or he. A nikes di kocht, wants the raven, ga ayau mim di skup hauchts, one wing be changed. I do skulutzik matlapalitzik. So matlapalitzik did what Raven wanted and made the changes. Was kunda dim di kocht. So matlapalitzik did what Raven wanted and made the changes. 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Then as soon as he finished what Raven asked him to change, one of his legs, Wichlutz stayak mim di kocht, ga stayul stutz, ga ayau mim, wa tspiach wa ichjasts. 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Then Raven kept on complaining that he was not beautiful enough. 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This made Ashquindam mad. That's a tough word. It's S-C-L. 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Claps and eich ska childus di numawax ga dum tchlid slim chia skich wa si chuna kuch wa skist. 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Now Raven was black. 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And that's all of it. Zai sluts chtauch. Zai lutz chtauch. And that's all of it. Why? So there is the story of how Raven became black. Insta quauch. Stitunitza punistan and apolchnu chauk radio.
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2: I will tell you about what it was like at the beginning of time. There was one named after the falling of the first sky. He was Raven, and he wedged himself in between the sky. As he made his way to this land, he circled the earth. He was not satisfied with the world, so he set off to change it. He didn't like that the Belkula Valley at this time was inlet all the way up to Stuich. There are mussel shells there today. So he changed it around. He moved the inlet to the west. He then traveled downriver, tossing his pole side to side. This is how he made the river. He cast his pole on the mountain and said, "May my pole be poles for many." He traveled out in his canoe to where the sky was like fire. Here his canoe touched the land, and the sun rose for the first time. Everything was made of copper. That is why it shined like the firelight. On the beach there was a copper canoe. Here he met the copper Staldamk. This Staldamk gifted Raven for bringing the sunrise. This is when he was named and given a box. The box contained coppers, whistles, and the female Sputch. A marriage was arranged. That is when the copper Staldum gave his daughter as a wife. They left in the copper canoe when the sky was green and shiny. The canoe touched the land and the sun rose again. The land was of abalone. There was an abalone-covered canoe on the shore. The abalone Staldum feasted him and gave him an abalone hat and cape. Again a marriage was arranged for the daughter of the abalone Staldamk. The next day they left with the abalone canoe. The Staldamk cried out as they left, "May all be fortunate." They arrived at a long inlet where the only safe passage was through a cave at low tide. Here he fixed a roof over the canoe and began traveling through. Suddenly he heard a crash on the mat and saw many starfish trying to sink him. They made it through and met the barnacle man, who gifted them with the male Sputch. He went off to give the Sputch to all the rivers. Along the way he gifted the people with copper, abalone, whistles, and, of course, the Sputch. He traveled up the river's inlet and gave Sputch to the river there, then over the mountains into Talio, and finally made his home, and named his house House of Driftwood. Then he was at the headwater of Belkula River, a very important place, as this is where the first humans were living at the beginning of time. He had drifted all the way down a river to the inlet. At the mouth of the river, he put the male and female Sputch together to become the first Sputch of Nuchalk. This is what our old people talked about, the beginning, when the world was being fixed. Why?
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0: 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Put them there."
1: Achterputz de chocolat, de just leave it there. Don't achterputz de chocolat, don't bring it here. De massestrasse, ach, I think, just leave it here. Did you say?
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with us when we become Crips and Bloods, traviesos, zoot suiters, pachucos, folkloristas, punks, bomberas, jaraneras in the heat, jaraneras with the bomb ass beats, talking about what's really going on in the streets.

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1: Why, Sotslani, we're going to talk about how to give a command in Nuchalk. And it's important when you're learning Nuchalk is to keep in mind that English is backwards to Nuchalk language. So when we give a command in Nuchalk, when we say something like, you stand up, the you will be at the end of the word. And the verb, the word to stand, will be at the beginning. So it would sound like this. Tlum, tlum, to stand. You stand. Tlum. So now, Sotslani, I'm going to teach you how to give a command to one person and give a command to a whole group of people. So first we'll give the root word, the action, and then the command.
2: To stand.
1: Tlum. Tlum.
2: To stand.
1: Tlum. Tlum.
2: You stand up.
1: Tlum. Tlum.
2: You stand up.
1: Tlum. Tlum.
2: You all stand up.
1: Tlamach. Tlamach.
2: You all stand up.
1: Tlamach. Tlamach.
2: To sit.
1: Umt. Umt.
2: To sit.
1: Umt. Umt.
2: You sit down.
1: Umdich. Umdich.
2: You sit down.
1: Umdich. Umdich.
2: You all sit down.
1: Umdinach. Umdinach.
2: You all sit down.
1: Umdinach. Umdinach.
2: To walk.
1: Ich kam. Ich kam.
2: To walk.
1: Ich kam. Ich kam.
2: You walk.
1: Ich kam. Ich kam.
2: You walk.
1: Ich kam. Ich kam.
2: You all walk.
1: Ich kam nach. Ich kam nach.
2: You all walk.
1: Ich kam nach. Ich kam nach. Also can be said, ich kam nach. Ich kam nach.
2: To run.
1: Klicken. Klicken.
2: To run.
1: Klicken. Klicken.
2: You run.
1: Klicken. Klicken.
2: You run.
1: Klicken. Klicken.
2: You all run.
1: Klicken nach. Klicken nach.
2: You all run.
1: Klicken nach. Klicken nach. Also, it can be said, klick mach. Klick mach.
2: To stop.
1: Zayal. Zayal.
2: To stop.
1: Zayal. Zayal.
2: You stop.
1: Zayal. Zayal.
2: You stop.
1: Zayal. Zayal.
2: You all stop.
1: Zayalach. Zayalach.
2: You all stop.
1: Zayalach. Zayalach. Now, that stop is stop moving. 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If it was to stop work, tzayak, tzayak, to stop work. So you would say, tzayak, tzayak, means you stop working. Tzayak yach, tzayak yach, you all stop working.
2: To jump.
1: Skoop, skoop.
2: To jump.
1: Skoop. Skoop.
2: You jump.
1: Skoop. Skoop.
2: You jump.
1: Skoop. Skoop.
2: You all jump.
1: Skach. Skach.
2: You all jump.
1: Skach. Skach.
2: To come here.
1: Ali. Ali.
2: To come here.
1: Ali. Ali.
2: You come here.
1: Ali. Ali.
2: You come here.
1: Alich. Alich.
2: You all come here.
1: Alinach. Alinach.
2: You all come here.
1: Alinach. Alinach.
2: To go back.
1: Lip toot. Lip toot.
2: To go back.
1: Lip toot. Lip toot.
2: You go back.
1: Lip toot. Lipzutch.
2: You go back.
1: Lipzutch. Lipzutch.
2: You all go back.
1: Lipzutach. Lipzutach.
2: You all go back.
1: Lipzutach. Lipzutach.
2: To come back.
1: Lipzut. Lipzut.
2: To come back.
1: Lipzut. Lipzut.
2: You come back.
1: Lipzutch. Lipzutch.
2: You come back.
1: Lipzutch. Lipzutch.
2: You all come back.
1: Lipzutach. Lipzutach.
2: You all come back.
1: Lipzutach. Lipzutach.
2: To dance.
1: Nachum. Nachum.
2: To dance.
1: Nachum. Nachum.
2: You dance.
1: Nachum. Nachum.
2: You dance.
1: Nachum. Nachum.
2: You all dance.
1: Nachum nach. Nachum nach.
2: You all dance.
1: Nachum nach. Nachum nach.
2: To sing.
1: Nuyamsh. Nuyamsh.
2: To sing.
1: Nuyamsh. Nuyamsh.
2: You sing.
1: Nuyamsh. Nuyamsh.
2: You sing.
1: Nuyamsh. Nuyamsh.
2: You all sing.
1: Nuyamsh. Nuyamsh.
2: You all sing.
1: Nuyamsh. Nuyamsh.
2: To laugh. To laugh. To smile.
1: Anuskom. Anuskom.
2: To smile.
1: Anuskom. Anuskom.
2: You smile.
1: Anuskom. Anuskom.
2: You smile.
1: Anuskom. Anuskom.
2: You all smile.
1: Anuskom nach. Anuskom nach.
2: You all smile.
1: Anuskom nach. Anuskom nach.
2: To touch.
1: Moose. Moose.
2: To touch.
1: Moose. Moose.
2: You touch.
1: Moose. Moose.
2: You touch.
1: Moose. Moose.
2: You all touch.
1: Musach. Musach.
2: You all touch.
1: Musach. Musach.
2: To climb.
1: Ltanam. Ltanam.
2: To climb.
1: Ltanam. Ltanam.
2: You climb.
1: Ltanam. Ltanam.
2: You climb.
1: Ltanam. Ltanam.
2: You all climb.
1: Ltanamach. Ltanamach.
2: You all climb.
1: Ltanamach. Ltanamach.
2: To eat.
1: Alps. Alps.
2: To eat.
1: Alps. Alps.
2: You eat.
1: Alps. Alps.
2: You eat.
1: Alps. Alps.
2: You all eat.
1: Alpsach. Alpsach.
2: You all eat.
1: Alpsach. Alpsach.
2: To drink.
1: Kachla. Kachla.
2: To drink.
1: Kachla. Kachla.
2: You drink.
1: Kachlach. Kachlach.
2: To look. To look. Look up.
1: Utluk. Utluk.
2: Look up.
1: Utluk. Utluk.
2: Look down.
1: Ochank. Ochank.
2: Look down.
1: Ochank. Ochank. All right, so it's Lenny. And now that we've practiced a few commands, can you tell me what you learned about Nuchal commands?
2: That the you goes at the end of the sentence and the word, not the beginning. You stand. It's in Nuchal. It's stand you.
1: Yeah, there you go. Stand you. And we always have to remember that English is backwards to our Nuchal language. And I say it that way because Nuchal is an older language than English. And so when we say things in Nuchok, we put the you at the end of the word. We put the verb first. So like how you said, you stand. Directly translated in Nuchok is?
2: Stand you.
1: You got it. And that was some Nuchok commands. Stutwani tsapske nus tsainam nap. Ashmit. Thank you all for listening.
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3: Why, Alex H? Such some stacks, let's eat. 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Stis on the stack, which sim stick of column stacks, which the inner qual, some tau, it's come out. Get up out, get out, get out, get out, get out, get out, get out, get out, get out, get out, get out, get out, get out, get out, get out, get out, get out, get out, get out, get out, get out, get out, get out, get out, get out, that I'm stuck. 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
1: The mountaintop is not hard to see. 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
2: I will tell a story about Snuyansa. Here, Quach went to visit Snuyansa. Ich ila chai hi suda Quach tch osh Snuyansa. And a seat was prepared for him to sit on. Nu Quachim kutz. Ach, ska mts, mt to sit. Went he did, it is said, Snuyansa towards a corner of house his. Laps da Snuyansa kustch, osta sans du sulstch. Water snail went to a corner of his house, and he started fishing. Ats is, and he started fishing. And he caught a pwee. Buch I likes kutz hti pwi alch. 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Buch I like to catch something as in fish. Buch I likes kutz hti pwi alch. And he caught a halibut. And he cooked it for Quach to eat. And then as soon as he had finished eating, Quach went on his way. Now he was contemplating what he should do to Snuyansa. Ichel kumsts ulaga tsktadus Snuyansa. He's contemplating what he should do to Snuyansa. Then it occurred to him, ilk I likes kuts. Then it occurred to him that he should build a fire. Astu tchnayachstu salut on the other side of the salute. Ilk I likes kuts. Ga iuch suls. Astu tchnayachs. Du salut. Then it occurred to him that he should build a fire, iuch sulz, on the other side of the channel, al du tchnayach du salut. Now he went to Water Snail and told him he had to pick him up. Butlsts, ol snyansakus, ska ayuts ska kunis. Kunsinu, I'm taking you somewhere. Kunsinu. I've been ordered to come and get you by that man who must be your father. Chilstoms chdamannu makudach skakuntsinu. He wants to see you. Nuk chikumtst chtch. 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He wants to see you. Auch digamants, I have no father. Auch digamants, I have no father. Tsutsudik italutzik snuyansakus. 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According to what he said, you are a son of his. 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And I've been ordered to come and get you because he misses you. 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Da kupamiucht atlaitach, astu tchnayacht auch. That smoke over there. Da kupamiucht atlaitach. On the other side of the channel. Astu tchnayacht auch. Da kupamiucht atlaitach. Astu tchnayacht auch. That smoke over there on the other side of the channel. That must have been your father all along. Da manu makutach. That's what Raven kept saying. Tsut kuit kuk kwauch. For a long time, Water Snail did not want to go with him. But in the end, he agreed to go with him. Ala wai hik siach nimuts ska ais ska tlaps altch. And Raven carried him and flew him across. Carried him on his back. Al chapadim kutsintach hita kwauch. Skdomt payacham. Raven carried him and flew him across. Chapa, to carry something. But then he sort of started to wobble. Chilchalak tsus. Chilchalak tsus. Sort of started to wobble. Tlapliwas kutstach ska chilchalak tsus. Sort of started to wobble. Don't overdo this, Nyansakus tried to say. You're just too heavy. That's why I'm wobbling, Quach said. And then, when they had made it halfway across, he let go of Tusnienza, and he went right down Usakusam, Sakayashs Usakusam, and he went right down the bottom. And then Quach, he returned to the house of Snuansakus, Olasul Snuansakus, and he went straight for the fishing pole of Snuansakus, and he started fishing, and he lowered the line, and he lowered the line, and indeed, it was Snuansakus that he caught then. Dich idutzik Snuansakus, diput einichisaltch, and indeed, it was water snail he caught then. And that there the story of Quach and Snuansakus, the raven and the worm in the deadwood underneath the sea.
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5: The Grizzly Bear Song. This song that I'm going to sing, it belonged to a man named Skatesum, Chief Talio Bob. Chief Talio Bob had three sons, Jimmy Talio, Gordon Talio, and Willie Talio. Kwiach, Tlai Kwayach, and Sibukaula. And in South Benek, in the Taliomch territory, it was said that the Taliomch people were the warriors of our nation. They were the protectors of our nation. Because of where we were situated, it was easy for us in South Benek to look out for the families that we have in Balakula to be sort of the protectors of the Balakula territory, to make sure that no raiders or warriors would come to harm the relatives in Balakula. And in Taliomch, they had a grizzly bear dance society. When a person had came of age and was ready to embrace the ancestors in that way, because in South Benek the main crest is the grizzly bear. Our first ancestors came down as the grizzly bear, and the first mothers were the grizzly bear mothers. That it was custom to bring out a grizzly bear song and dance to show the honor to our crest and our ancestors, the grizzly bear. So this is Skatesum, Bob Talio's grizzly bear song.

0: Jaus madam ants la skimnat.
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0: I'll have to come down to the radio station.

0: And this is the dance of the grouse. The grouse is said to be one of the best dancers, but the grouse always gets shy when she's dancing, and she never seems to finish her dance.
1: Absk Yakutas, all Germany, Sknach Mau, Wichitiks, Sleep Eichs, Wichl Germany, Abs, all Dela Pleet, Reverend William Pierce, Altkunis, Itik, Dela Pleet, all Nuchalk, Wichitiks, Achsmuksau, Wat Stats. 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

0: 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I doots. 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Why?
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3: Conversational gametes, question and answers. What is it?
4: Stamps. Stamps.
3: What is it?
4: Stamps. Stamps.
3: What is this?
4: Stamps Eich. Stamps Eich.
3: What is this?
4: Stamps Eich. Stamps Eich.
3: Who is it?
4: Wax. Wax.
3: Who is it?
4: Wax. Wax.
3: Yes.
4: Ow. Ow.
3: Yes.
4: Ow. Ow.
3: No.
4: Ach. Ach.
3: I don't know.
4: Ach hast na bits. Ach hast na bits.
3: I don't know.
4: Ach hast na bits. Ach hast na bits.
3: Another variation to I don't know.
4: Ach ku hast na bits. Ach ku hast na bits.
3: I don't know.
4: Ich ach hast na bits. Ich ach hast na bits. I really don't know. Ich ach hast na bits.
3: I really don't know.
4: Ich ach hast na bits. Ich ach hast na bits. Now this one means more like I truly don't know it. Ich meichs auch hast na bits. Ich meichs auch hast na bits. Ich meichs auch hast na bits. I really don't know it. I truly don't know.
3: How do you say floor in New Hulk?
4: Inu de chut snooks a la floor altis it na chalkemch. Inu de chut snooks a la floor altis it na chalkemch.
3: How do you say floor in New Hulk?
4: Inu de chut snooks a la floor altis it na chalkemch. Inu de chut snooks a la floor altis it na chalkemch.
3: How do you say chairs in New Hulk?
4: Inu de chut snooks. A la chairs, altis it no chalkemch. Now, if it was one chair, though, you would say, inu de chut snooks, alti chair, altis it no chalkemch. If it's more than one, inu de chut snooks, a la chairs, altis it no chalkemch. The main word there is inu de chuts. Inu de chuts is how to say something. Inu de chuts, inu de chuts nooks, inu de chuts. Nooks, how do you say? Alti chair, alti sit nu chalkemch, the word chair in nu chalk language.
3: Thank you.
4: Stutwanitsch, stutwanitsch.
3: Thank you.
4: Stutwanitsch, stutwanitsch.
3: Thank you all.
4: Stutwanitsap, stutwanitsap.
3: Thank you all.
4: Stutwanitsap, stutwanitsap. Now I want to tell you a bit about that word, stutwani. So if you listen to the ending of the word, stutwani, stutwani, the ts and the h at the ending mean me, you. Thankful I am to you, stutwani ts. So the ts is myself, me, and the h is you. So when you say stutwani, stutwani, I am thankful to you. If you just say stutwanits, stutwanits, I'm thankful. And stutwanitsap, stutwanitsap, same thing. The ts referring to myself, me, and the up is you all. Stutwanitsap, stutwanitsap, I'm thankful. I'm giving thanks to you all. Stutwanitsap, skenus tsainam nap, ashmil. Thank you all for listening.
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6: It is said that these points of land were supposed to be impassable from upstream in those days, if this area was ocean. It is said that these points of land were supposed to be impassable from upstream in those days, if this area was ocean. Siupal is a point. Wasiupal chats makes it plural. Hear that wa and the ats? That's just the, but plural. Wasiupal chats ala ats wich da ach. Hear that ah. I think that's that upstream river of the area, kind of like the bum of the river almost. Ah. So I'll say that sentence again. It is said that these points of lands were supposed to be impassable from upstream. Auch qualu ga ilu seichs wa siupal chats ala ats wichl da acht auch astch. Ga wichs auch wa ga salut astch. In those days it was ocean. Now he came, and he conceived. Now his turn to conceive. Now he came and he conceived the idea then to change this area around. Nuchal humor. He came and he conceived the idea then to change this area around. Boots astch. Hear that boot? That's come, as in when we kunikosam putlisuts oslini, we come to you boots. But it's him that came. This is a past tense here somehow. Boots astch ska ilk alaichs astch ska idus ichch ska nuchilk ichwis auchwa. Now when he came. And he conceived the idea then to change this area around. He changed it around so that the sea would be in the west. Nuchilk ichwists gawichsts du unikut auch gasulut. He changed it around so the sea would be in the west. Nuchilk ichwists gawichsts du unikut auch gasulut. He changed it around so that in the west is the inlet. That's kind of how it is worded. Nuchilk ichwichsts gawichsts du unikut auch gasulut. And he changed this area into a river valley then. Anuchomanam dusts. Anuchom. Hear the river in there. Anuchomanam dusts. He changed this area into a river valley then. Now he considered his work finished. Oh, he recognized the word in there. Nachliwa, to be ready or to be done. Snachliwanichis. Wich quitzika tch snachliwanichis. Now he considered his work finished. Wich quitzikatski smiks wa ali yalta altch alstuich. Do you know what that one means without me even putting it into English? Knowing this story and where we are in the story and recognizing the word in there, smiks. Wich quitzikats. Si smiks wa ali yalta altch altstuich. This is why there are mussels up there at stuich. It is because there was supposed to be an ocean here that the mussels are there at stuich. Wichs qualu ska suluts ats. Wichs qualu ska suluts ats. Si alis wa smiks alt auch altstuich. Because there's supposed to be an inlet here that mussels are there at stuich. Wichs qualu ska sulut ska suluts ats si alis wasmiks alt auch alt stuich. It was ready after the raven turned it around. Nach liwas kutz Nachliwaskuts Schilk Ichwainichis di Nachliwas, ready. It's ready after the raven turned it around. It was ready after being turned around by the raven, kind of. Nachliwaskuts Schilk Ichwainichis di Quachtich. The raven, di Quachtich. And there you go. That is part of the story. He started it, and he still has yet to go back up and pull back down. And that is how the river gets its wiggle, is that part of the story. But that there is him moving the inlet to the west. Gee, he makes it sound easy. How did he do that? How long did that take? How does one move the inlet to the west? Och, och, ashnabits. Instaquach. And I still don't know. Ik auch ashnabits. Ik auch ashnabits.
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3: Okay, this is February 25th, 2014. Yo, Elise Thais.
4: Yo.
3: Doing section 7.2.1.3 is to wander.
4: To wander.
3: Yeah.
4: To wander away. Wander away. Wander away.
3: So how could I say that somebody's wandering?
4: Like that. Is it wandering away?
3: Lipzutstut.
4: Yeah, lipzut. Going back and forth.
3: Yeah.
4: Is that wandering away?
3: That's one kind of wandering away.
4: Yeah. And what kind is the other one?
3: There's actually a few kinds. Okay, the another kind would be, yeah, it does, oh, I'm just going to go walk around.
4: Oh, the michmilstu. The michmilstu.
3: The michmilstu.
4: Yeah, I'm just going to take a walk.
3: The
4: michmilstu. I'm just going to take a walk.
3: The michmilstu.
4: The michmilstu. Yeah, you got it. You're pretty good. You got on really good. Yeah.
3: That means I'm just going to take a walk.
4: Yeah.
3: Now, how would if somebody is in a boat and they're just going around out in the ocean, they don't really have a destination, they're just going here and there?
4: Circles. Yeah. There's a word for it too. Like it's right. Talasti. Maybe the guys went off to sleep. Driving a boat. Yeah, some do that, but they drink though, eh?
3: Oh, okay.
4: Yeah.
3: Now, how about, you say somebody is prowling.
4: Crawling.
3: Prowling.
4: Oh, prowling.
3: You heard that word?
4: No.
3: Like a lion, he prowls, seeking whom he may devour. Oh. Okay, if there was like a mountain lion here, and he was just kind of walking around town looking for who to eat. We'd say, you know, he doesn't really have a destination, but he's just going here and there.
4: Just like if he's crawling.
3: He's prowling.
4: Prowling.
3: That's the word. So it's the same as wandering, but he's looking for something.
4: Oh, yeah. Comes that here.
3: How? How could I describe what that sukptus is doing?
4: Sukptus?
3: Yeah, I have a sukptus wandering or prowling.
4: Oh, yeah. Ich has nicht so much a sukptus to knich him. So it's as he does. So it is. I also told. One is going back and forth. That's what I said.
3: Perfect.
4: Yeah.
3: Okay, would you have a word for somebody who is like a wanderer or a tramp or a hobo or something like that? No way.
4: Yeah.
3: How would you have a word for somebody who didn't have a house, like who was homeless?
4: Oh, yeah, Wayne doesn't have a house, but it stays with his niece. Yeah. doesn't have a house.
3: Like, there's some people down in Vancouver who are homeless. They don't have any place to stay.
4: Yeah.
3: Would there be a word I could use to describe that? Or a sentence?
4: Sentence. As I know, though, as Vancouver, oh, the guests were all, was it as Vancouver, most Achtelum Geich, so Allah summoned it.
3: Wow.
4: As Achtel Alt, Allah Son, as I know it, as Alchemy Cook, Allah Ant, they just sleep on the sidewalk, mean a cement, and they look, they just. And the other one is just a deer. I forget. I did want to forget too, but I forgot.
3: Well, I can look it up what she said.
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0: 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What? Kal Shila Kutu Sutthut. 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

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Channels out to stars to tell to his trust. Well, shall it's a proper good to keep the best to the lost to the best. Quartz. Let's say to the Christmas time got. Just say and be to get him to tackle. My custom's lads and colours of William Davids hit over that. William Pierce. I do the what it's good to know to the critical. Well, it's closed. Ach, oh, wow, it's... Both of David, let's see,

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And when that fight was over, and Old Glory raised, among the men who held it high was the Indian Ira Hayes.

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2: Oi! 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Weis bydd y llams, dyma'n trallant a tymas. Set questions, songs, and so on. More sarcasm demands us to ask away. Snows can understand it. My sisters, songs, all this stands as snows can understand it. The massage is a chest of the lion's throat and salad, say, don't go. Stars, chest of its mask, a hammock. Snows clamped in it. As this kiss missed, the good kiss missed. Snows clamped in it. The quail, son of mass, sister, To cross me, don't quite cut so just. Sergeant, the assistant is the man they must. And scoot to the eyes of the clamaging salt. Just come to my heart, the man that the couldn't start the stances. I outside since to say I know the law, so with the kite, the class, the gate, it stands itself. I know to dark oceans, so let's say the mantis. Since the minutes are the tuna after, this day is serial today, demanding what it's like. As we hit the gates of Stitch Cotter, the sounds of quantum of the monster. You get good to eat and quart. A quanat goes to stow at her lad. You can't see some chicken him out. It's a horse in a den to get cried to get some stuff like that. Why, she is two nymphs as a thing that they want to start. We shall not request the man to suspend the man. Say me to the. The hits it to stamps the man. The suit slim. The tax to cash down. The still scream to them. As little. The sales item is. She kills it as the man. No help him, the monster. The monster. I would smash, get him to start to mockers. Get him to start to mockers. I like his nose to cross my. So to quit, quit down, say that. As I think it's a cook. Yes, Kelly doesn't. And I got the door, so it's going to my house, car, please. And this dance the man, this is the most high. My sweet love, noodle. 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
1: There's a couple of Sasson cuts. That's Jesus, get ice hits. Layouts Jesus, Gisel Hell, Gitlayouts, Gilwichin Outs, Christ, Slahel, Gitl Altan, Wahal Kalea at Layouts Jesus, Gil Kuslamkil, Legal Ayouts, Legal Hula, Yet, Gah Kimetul, Gisel Hail, Shawstul, the Mantle, Ostlukes, the Mam Kim. Gepazels, Gepolis, the Madistout. Lips to this Jesus all meal. Louds God as last coast. Glips to this Jesus. I came with less coolin, that coast God. It's Hanik Islam, was Luke's God. Louds is a God yet. A cochmis, the mantle, less Luke's. 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Lips of the dizzy. 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Was neglards, all the mantach. 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

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Kluch tuk anamor dimutz, skast such tsuchumts. 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And the fish kept leaping. Stsoch sumskutz da simlktch.

0: Tsuchimts. I would move closer to the beach as I was leaping. Tsutskutach, he kept saying. He kept this up. Ice-kuk, ice-kuk, he kept this up. And all the while, the simsimshkitch was coming closer and closer. Oshtukushotstch. 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I'd be leaping higher and higher if I were a fish. I'd come closer, ola kushots. Ikla shits ola kushots. Ikla shits ola kushots. I'd come closer, ola kushots, to the beach. Tsutk it kuk datukatch. That's what Mink kept saying. Then the fish did make its final leap. O shlu aihi kutch. S'ais da simshkitch. S'kas tsuchums. And it landed ala kushots on the beach. Ayushts ola kushots, and it landed on the beach. Ayushts, ayushts, ayushts ola kushots, landed it did on the beach. Then Mink went and grabbed it. Tlapmiskuts da tukatch ska ip is. Mink went and grabbed it, or grab it, him it is said, the tuka. Skaipis. Oh, that's the grabbing it. Going, go to it, him, it is said, the mink, and grab it, him. Remember, English is backwards. Tlapmiskuts da tukatch skaipis. The ip is the grabbing it part. Ip is, that same is, it, him. Grab it, him. He grabbed it. Tlapmiskuts da tukatch skaipis. He cut it up so as to barbecue it. As yadists ska ashi quis. As yadists ska ashi quis. He cut it up so as to barbecue it. He skewered all of it with barbecuing sticks. Tsayaksk scoopums. Scoopums. Tsayaksk scoopums. He skewered all of it with barbecuing sticks. Iuchsushs. Iuchsushs. He built a fire. Iuchsushs. And he built a fire. He started barbecuing the fish and the roe as well. Ashikus. And uchsasadotch. Chsasa. And the roe. Ashikus. And uchsasadotch. He started barbecuing the fish and the roe as well. Butsk da quachtch skak his. Then quach came to take a look. Remember what it is that he saw and what it is that he did? Why?
1: Why?
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1: 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But I'm not scared.
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2: Why?

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But I don't know what I'm thinking. Shattering into shadow light, reflecting thoughts I can't relieve. My heart doesn't hurt anymore, but my soul does. Maybe that's what souls are for, to take the hurt the heart can't take. The heart can't take. Distance, playing tag, playing tricks with whatever it is I can't find. My weaknesses are my band-aids, covering for how I don't bleed. In all the stones I threw, some were for flinging, some were for bringing, and some I never knew.

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Some things are private between me and the dead, and some of the rest is better off left unsaid. My heart doesn't hurt anymore, but my soul does. Maybe that's what souls are for, to take the hurt the heart can't take. The heart can't.

every nation, in every clan. 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
6: 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Upstood the tatsy desk him. You cackle the shit that the nuclacked cackle. I quit to get spoham the moon salute day, the clumps that I. At lapsuish quit to get eyes as the nuclack, the spoch day.
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2: Why?
7: Okay, I'll go grab some later. Okay, this is section 8.5.1.3.1 is above. So, how could it say I'm holding the bag above my head?
4: I'm holding the...
7: Or how would you describe this?
4: I don't remember.
7: No, eh?
4: Yeah.
7: How about if I were going to say, like, oh, that bird flew over top of me?
4: The bird passed me.
7: The bird passed me?
4: Yeah, passed over me. Yeah.
7: Okay, how about if I'm down... Okay, if I'm inside a cave, I say, oh, I don't like having the whole mountain above me.
4: I'm scared of the mountain.
7: I'm scared of the mountain?
4: Yeah.
7: Could I say I'm scared of the mountain being above me, or? Higher than. Okay, if we're looking at the totem pole outside.
4: Askayer.
7: Askayer?
4: Yeah.
7: And say if you have three different animals, like, so you have Kolon, and what are some other animals you have?
4: In there.
7: Yeah.
4: Oh, I don't choked. Choked.
7: What's that one?
4: Eagle.
7: Eagle. Choked.
4: Yeah. Yeah.
7: So how could I say that the eagle is above the bear?
4: Chokank the choked as it's up. Chokank the choked as it's up. That is the bear.
7: Uh-huh.
4: Yeah. Chokank means above.
7: Uh-huh.
4: Yeah.
7: Mm-hmm. Okay, if I'm last, super. What do you call, is there a word for like the sky or the world above or?
4: Sonhu.
7: Sonhu.
4: Yeah, sonhu.
7: Yeah. That's for the sky.
4: Yeah. Mm-hmm.
7: Okay. How about if I'm, going to a place and there's overhang?
4: Over what?
7: Like an overhang.
4: Overhang.
7: If I'm walking and the rock or the cliff goes up and it goes out and over top. They have here Asyannam.
4: Oh, it's the first time I hear of it.
7: Yeah, eh?
4: Mm-hmm. Who's saying all those?
7: Maybe Felicity and Achtigaich and
4: Sisinai.
7: And Sisinai, yeah.
4: Mm-hmm.
7: Okay, I'll stop that there.
2: Hi!
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